0: Eke, hallelujah!
1: Hallelujah!
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1: God that is unchanging.
0: Olomi Alade Ogbo.
1: The one that gives water of life.
0: Iwo nikan la o ma
1: bo. Only thee shall we praise.
0: Iwo lo lana loni.
1: You own yesterday, you own this day.
0: Ope ta kuku fun o.
1: And the praises we give you is never enough.
0: In town fun o.
1: The worship we give you is not enough.
0: Sebi wala lanu gbogbo.
1: You are the one that show mercy to the world.
0: Gbogbo to gbo mi.
1: All those hearing me.
0: Orun anu ni mo pele
1: won. I call on the heaven of mercy over there.
0: On Friday, Olorun si orun
1: amen. Hey, God, don't put that heaven for you.
0: Gbogbo en to gbo mi.
1: As many that are hearing me.
0: Si olojo ayo.
1: That I have joy of joy before.
0: Egba ojo
1: ayo. Hey, amen. The joy of joy.
0: Gbogbo en to gbo
1: mi. As many that are hearing me.
0: Ti a kiku orire.
1: That I have congratulated.
0: O mo n ba awon eyan yori.
1: You only rejoice with others.
0: Won ti be
1: yori. No one has rejoiced with you, sir.
0: Eleyi to be yori.
1: The one that rejoiced with you before.
0: O ti ya yo mi leyin.
1: You have never had another one after that.
0: Elomi ti en sunkun lori.
1: Some are even weeping.
0: Ko yi elomi mo.
1: They don't understand again.
0: Alafi ara re lo fun ni so.
1: Their health is the issue.
0: Ogbo mi loni.
1: You hear my voice today.
0: Oh, sunkun
1: mo. Hey, you weep no more.
0: Iya gali
1: za. In the name of Jesus.
0: Olorun ni reda lowo.
1: God is one that helps man.
0: Oh, loni.
1: Today.
0: Olorun yo ran o.
1: Hey, may this God will help you.
0: Anu ti mu kirin ajo ya.
1: Mercy that helps this one's journey.
0: Ni mo fe gbadu e fun
1: Olorun. I want to pray for you today.
0: O ti pe ju lagi.
1: You are set too long in the wilderness.
0: Ninu John chapter 5.
1: In the book of John 5.
0: Omo
1: that man said it clearly.
0: In verse 6.
1: In verse 6.
0: At 7.
1: And 7.
0: Ni gba ti Jesu ri
1: yes. When Jesus saw him.
2: Bi Jesu ti ri ni idubule.
0: Ni idubule.
2: Ti o si mo pe.
0: O mo pe.
2: O pe ti o ti wa nibe.
0: O pe to wa be.
2: O wo fun pa.
0: O wo fun pe.
2: So
0: fe ka mu o larada. Ki lo wa lo se ohun.
2: Emi
0: ko ni o lo re mi o.
1: I don't have any back. I have no man.
0: Aya na ma robi
1: aliya.
0: Only Batty Law.
1: Is that what I've gone for?
0: A mina log book boy, a king to
1: cry. I do know that I'm supposed to have left here.
0: For Molo 38 years.
1: But I spent 30 years, yes, sir.
0: You
1: got to have no man.
0: I, sir.
1: Sir. He's taking too late for you.
0: That
1: man that don't have time there.
0: He said, Wole, can you tip?
1: He just a prophetic with what you need. You need an angel.
0: Babata, yeah,
1: that man looks like he's trying to say,
0: oh, fake,
1: you need a step to
0: take.
1: That's why I came to prophesy. That step your technique.
0: Don't feed the data.
1: For you to be lifted completely.
0: I do at to yako.
1: The prayer you ought to pray.
0: Think of you
1: for this to turn around for better.
0: Iru ere to yako, sir.
1: The type of grace you need to run.
0: Iru ipade adu
1: ato gbudo. The type of prayer you must attend.
0: Iru itore anu to
1: gbudo. The kind of offering you must give.
0: Ki oju re o si
1: lo da. Hey, yes, may your eyes open to you today.
0: Gbadu fun o.
1: I pray for you.
0: Gbogbo erin ajo to tirin.
1: How your past journey.
0: Ti o mu eri jade.
1: That not bring testimony.
0: Pelu agbara maje.
1: By the power of the covenant.
0: Anu fara.
1: Let me speak on it.
0: Monsa, tell us your
1: I'm prophesying unto you.
0: Kone pe ma.
1: It will not take you long again.
0: Niyi ya oh my ya.
1: It will be fast for you.
0: Sibi giga oh my ya.
1: But before this will be fast.
0: Oh my ya.
1: Amen.
0: Oh my ya.
1: Amen.
0: Oh my ya.
1: Amen.
0: Oh my ya.
1: Amen.
0: Oh my ya.
1: Amen.
0: Gbogbo on to ti fi ogun adun le.
1: Those things you pursue for 20 years.
0: Laarin ose meji.
1: Within just 2 weeks.
0: Anu ma
1: se. Let it be for you.
0: Anu ma
1: se. Let it be.
0: In the name of
1: Jesus.
0: E pariwo.
1: Shout this.
0: Si Jacob
1: the way Jacob shouted
0: at him,
1: deliver me no more.
0: Where
1: shall I provide for my
0: own? Deliver
1: me no more.
0: You pass of delay.
1: Deliver
0: me
1: no more.
0: Deliver
1: my work no more.
0: Deliver
1: my children no more.
0: Deliver
1: my womb no more.
0: Deliver
1: my finances no more.
0: Deliver
1: my health no more.
0: Let you know.
1: I from today.
0: I prophesy.
1: Powers of delay.
0: Kogbina, Kogbina, Osegbo Milona.
1: As you hear my voice today,
0: Kini Ajebres,
1: you are going to go fast.
0: In the name of
1: Jesus,
0: people, we
1: Bible says,
0: I want to draw the Oluwa.
1: Those that wait on the Lord,
0: you to agbara
1: mo. He shall renew their strength.
0: One fee, yeah.
1: They will back up with
0: you. So let you the Lord
1: from today.
0: Kaiye maaf.
1: Your life begin to fly.
0: My beg me sell obey ye.
1: I get that said.
0: Sibi pepe.
1: Let's go straight to your altar.
0: Hallelujah,
1: Major. Seven, hallelujah.
0: Ogo Major.

0: Lord is having that.
1: Sana
0: Ogo.
1: Onaketa.
0: Now the third place.
1: Hosanna, let me go.
0: Hosanna.
1: Onaketa.
0: Now the third place.
1: Deki ariwo loke.
0: With the loudest voice.
1: Iye. Mo so tell us you, mama.
0: I prophesy to you.
1: Lori omo oni sukun.
0: You know we prophesy to them.
1: Oh, then it
0: I love you double.
1: Dogba do ayo kan.
0: Please pray this prayer.
1: Awon adani leru nu laye.
0: Those that waste one's property in life.
1: Mo je won o da eru mi.
0: Let them not waste my own luggage.
1: Wa ni Olorun to da mi
0: si. Oh God, my maker.
1: Mo gba fun awon adani leru.
0: Don't allow wasters.
1: Ki won o da eru mi.
0: To waste my luggage.
1: So riru prayer.
0: This kind of prayer, mommy.
1: Gbogbo eyan ko lo le gba.
0: If other one that can pray.
1: When to ba ye.
0: But don't understand.
1: Wa mo pe adua ni.
0: You need to read prayer in this.
1: Awon adani leru nu.
0: Wasters of one's luggage.
1: Mo je won o da eru.
0: Let them not waste my own.
1: Wa ni Oluwa mo leru.
0: Lord, I have luggage.
1: Aye ogbodo deru.
0: If one was not wasting.
1: Oh yeah.
0: Glory to God. Glory to God.
1: I want to tell you.
0: That storm fighting me silently. Lord, stop it completely. Some people are in that storm right now.
1: Sometimes
0: we know it is a storm.
1: Because
0: it's coming like a wind. They are removing things from you already. Everything around you is reducing. While those are going, you are going down. Lord, stop that storm. That silent killer storm. Remove power from me.
1: Let,
0: so that I can be helped quickly.
1: Die,
0: stop that storm.

0: Jesu Oluwa o. 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
1: Prayer number 3.
0: Oluwa ba mi se ogun ko lero.
1: Lord conquer that unconquerable battle.
0: Ogun ton ni to ba de si yan.
1: That battle say when it comes.
0: Beyan ki bo lowo.
1: You can never escape it again.
0: To ti ja won kan le wa.
1: That first time by home before.
0: Ogun ko lero.
1: That battle with that solution.
0: To ti ja won kan nu ti
1: mo. That first time among us I know.
0: Si won ni ki eyan ibo lowo.
1: That nobody ever escape
0: it. Satan ni ki bo.
1: That sickness that says in challenge.
0: E se wole laye.
1: Conquer completely my life.
0: Egbadura ni
1: ko. You hear somebody shout that prayer.
0: Le abo ya du
1: o je

0: Jesus.
1: Please pray number four.
0: Any fire jeje.
1: That person that covenanted with their life.
0: Phone lo marrying.
1: That they must see my end.
0: One leg bend.
1: Oh, swallow them.
0: Koto mu ipenu
1: esa. Before they complete their plan.
0: I want to do yourself is serious.
1: You don't jump with this kind of prayer.
0: Share.
1: Invite everyone you know.
0: I want to penu let me Lord.
1: That determine over me.
0: Where I want marrying.
1: That they must see my end.
0: One leg meme.
1: Holy Ghost.
0: Koto mu ipenu.
1: Before they complete their plan.
0: Wani ki o to di pe owo Goliath ti kan Dafidi.
1: Before Goliath to talk David at all.
0: Eh okuta ti ba.
1: The stone met him.
0: Ile mu won.
1: Let the swallow them.
0: Ofa iku ba.
1: Let them not just met them.
0: Awon to pinu ibi lo mi lo.
1: Don't tell me over me.
0: Ki won to mu ile
1: ri sa. Before they complete their plan.
0: Asua.
1: Lord Baje.
0: Olorun baba.
1: That not the shop it except close.
0: Anushi.
1: Mercy open it.
0: Awon olore ana kan wa.
1: There are some yester benefactor.
0: Won fe lu ebi eru.
1: They want to use you as a slave.
0: Igba to fe jajabo.
1: When you want to escape them.
0: Won wa gbe adabi jale.
1: They will not use that clause over
0: you. Awon okunrin mi nbe.
1: There are some men.
0: Abi adabi obirin na wa.
1: They are under the clause of a woman.
0: Yale masa.
1: Oh my friend.
0: O ti daseru mo won lowo.
1: He has scattered all their wealth.
0: Elomi nbe obirin ni.
1: Some people they are with.
0: Abi adabi okunrin lowo.
1: And they are under the except of a
0: Oluwa si ilekun na.
1: Open that door.
0: Don't fi adabi.
1: That they shot with a clause.
0: And your megba.
1: To the bread.
0: And we'll be at your more condition.
1: Your friends that don't know your brother condition.
0: But you only.
1: Whether you have or not.
0: I want to have a genuine.
1: All they know is they want to benefit
0: by
1: from you.
0: By force.
1: By all this. And when you cannot do it.
0: Well, Lord,
1: they might use that clause over you.
0: Egba dua.
1: Please pray.
0: Turn your more fair to all of
1: them. That means they should never
0: interact
1: with
0: your
1: marriage. They might use that clause.
0: Le
1: to shut the door against you.
0: Oh my Lord.
1: You will be going to a press to pray. That
0: God
1: they shot with a clause. You will shout.
0: Baba mi
1: esu. Oh Lord, open it today.
0: Efanu si.
1: Open it by mercy.
0: Oh yeah.
1: No, Baba.
0: Olorun awon woli. Maya God,
1: the
0: Lord, the Lord,
1: the
0: Lord,
1: the Lord, the
0: Lord,
1: the Lord, the
0: Lord, the Lord, the Lord, the Lord,
1: the Lord,
0: the Lord, the
1: Lord, the Lord, the
0: Lord, the Lord, the Lord,
1: the Lord,
0: the Lord, the Lord, the Lord, the Lord,
1: the Lord, the Lord, the Lord, the Lord, the Lord,
0: the Lord, the Lord,
1: the Lord, the Lord, the Lord,
0: the Lord,
1: the Lord, the
0: Lord, the Lord, the Lord, the Lord,
1: that dead body that they chest me out.
0: Wani anu gbemi
1: wole. Mercy push me there again. Yes, oh.
0: Sorry, oh, go ile kenyi.
1: Because the glory of the latter
0: house. Your duty is
1: shall be greater than the former.
0: Differently than we
1: pray. And the Bible says.
0: That all who attack
1: colossal. But the Bible
0: says that it's blood
1: of they were like them that
0: did. From
1: that glory that they chest me out. I go back there.
0: You will need the Lord.
1: I will not be a yester glory mercy. What they took from me.
0: Back
1: I take them back.
0: Go back
1: there.
0: Sotele, Sotele, Sotele, Sotele, Sotele, Sotele, Sotele, Sotele, Sotele, Sotele, Sotele, Sotele, Sotele, Sotele, Sotele, Sotele, Sotele, Sotele, Sotele, Sotele, Sotele, Sotele, Sotele, Sotele, 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
0: you that are going to yes that going
1: to be anu
0: because of mercy
1: e pada
0: so let's go back to the glory
1: e yori loni
0: you are here today
1: e yori
0: loni
1: e gberi
0: loni
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1: e yori
0: loni
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0: loni
1: e yori
0: loni
1: in the name of thank you for
0: thank you Jesus
1: oga kori e wi pe
0: that's what get that say
1: e ko ya je ko ya irin ajo mi sile kenani je ko ya o wa ni oluwo ti npa e fure lo wa gbe mi dide
0: you have to elevate me
1: e tete gbe mi
0: quickly elevate me by help
1: ki ti ju to de
0: before shame overcome
1: ki elekan to so
0: pe
1: se ba won so be
0: we said so now
1: olorun mi o le gba
0: that my god cannot save me again
1: ki ni fe gan mi to wi
0: pe before go down to make
1: ki olorun mi se
0: we say what has my god done
1: oluwa dide so
0: oh lord arise on my case
1: dide
0: arise
1: dide
0: Let me touch you.
1: Let me touch you.

0: Oluwa,
1: Oluwa, if you are a man,
0: you will boom me.
1: And can hear me
0: on the 17th,
1: on the 18th,
0: and the 18th is a divine assignment.
1: The injury I sustained, oh Lord, heal me. There are five injuries that must not be on you.
0: Alakoko.
1: Number one,
0: the
1: injury you
0: receive
1: in your father's house.
0: Number two,
1: engage.
0: The
1: injury you
0: receive
1: from a woman, that was
0: so deep.
1: We speak on it.
0: Afi to ba bobirin jejeri.
1: E se ti never make vow to
0: you. Ti o de muse.
1: I give for finish.
0: Gbogbo isubu okunrin alagbara.
1: Every fall of a great man.
0: Obirin kan lo
1: wa.
0: Gbogbo idide won.
1: How they lift us.
0: Obe lowo obirin
1: kan.
0: A sa siri wa ta fe
1: tu. That is the story.
0: Ogbe kan wa lara e.
1: There's an injury.
0: Number 3 to gba laro re.
1: That is from a friend.
0: Mana mazo.
1: Oh.
0: Me gada ba. Ra ba le maza. Eyan la kan so fun mi.
1: A great man standing.
0: Oni woli.
1: Prophet.
0: Oni gbogbo on to de ba mi.
1: How this friend can not be
0: taken. Owo re
1: from my friend.
0: Teyan ba de ma goki.
1: And if you have to believe
0: in God,
1: you will need a friend.
0: There is a mission about this life. I'm a spirit man. God has told me to make research about what is happening to me. Mama,
1: daddy, push daddy out of your
0: house.
1: If your child is over 15 years, if any man comes to this podcast and he go home, it's not different.
0: It's possible.
1: No, no,
0: it's not research.
1: I've done
0: all
1: research.
0: On your Thursday,
1: on Thursday,
0: and on your Friday,
1: and on Friday. God is
0: man nagada ba eyo kunrin egba ori yi pada
1: man let's talk your head
0: oga
1: my brother
0: kilo ni loke
1: ba what about this
0: go eri awon bi meta
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1: ilé. 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
0: here. 081.
1: To 081.
0: 123.
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4: Yàrá UK.
1: Those in UK.
4: Ẹ̀yin ara Manchester.
1: Those in Manchester.
4: Yàrá Liverpool.
1: Those from Liverpool.
4: Gbogbo ìlú tó yí United
1: Kingdom. And everywhere around about UK. Thank you, Father.
4: Yana Marwa.
1: Thank you, Lord.
4: Arúgbọ́jọ́ wípé.
1: Ancient of days says.
4: Pé gbogbo wọn jọ.
1: Invite all of them.
4: Eni.
1: That today.
4: Ọjọ́ mọ̀ nígbàgbé.
1: Is an unforgettable day.
4: Eni Kenny.
1: That not everybody.
4: Tó bá ń gbọ́ bíbí wòlíì.
1: Hearing me as a prophet.
4: Come on, missing.
1: Don't miss this day.
4: Toro ń tẹ́ wá ṣe láyé.
1: Because what you came to do, what to do.
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1: You have children there.
4: O ní ìyàwó.
1: You have your wife there.
4: Ọkọ ẹ wà
1: mẹ́. Your husband is there.
4: Ẹbí ẹ
1: kan. Your any of your family there.
4: Come on, sanu ẹ.
1: That do show you mercy.
4: Wọ́n wá United Kingdom.
1: Than UK.
4: Ibo láti máa pàdé.
1: We are meeting.
4: Ní alẹ́ yìí.
1: This night.
4: Aago mẹ́wàá.
1: By 10 PM. At Authentic City Church. 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
8: di.
4: Mo gbadua.
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8: Number
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4: O le send the direct
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4: O le send the WhatsApp.
8: Or you can send WhatsApp.
4: But ma pe o.
8: But please no call.
4: O send to my
8: bill. No one will pick it.
4: You came mo wa bayi.
8: I'm in UK right now.
4: A lo gbe owo lori.
8: How many lift their hand on their head?
4: Enlo ma fa Yesu.
8: Everyone that about to affect you
4: to the side. Laye.
0: Gbadua.
8: I pray.
0: Wa ri ba ti se. Wa run agbe.
8: We have to.
0: E gbadua.
8: Pray this prayer.
0: Adua to gbe yin
8: re. The last prayer for today.
0: Tori mo ma gba ore lowo
8: gbogbo yin le. Help me from everyone.
0: Gbogbo en to gbo mi pata.
8: All of you that help me today.
0: E bo iran lowo ni.
8: The help of help.
0: Ya gade.
8: Help me of help.
0: E na ba lu asa. E pa di won bi te.
8: That is where you are.
0: O fa dani duo.
8: Aro of delay.
0: Ti e mi adani
8: duo. Spirit of delay.
0: Ja de lara.
8: I got my body. Yo yo yo yo. Na ba duo. O fa dani duo.
0: Gbogbo yi ti e nwa connections.
8: Don't look for connections.
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8: You know you need help financially.
0: Ti ola lo.
8: From tomorrow.
0: Ma bere si so nipa iranlowo mejila.
8: I don't talk about 200%.
0: Si mu kirin ajoya.
8: That make John to be passed.
0: Akoko ni eniyan.
8: Number one is man o.
0: Mose lo ran awon eleyi.
8: Mose to God that help those women.
0: Kirin ajo won fi ya.
8: That make their journey so fast.
0: Mo de gbadura connection.
8: I pray for connection for you.
0: Olorun o lu enikan.
8: Hey, God, you use somebody.
0: In the name of Jesus. Na gbogbo ala ma so seed le.
8: We are sowing seed today, sir.
0: Ibi tagbara re ba ka.
8: Any amount you can afford.
0: For weekend, right?
8: 12 weekend like this.
0: Mo fe ti e sinu
8: ibi. I want to launch you to blessing.
0: O de ma wonu.
8: I intend that to you.
0: In the name of Jesus. To ba ti sore yen.
8: After giving the
0: offering. Wa ni Oluwa.
8: You say, Lord.
0: Mo ti ran eto authority.
8: I have supported authorities.
0: Ran eniyan kan se mi na.
8: Say someone to me also.
0: O so eri yen kile to.
8: You identify any people like follow.
0: Tabi kile to mo lola.
8: On Monday break tomorrow.
0: Ti mo ba je wo
8: ni. If I be a prophet.
0: Wa gbo mo ti mo so.
8: You will know what I'm saying.
0: Okay, de bale.
8: 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God bless you.
0: Oh, Pastor.
8: I decree.
0: Every
8: step take from today.
0: Every low my God.
8: Hey, now we have the testimony.
0: Mugbo congratulations.
8: I hear congratulations. Anyone you see.
0: Anyone
8: you see. Tell them I will use my glory.

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7: 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Yeah.

0: Since Bruno Fernandes made his debut for Manchester United, no midfielder across Europe has registered more goal contribution in major European competition than Bruno Fernandes. 23 goals, 21 assists. That is Bruno Fernandes's tally for Manchester United in European football. Do you know that in the last three games, Bruno Fernandes has registered 4 goals and 1 assist? He was once again unsung as Manchester United started their Champions League campaign on a fantastic sweet winning note, a 4-0 victory over Sabah FK from Azerbaijan. It is still early days, but they have laid down the marker. The manager, Michael Carrick, says, "We have not started very well, but based on how things are unfolding, we are seeing the improvement, and we believe we will get even more better Manchester United." We have a look at that game in the Champions League and what it means. Whether or not United are now ready for the Manchester Derby this Sunday, or whether, of course, that performance, that result yesterday was just against a tiny Mino side that anyone could have mustered such a result against. Bayern Munich once again are telling us that they are the real deal in this season's Champions League. They want to win it. Harry Kane has talked about it. Michael Olise, by the way, is rather quiet. He continues to do his job on a note, and he was involved in 2 sumptuous, beautiful goals yesterday. We'll give you the update on Bayern's 5-0 thrashing of Bodo Glimt, and how, of course, we continue to score goals for fun in the first match day of this UEFA Champions League. If you're ready, join us right now. The program is Sports Tracker. It is live on Diamond FM, your shining supreme station. With me on the program today is Adedayo Kehinde. Good morning to you, Dayo. How you doing today,
1: yeah,
0: man?
1: Good morning to you, Baba Jai. Good morning to us all of us out there. Match day one of the Champions League is back, and it's good to be part of those that are participating. One thing I'm just going to say is Fabregas and Como are a team to look out for. And if you're a big team looking for a replacement for your number 10, I think you should be looking at Nico Paz.
0: All right. Nico Paz, a man who was signed from Real Madrid, 60 million euros. And right now he's enjoying his football. He says, "I don't want this to end anytime soon." Nico Paz, the midfielder, of course, who says Fabregas is beginning to build the team around. We're talking about Como, ladies and gentlemen. That performance yesterday was quite inspiring, making their debut with the Champions League. It's a 4-1 victory over RB Leipzig. Leipzig, oh my God, 69 goals scored on match day one of the UEFA Champions League. And clubs like Manchester United, clubs like Barca, clubs like PSG, clubs like Como are the reason why we are having so much fun in the Champions League. And this will be our first spot of call today. How we start the program. My name is Baba Jide Oluwaseun. Manchester United with a 4-0 win over Sabah FK yesterday. We had Mateus Cunha scoring his first Champions League goal, first goal for United this season. Bruno Fernandes to make it 2-0 in the 42nd minute. Some sweet movement, of course, involving Dogo, involving Tielemans, and then, of course, Bruno Fernandes wrapping it up there. Benjamin Sesko, a sweet goal in the 45th minute to make it 3-0. Enemies began to leave the viewing center. Boyo do more. United Tele. Like Sabah. Otuni Sabah. Why did you come to watch the game? They came hoping that there would be a little bit of an upset. So today they can come to Sport Tracker and begin to shout and make noise. But God persona, Manchester United wrapped things up with Alessandro Martinez in the 68th minute to make it 4-0. So that was how the game ended. 4-0 in favor of Manchester United. It is a sweet victory for United, and it's the perfect way to start. But Sabah FK from Azerbaijan, I saw the game also, looking at the chances, that fell their way. Sabah United must be wary. They must be careful. Yes, this is Champions League, and yes, there are no minnows. You have picked up the victory in there, but I saw weaknesses. I saw errors. I saw 2 or 3 goals from Sabah. A better side yesterday would have converted those chances. United also, in my own books, pleading to the hands. They got too emotional. Back in the Champions League, they began to, play to the weaknesses of the Champions League. High transition. Better side yesterday, and that game would have had no control for Man United. They would have been lost in transition over and over and over, and would have played into the hands of the enemies. But United can build and can grow in confidence. It's a good start. What are your thoughts, though, on the performance and the victory yesterday?
1: Well, I'm just going to say it's a great confidence booster for them, especially for the coming games on the weekend.
0: All right.
1: Well, I would like to talk about Sabah. One thing that impressed me the most about them is they did not cave in. They came out to play football.
0: Yes.
1: They were expressive in their football. In the first half, you know, they have a couple of chances that... Manchester United will have their fingers to bite because there's these crosses they know how to pick their moments. Football is a game of moment, and they had those moments. The only thing is their forward is not as clinical as that of Manchester United.
0: Yes.
1: Which is why Manchester United went out with the win. But again, it is a great win for Manchester
0: United. A great win for Manchester United. A 4-0 victory over Sabah. How about Bruno Fernandes, though? He continues to be involved in everything good for Man United. And yesterday, again, was no different. We know, of course, for Football Matter yesterday, who do you have at Manchester United? We have a better defense. We have Bruno. We have a better attack. We have Bruno. Bruno literally is everything right now. 4 goals, 1 assist in the last 3 games for Man United. This is the player, 23 goals, 21 assists since he made his debut in, for Man United. This is playing in Europe there. No other midfielder across Europe has done more than Bruno Fernandes in terms of goal contribution. Can anyone stop him, even at this age? Well, what are your thoughts, though, on his performance?
1: I believe he looks to be unstoppable right now. But one thing I believe is because of the new addition, especially the addition of Youri Tielemans.
0: In that
1: midfield. Because of his physicality, because he cannot run, you know, people tend to overlook the other abilities that he has.
0: All right.
1: He has been the one helping the midfield to click, you know, the one that is leaking Maino to...
0: Some very neat touches yesterday from Tielemans.
1: He was the one that gave Bruno that freedom to, you know, be up front. The midfield was left to the likes of Maino and Simon. So that is one of the things I just say is helping Bruno right
0: now. You know what? For me, Dayo, I'm looking forward now to more of this in the future. Yeah. About how they're able to bring out the best from each other. Mm-hmm. And the more they have the game time, Tielemans, and of course Maino, and even Balepa when he begins to play, and even Andre Santos, the more we are seeing them play, the more that synergy will be created, the more Bruno will be freed up. And that means there's still going to be more from Bruno this season in terms of what he contributes goal-wise and also the assists. And Michael Carrick is silently building this team up there. Not there yet. Not in that same category as the likes of, for me personally right now, in terms of, you know, development and progress, not on that same level as the likes of Arsenal or even Manchester City, but I think they are not far away. And right now, the other side, alongside Chelsea. Michael Carrick, by the way, says in terms of result that United have not had a perfect start to the season. But he says, I see very good signs. And the signs, again, we showed once again in that tie yesterday. But they must, again, calm down. This is Sabah. You cannot be judging progress or be saying, I'm seeing improvement after 4-0 win over Sabah. Please, if you do that, you do that at your own detriment.
1: You know,
0: but you can hold on to the victory and see positives there.
1: You know, I would have counted it as a progress had it been Sabah came to defend. You know, Sabah was expressive, and since Carrick came, Manchester United have not had any problem with anybody expressing themselves. So
0: right.
1: There is space to exploit, Manchester United will pick at it.
0: Okay.
1: But when you come at them playing low block,
0: and
1: I've seen them struggle. Manchester United have lost about 5 matches under Michael Carrick. Three of them have come against people that are playing 3 at the back.
0: All right.
1: So I think their problem is not by you coming
0: it's
1: at
0: about
1: them.
0: Facing low block teams.
1: It's about low block. If you say you can attack, they will tell you, don't worry, we can absorb your attack.
0: I remember.
1: And you can score your
0: And that will be their next form of evolution, getting past those teams who come low block. I remember a moment when Arsenal began their journey also, and we're flying and we're doing everything. People realized this and then went low block. And so that was something they needed to overcome. And it was so difficult for them. And so, of course, they needed to also improve and, add, set piece. And that was where set piece came in, that they also began to use that, score the first goal, the opponents have no option but to attack, and then play into their hands. Now, they don't even need set piece anymore now. This season, how many goals have Arsenal scored? No set piece. We saw Napoli. Napoli jettisoned every form of common sense 2 days ago and went completely defensive. Ultra. What did Arsenal do? Remain patient. Kill them. So we don't see that same evolution now from Man United. maybe in the next 4 or 5 years, maybe it's sooner, maybe it's 2 years' time, maybe, they will get to that level.
1: Maybe they are only coming enough.
0: What you say?
1: Maybe they are only will come as early enough.
0: Okay, let's see. But everyone, of course, right now is in its own form of development, and then you know progress in that. So let's go. Let's go right now. Let's pick some of the, you know, thought of the players. Let's start with Benjamin Dzeko. This is what he said after Manchester United's good start in the Champions League. There are going to be more difficult games.
2: Especially for our fans. You know, it means a lot to them when they see especially so many goals. And I think it was great for us in general to give us the more motivation for the upcoming games.
3: Everything that you wanted from this game.
4: Still copy.
0: All right, so that's it, by the way. Benjamin Dzeko giving us an update on what he's doing with Manchester United. Let's go to another sweet game yesterday. And that has to do with Bayern Munich of Bodo Glimt, man. It's a 5-0 win for Bayern Munich. But you see what is very funny about this game? Because if at first half, we don't see anything. It was all tight. It was all, you know, cagey. And so I began to even worry for Bayern, especially at home. This is Bodo Glimt. We know what they are capable of. And they gave us signs last season. So I feared the worst for Bayern. Could we be having an upset again as Bodo Glimt continues to frustrate them? Into the second half, Jamal Musiala, of course, he has put aside the early struggles. And he got them rolling with the first goal there. Harry Kane then made it 2-0. And then we had this sweet belt off a goal from Alphonso Davies. Made it 3-0 there. A sweet one. And so while I was still, you know, trying to recover from that beautiful goal from Alphonso Davies, Michael Olise, very powerful, you know, up the left one. The goalkeeper, he tried, but you can only try. You cannot catch the goal there. And so Olise then made it, of course, 5-0 in the 92nd minute. It's a complete sweet performance from Bayern Munich. That result is even more wonderable when you realize first half, it was goalless. So this is what Bayern are capable of, ladies and gentlemen. And it's a reminder again that if you write Bayern off this season, please. So if I'm putting, if Barca fans are telling me that they are not the favorite, that they're an improved side from last season into this season for the Champions League, please include Bayern Munich.
1: You know, what Bodo Glimt did against Bayern yesterday is what I expect Saba to did against Manchester United.
0: Okay.
1: You know, making it tough for them to, you know, score.
0: To make it tough.
1: You know, in the first half.
0: They wanted to express themselves. That's what Saba is all about.
1: Yes.
0: So Bodo Glimt, of course, they know what they are all about. Also compact, but they can also hit you in very difficult moments.
1: I think what Bayern did was, you know, see out the first half, then the second half, they made some quick changes, and you could see that they were very expressive when they were coming out attack.
0: Yes.
1: After their first goal, everything was just flipping for Bayern Munich.
0: So yes.
1: I'm just going to say, it's a great thing from Miss Fischer Company. I would like to see what he's going to do in their next game.
0: All right, let's talk more about, you know, Bayern Munich now and some of the records in there. Manu Neuer, he has played more Champions League seasons now than any German player ever. 18. He surpasses Thomas Müller's 17, by the way, in terms of the Champions League season. Now, let's go again to another player who everyone is talking about. And this time is Michael Olise. I am tired. I'm lost for words to describe what Michael Olise represents. His beauty, his technicality, and he's also calm. But at the same time, he has this very nonchalant attitude, man. Yesterday, they asked him after he got those two great goals, two beautiful goals. And they say, Michael Olise, you say, how does it feel to score such a great goal? Michael Olise says, I don't know. They didn't ask him again. Bros, how do you do it? Michael Olise say, me? I just carry ball, I shoot, and the ball goes in. End of story. Is this the totality, the summation of Michael Olise, you know, to football and all? Could send anybody. No pressure on him. Is this why it's easier to do what he does, moment of magic like this over and over again? He's just so calm. Some say it's nonchalant. But at the same time, Michael Olise has no pressure. So he can be able to do anything at any point in time. Lamine Yamal is a stupendously beautiful football player. And we saw that 2 days ago. But when Olise does that the following day, you begin to ask yourself, who's actually better? And we are condemned to compare them sometimes. Not really for the age, but you know, the same position. What are your thoughts though, Michael Olise?
1: What I'm just going to say is, if people like, they call it nonchalance, you know, but then what I just see is someone that is like to keep it simple, keep it humble.
0: Keep it simple and humble.
1: You know, Michael Olise is that kind of player. You don't expect those flare from him. When he sees the chances, he will take the run at
0: you. He will take it.
1: If there's no chance, he will try to rotate the ball.
0: All right.
1: No too much fancy football.
0: All right.
1: But then when he has that chance, he gives you. You know, look at that first free kick when he left the ball. I was like, what a beautiful free kick for Harry Kane to finish off.
0: All right.
1: Then those two goals came off. I'm just going to say, they had great talent on their hands, and I'm like to see what they go further in the Champions League this
0: season. All right, so Michael Olise has produced now 66 goals and assists in his last 74 games for club and country. Normally, this kind of player now, you should be, you know, a strong Ballon d'Or contender. Mm. But the problem right now is that we have so much. If it was that time of them Ribery, this guy not do pass Ribery now. Mm-hmm. With the kind of football, with his output for both club and country. Okay. Let's go bring in Michael Olise. Let's hear what he has to say, of course, after, you know, that performance for Bayern yesterday.
4: Yeah, it's good. I mean, it's the first game. It's at home. We wanted to win. In the end, we won, so we're happy.
5: How easy is it to score goals like this? We can show it to you. For us, it seems like brilliant. How does it feel to you?
4: I don't know.
5: You don't know? You really don't know? How does it happen? Is it just from the inside, or do you think about it?
4: I mean, I shoot, and then it goes in, or it doesn't go in.
0: That's simple. I shoot, uwole, kuwole, life goes on, man. That's what it's all about. Michael Olise for you, ladies and gentlemen. Ballon d'Or. Somebody say, please put Michael Olise in the top three right now with the football and his contribution, everything he's doing right now. All right, so that's Bayern Munich for us, ladies and gentlemen, the 5-0 win of Bodø/Glimt. Let's go to Como. Como 1907 with a 4-1 win over RB Leipzig. There's so much, you know, to unpack when it comes to Como, ladies and gentlemen. Is it about the history right now that we want to delve into, ladies and gentlemen? Because as we all know, Como played the Champions League football for the first time at the Stadio Giuseppe Senigaglia, at the first time in their history. Says Fabregas, he joined Como as a player in 2022. The club was still in Serie B, but they had ambitions. He finished his career there, says Fabregas, then became manager, helped them, of course, to get them back to Serie A after 21 years. That is, says Fabregas. He has now taken them all the way to the Champions League. Their stadium, it was completely beautiful, by the way. And if you see their stadium, it is sat right there on the shores of Lake Como. No, Deberi, but I've read about Como. I've watched, you know, that Lake Como, and it's a beautiful place. And to see the stadium just sat right there on the shores of the lake there, surrounded by water, by mountain, it's a breathtaking landscape in European football, and says Fabregas has brought Champions League football to that club. Yesterday, we saw says Fabregas introduce himself to the entire Europe in case everyone was sleeping on him. 4 goals they put past Leipzig yesterday, and that young man, Baturina, it had to be him. He's always been, of course, a mainstay with that Como under says Fabregas, scoring goals alongside Nico Paz, and of course, Baturina with the goal in there, the first of them, and then De Vicas, Diaz. Also Peroni, 4-1 at the end of the tie. Says Fabregas at the point, says, we knew we needed to suffer against Leipzig, and we suffered, but we eventually got the job done. What are your thoughts, man, on this Como side?
1: You know, as I said earlier, what I'm impressed about how Fabregas has gone with this team and how far they have come.
0: All right.
1: See, yesterday they completely pick up out Leipzig.
0: They picked them apart,
1: and
0: man.
1: They drowned them in that lake that you talk about. They make sure
0: they were drowned.
1: They did not leave them alive.
0: What, oh my God!
1: I love it that even though they are playing against teams that has heritage in this competition.
0: Yes, Leipzig has better heritage than
1: better
0: them.
1: Heritage than them, but they did not come to fear. They come to express themselves.
0: All right.
1: Because they knew they can do it, they had that belief in themselves. And see, the second goal was such a beautiful goal. If you see that pass from Barcelona, because you were like, this is what you expect from a team that is ready to challenge. Even though we don't expect them to win, but if you see them in the knockout stages, it's not going to be a surprise.
0: I would not be surprised, as you have said, Dayo, to find Como in the knockout stages. There are going to be some difficult games still to come. Even Leipzig is a difficult one, but they were able to dispatch of them at home. There are going to be some tricky ties away from home for Como. For Cesc Fabregas. Also, they have Batha. He's already afraid of Batha. He's talking about Batha and the kind of football they are playing right now. But right now, so no one wants to play Como anyhow. 4 matches, 3 wins, one draw. That's for Cesc Fabregas. I remember, of course, the president of Como talking about Cesc Fabregas. And he says, Cesc Fabregas is to us, Como, what Johan Cruyff is to Barcelona.
1: Yeah.
0: There is no greater admonition, no greater adulation than exactly what the president has said right now for Cesc Fabregas. That is how valued he is. They don't want him to leave anytime soon. Fabregas also doesn't want to leave anytime soon. And I believe when it's time for him to leave, he will leave there a proper legend. Yeah. His story will be told for generations to come. The question we are all asking right now is, who is going to take Cesc Fabregas? Barca fans already angling for him. Madrid fans are saying, let him come. Chelsea fans say, it's ours. Nobody will take him from us. He's our own legend. Arsenal fans are quiet. They're observing. They have Mikel, the magic man, Arteta. Cesc Fabregas, if we can right now, let's bring him in. Let's hear what he has to say.
6: As a pro night, obviously, good performance in general. I thought in the second half they pushed us to our limits. We had to change a little bit the shape. We had to change a little bit the structure of how we were doing things in the first 60 minutes. But, you know, we played against a really good team. And I think the people needs to be proud of what we did today. But again, it's only the beginning. This is the level. We have to score the 4-0. And then after this, straight away, with a little mistake, they score the 3-1. And this is the level of the Champions League. No, it's never over until it's over. And we need to learn from this.
0: So that is Cesc Fabregas. He says, I hope the people know what we have done. The people know what you have done. In fact, the rest of Italy know what you have done. Because Como, the only Italian side, by the way, they're making their debut at the Champions League. Now the only Italian side out of four to win their Champions League game on match day one.
1: Mm-hmm.
0: That says Fabregas is Como.
1: The likes of Roma played draw. You see
0: Roma draw?
1: Napoli were beaten
0: by Arsenal.
1: We see Roma.
0: Oh, my God.
1: So, I said it earlier.
0: Inter Milan fell to Real Madrid?
1: Fell to Real Madrid. What I'm just saying, as you have said, that he's going to leave there a legend. You know, what is going to cap off their progress is, let's imagine this season, they imagine the Serie A champion.
0: Okay.
1: It's going to be the most beautiful story from
0: it Como will be.
1: And
0: it will be.
1: And I'm actually rooting for them. I hope they actually win it.
0: All right.
1: But they don't beat Man Utd.
0: All right. Let's see. You don't want them to beat Manchester United. Let's go right now, to a quick one. Fenerbahce against Roma ended 1-1. Yeah. PSV Eindhoven against Shakhtar Donetsk also 1-1. Lens, we had Slavia Prague from defeat to victory. 3-2 victory for Lens away at Slavia Prague there. So that, of course, is, the entire result there. And talking about Fenerbahce, a bit of drama yesterday. Their coach Ismail Kadar, he resigned as the manager of Fenerbahce immediately after the 1-1 draw, against Roma there. He says, I stepped down from my duties this evening. I made this decision to clear the way for my club. And according to the report now, Fenerbahce president Aziz Yildirim, he says that they threw a bottle of water at coach Ismail's head this evening. That's the reason why he has decided he wants to resign. But the man has not accepted the resignation for now. So that's the update to give to us from Fenerbahce. And by the way, guys, a couple of firsts, in this Champions League. Let's give you that. Brian Cristant, who is 31 years of age, he scored AS Roma's first UEFA Champions League goal in 7 years then. It is also his first ever goal in the competition, for the man Brian Cristant. And let's go again to Gleka Mendoza, 24 years of age. He's also scored on his UEFA Champions League debut. That's the first, by the way. He started his career in the second division of Venezuelan football, and now he's got the goal for Shakhtar Donetsk there, Gleka Mendoza. There's another first, Archie Brown, 24 years of age. He also scored Fenerbahce's first UEFA Champions League goal in 18 years. Archie Brown, I remember while he was having the interview yesterday, post-match interview, they then communicated to him that the Fenerbahce coach had resigned. The man was shocked.
1: Yes.
0: You could see the shock that what is happening over here. All right, also a first, Martin Baturina, 23 years of age. He also has scored Como's first ever UEFA Champions League goal. So that is it as regards the update and the details and the start coming through from the Champions League, ladies and gentlemen. Match day one, Tuesday, Wednesday, and Thursday. Go easy, man. So who do we have top? Well, PSG there. 3 points. Bayern, 3. Barca, 3rd, 3. Man United, 4th, here, 3. Como in 5th, 3. Sporting, 3. Stuttgart, 3. Man City, 3. Aston Villa, 3 points. Lens, Real Betis, Borussia Dortmund, Liverpool, Real Madrid, Arsenal, AK Offense, all of them on 3 points. And then we have Roma with 1, Shakhtar with 1, Fenerbahce with 1, PSV with 1, Villarreal with a no point. Who is bottom? Bodo Glimt. They got the beating of their lives yesterday. Same, of course, for Slovan Bratislava, for Saba, for Feyenoord, for Leipzig, for Porto, for Vikings, all of them, 0 points. Galatasaray, the same thing. So, guys, that is the standings after match day one. We know, though, that things, of course, will change in match day two. Let's take a breather right now. And the breather, of course, is taking us now to the Falconets, ladies and gentlemen. Now we're done with the Champions League update to give to you. Nigeria's Falconet held a strong Chinese side to a goalless draw in their second Group F match at the 2026 FIFA Under 20 Women's World Cup played yesterday. The Falconets lost their opening game to Spain by 2-0. But then, of course, China opened their campaign with a 5-0 win over New Caledonia. But, of course, head coach Moses Adigu, he made changes, which saw the inclusion of Benfica new signing, Jeanet, after she missed the opener with Spain. China started brightly, and in the opening 2 minutes in there, they had a long-range effort from the left, which hit the crossbar, and then Wang Xian later fired a free kick from, you know, over from the edge of the area on 24 minutes for Jeanet, of course, for Benfica. She was, you know, the center of our threat there, going close in the 32nd minute with a free kick. And then, of course, in the first half, a defensive error allowed the Falconets counter, but the low shot from outside the box in the 37th minute, he slid wide. At the end of the day, though, the Falconets, they were awarded a penalty on the 63rd minute for a handball, but eventually after VAR review, it was overturned. They had chances, but at the end of the tie, it ended goalless. Spain, by the way, they have sealed qualification. They beat the Falconets, our under 20 women's national team, in the first game 2-0. The second game against New Caledonia, they beat them 1, 2, 3, 4, 5, 6, 7, 8, 9, 10, 11, 0. Spain against New Caledonia. So, Dayo, what it means right now, of course, is that Spain have now qualified for the knockout stage of the FIFA Under 20 Women's World Cup in Poland. So, who's going to join them now? It's between Falconets and China. For good news is that for the Falconets, we can still qualify as one of the best third place side, as we talked about. In fact, this result, this draw, we anticipated it on the program.
1: Yes.
0: Not even yesterday, from a few days ago. So, Dayo, how do you feel now, knowing that we avoided defeat against China and now we have New Caledonia?
1: I think it's very important. You know, we said that whatever happens, because I was advocating for them to go for a win, but
0: yeah, you were.
1: If they cannot win, they managed not to lose to them.
0: All right.
1: Which has placed us in the right position now,
0: okay,
1: that we can go through the third space. The only thing for us to do is just make sure we beat New Caledonians, which looks pretty.
0: Do you think we can beat them, silly? I mean, the same way we've had. Okay, maybe not the same level as Spain, but some silly China beat them 5-0. Mm-hmm. We should be doing close to that or even more to give us even a better chance of them progressing. You never know what happens. Maybe we have, you know, China losing to Spain. Maybe Spain rotate. Maybe if China win, we don't qualify second. Mm-hmm. So several permutations. But right now, at least best third place side, 4 points. Score the goals, you qualify.
1: Because right now, I want us to be realistic. The most realistic position for us to finish right now is the third position. As much as goals we need so that we can climb up the ladder in third team.
0: So as many goals as possible.
1: As many goals as possible. Even if we can score like 4 or 5 goals, that would be very, and we'll have seen up for us.
0: China, by the way, their under 20 coach, Wang Yuan, it's Wang Yun. He says that he's very satisfied with his team's result. He's hailed his players' discipline and the game plan after their group stage, draw yesterday. Yeah. So he's happy with the draw. How about our coach there, Moses Adigu? Well, the man before the tie had said anything other than a victory would not be good enough. Mm. But after the game yesterday, the man expressed satisfaction with the side's improved performance despite the goalless draw. We have been suffering in China's hands. It's been difficult to beat them at this particular level. We have still not been able to register a victory in there. But at least this draw will help our cause. And the coach says we will take it in there. We created opportunities. We have the chance part the way. And the coach says, with this, he sees improvement now. So he praised his players for the improved display. He says, honestly, I saw improvement from, you know, my team compared to the game against Spain. So we are getting better. The man says, it's not the result we wanted, but we did not play badly. So how do you want to say? Because for those who saw the game yesterday, I mean, you could tell right now that this team lacks synergy, especially up front.
1: Yes, especially in the final third. That is where our problem now lies.
0: Yesterday
1: we controlled, at least, arguably, best part of the match,
0: we controlled it.
1: We controlled it, but then when we got to the final third, we look clueless. We don't know what to do. We don't know if we are to shoot. Are we to pass? And I think that is something they need to work on, because we are going to need it when we are playing the New Caledonians. We need to score as much goals that we can score.
0: Normally, I would say, you know what, we will get better as the competition progresses, but I've seen it over and over again that we don't eventually get better. And then when we face a

0: past, she was, before she was rushed into this team there. Yes, the football has not been fluid, but there are one or two things also that has hindered us. And I just, want to see us get the win over New Caledonia.
1: Yes.
0: Let's see, maybe we can find few improvement, a bit more training, a bit more synergy before we get to the latter stage of this World Cup, because we will get there. Mm-hmm. So right now, I will not be part of those who would jump on the back, of the coach Moses Adugu to blame him. Please keep me out of it. So other result, Korea with a 4-0 win over Costa Rica. Spain, as we mentioned earlier, with 11 win over New Caledonia. China goalless against Nigeria. Colombia also goalless against Portugal. So that's the result from the under 20 women's championship. Ladies and gentlemen, let's go back now again to more of the women's side, this time in basketball. The president of the Nigerian Basketball Federation, Engineer Musa Kida, and D Tigress captain Emi Okonkwo, they have lauded President Bola Ahmed Tinubu after players and officials of Nigeria's senior women's basketball team received $100,000 payment promised to them for winning the 2025 FIBA Women's Afro Basket Championship there. The payment forms part of the presidential reward announced for the team during a presidential reception held last year to celebrate the D Tigress historic fifth consecutive Afro Basket title, when President Tinubu hosted the squad at the Aso Rock Villa and also pledged each player a 3-bedroom flat and $100,000 in Naira equivalent there. So that's the good news for them. Let's go to Emi Okonkwo. This is her message to President Bola Ahmed Tinubu.
2: The entire women's senior national team, the D Tigress, I want to sincerely thank our dear president, His Excellency, President Bola Ahmed Tinubu, GCFR, for the incredible show of love and support. Mr. President, you fulfilled every promise made to us after our AfroBasket victory, the houses, the national honors, and now the financial rewards. This is truly life-changing for all of us. We are more than grateful to you and to our dear country, Nigeria. To our dear First Lady, Senator Oluremi Tinubu, thank you for your continuous love, encouragement, and support. You have been more than a First Lady to us. You have been a mother who genuinely cares about the D Tigress.
0: All right. So that's it. That's Emi Okonkwo. And there's nothing that, I love this. They have been grateful to the president, to the wife also, for this. She's described it now as life-changing. $100,000, a 3-bedroom, a house for them in Abuja, plus, of course, the national honor. So that's them being grateful. Let's move on, ladies and gentlemen. Let's give you an update now with the Super Eagles players there. And there's good news for one young man, Fisayo Dele-Bashir, Super Eagles midfielder. He's closing in now on a return from injury with Lazio, hoping now he can rejoin the team training before Saturday's Serie A meeting with AC Milan. According to the report, he could return to group training, and he did, by the way. And for Gennaro Gattuso, he's looking now to including the 25-year-old there. He has not been involved. He's been having a thigh problem since August 25th, a day after playing 54 minutes in Lazio's 1-0 Serie A win away at Bologna, having also played 71 minutes against Mantova in the Coppa Italia 8 days earlier there. So that's a problem for me, Fisayo Dele-Bashir. The ability now to play, week in, week out, to play 90 minutes. In fact, some of us are referring to him now as a Romeo Lavia of the Italian Serie A there. But it's good news now that he's back and he's good to go. So I'm happy for them. Talking about another Super Eagles player, this time around, we're having a look at the Al Ittihad forward, George Ilekinaha. Well, he has now hinted at a possible call-up to the Super Eagles ahead of the 2027 African Cup of Nations qualifiers against Madagascar and Guinea-Bissau later this month. The 20-year-old George Ilekinaha. Well, he appeared to confirm his allegiance now to the Super Eagles of Nigeria after posting an image on his official Instagram page on Wednesday in which he is dressed in a Super Eagles green kit, posing beside a large Nigerian eagle statue with the word Nigeria prominently displayed in the background. He also captioned the post, "Niger," and then used Nigerian artist Asake's hit song, "Gratitude." Danin. Oh, and that was the background music there. So the post was also liked by Super Eagles head coach Eric Chell, sparking speculation that the young star could be in line for his first senior invitation to the national team. No official call-up has been announced yet, but of course, this young man, George Ilekinaha, he moved to France at the age of 3. He was born in Lagos, and then he grew up in

0: Antoni. Yeah, his background has made him eligible to represent both Nigeria and France, but his latest social media posts appear to suggest now that he has chosen to represent the country. I was surprised when he left the French League on for, the Saudi League. I think that's a year or 2 years ago now. So, look at for him. That is the next point now. So, no Victor Osimhen, no problem. We have George there. He'll play for us.
1: You know, one thing is, we need, as much as we need this, you know, this competition, these matches that we are going to play during this international break.
0: Yeah.
1: What we also need is looking at new players, which is what this guy is going to offer.
0: Do you have reservations though? I mean, when he was at Monaco, he did very well there. 51 appearances. Everyone's talking about him. 10 goals. High profile. And then the next thing, he shocked all of us. He went to Al Ittihad. And that was in, February 2026, man, when he made that move. So just a few months ago. But at the same time, people believe, you know what, forget about that. He's a quality player. And he'll be back in Europe. He's good for the Super Eagles of Nigeria if he switches allegiance to play for us. Well, 20 years of age.
1: He's still young, and I hopefully very soon he's going to come back to the, you know, competitive side of the football, which is the Europe. But then I just want to see the quality. You know, if they call, eventually call him for this international break,
0: all right,
1: and he delivered for us, we see
0: right,
1: the quality.
0: All right.
1: Then we know we have an option,
0: all right,
1: to the ones that we already have.
0: After all, Ollie Watkins told us that the Saudi League is a highly competitive league. Ollie Watkins says he was surprised with the level of competition. You know how difficult it is. Somebody says far more difficult than even the MLS League. Another argument for another day. But Dayo, you were whispering something while I was talking about, you know, the Saudi League being competitive. What is that, Dayo?
1: You see, when people say MLS is as competitive as hard as the Premier League, the Saudis is because that is where they are getting their money from. No matter how you want to put it, we've seen it. Even the Serie A cannot tell you that they are as hard as the Premier League.
0: Okay.
1: Not to talk of the Saudi Premier
0: League. Okay.
1: But then you can say there is competition, but
0: all right,
1: see the intensity is not the same.
0: Intensity.
1: We hear what Rodri said when he gets to Spain.
0: Yes,
1: the
0: now.
1: Intensity cannot be the same.
0: Yes.
1: Each league is hard as they are.
0: But all right,
1: again, we need those players.
0: Chelsea fans, Todd Boehly and fellow minority investors, now they are close to selling their stakes in Chelsea, leaving the club under the full control of the Begdad Egbali and his Clearlake Capital Fund. According to the report last month, you know, talks were on the way for the sale of the 38.5% share that we reported right here on Sport Tracker, that is owned equally by Boehly McWalter, a fellow US investor, and of course Hans-Jörg Wyss, the 90-year-old Swiss billionaire. Clearlake, controlled by Bali and the club's day-to-day power, and his partner Jose Feliciano, they have always, of course, been regarded Chelsea as a long-term investment. Now, this sale that we are anticipating from Todd Boehly, this sale would increase Egbali and Clearlake's share in the club from 61.5% to 99.9%. Currently, Boehly, Walter, and Wyss each own 12.83%. So, Todd Boehly moving away. And of course, we're having more from Egbali. We have fixtures coming up today across Europe there. Sevilla, Valencia, and the La Liga. That tie is 8 p.m. Union Berlin will play host to Schalke. Schalke, you were able to hold Bayern last time out. Let's see now what you can do with your mate, or not even your mate, Sef. This one is still your senior for now, Union Berlin. And then in the Serie A, Venezia entertain Fiorentina. 7:45 p.m. Rans play host to Marseille. 7:45 p.m. Nigerian time. Let us not forget right now that there's a young man. His name is Shaquille Van Persie, 19 years of age. He made his UEFA Champions League debut. And guess what? It is at the same age as his father, Robin Van Persie, Shaquille. This time around, in 2026, Van Persie made his in 2002. All right, let's get your thought in. 0916 159-1011. Man United fans, how are you feeling after that performance? Sweet one yesterday over Sabah. You reading too much meaning into that, or your focus is on the Champions League? Let us know right now. Good morning, guys. It's a good start for United, but Maino is becoming an important player for United. Mazraoui, and I don't understand Dogo Alege Ibrahim. Togu was coming in for criticism yesterday. I felt it was maybe a bit undeserved.
1: Yeah.
0: Yes, he wasn't, you know, top-notch. Mm-hmm. And you can see the difference in levels. But I think Togu also, I mean, given, maybe because I know his level. Mm-hmm. So given his level, mm-hmm, I think this is his level. And everything he's put right now is just giving you what he's capable of.
1: I think he did pretty well from what we have what you can expect from him, and I don't think he did bad yesterday. And if people are questioning him,
0: staying
1: up front, maybe because he was leaving. I think it's because of the coach's instruction. Man United,
0: it's obvious.
1: Like three when they are in possession, three at the back.
0: All right,
1: that's like so. That's why he's staying up front.
0: All right, coach. This one says, "Good morning, sir, and the crew. Any news about Arsenal injury? Without being biased, Marcus Rashford or Morgan Rogers?" What's that? My name is Fajimi Samuel from Checking Point. All right, okay, you're asking me, without being biased, Marcus Rashford or Morgan Rogers? I don't know, Jory, I beg. The two of them, there are players who, they will light it up. There are players who are capable of magic. But there are players also who, if it's 90 minutes, you might not see them for 40 minutes. I don't want that kind. I want player to be involved the entirety of the 90 minutes. So all of a sudden, they can go off. And then it's a completely dry. And then the next thing, you're finding them back on again. Switched on. I want you switched on 90 minutes, man. But I love two of them. Brilliant players. You know, when they want to be brilliant. All right, Coach Babalola Ojo from Malaysia says, good morning to you all in the house, Mr. Jide. Chelsea do come back win against Leeds United. First time this season. Palmer, Neto, Welbeck and others. Chelsea make me happy on Wednesday night. In fact, I slept well. Enemies will not mock you, Jide. Chelsea, amen. Chelsea versus Hull City this weekend. Chelsea will stop their undefeated run. Agree or disagree? Not only God fear agree or disagree with you. Jide, up Diamond, up Chelsea. Love you all in the house. I remember they asked the Hull City manager, how can you stop these guys when he come and push one knee? Come at one, come at bang one. The attack of Chelsea. But at the end of the day, he says, we cannot, you know, go man to man with them. If we do that, you could power. So, but let us defend as a unit.
1: I've not seen all City go man to man with anyone. Yes, they have been winning. What they know how to do the best is they soak in pressure and they are good on transition, and which they can.
0: They are prepared to suffer. In fact, they want to suffer.
1: They like the sufferness. And I think they are going to hurt Chelsea if Chelsea is not careful. Because, you know, we talk about the midfield of Chelsea, and their defense is not that good. We saw it against Leeds. And this is one thing all City can prey upon.
0: All right.
1: They will soak in your attack, and when they have that one chance,
0: all right,
1: that's it.
0: All right, let's get more of your thoughts in now. 0916159101. Hello, good morning. Who is on the line with us?
2: Good morning, Obaji.
0: Good morning, O. Mr. Kenny, how are you doing today?
2: I'm very fine. Yeah, I'm expecting a reshow of what Mayu did yesterday against Man City.
0: They cannot see the show.
2: They don't bring that. You have been pressing Man U for like 5 minutes. In fact, you praised them for more than 5 minutes.
0: Wahala.
2: Presentation.
0: Okay.
2: And you made us understand that Bruno is this, Bruno is that. Let Bruno now go.
0: It's not me now. I only gave Bruno stats. She mini mojaki Bruno Jenny. Okay.
2: On this weekend, this Saturday or Sunday, let Bruno replicate all those assists and goals. No call. Sorry, my brother. Sorry.
0: Wahala.
2: Why you not go kill you?
0: How did he know?
1: Maybe he's watching.
0: He's watching us on Facebook. Crazy.
2: By Monday, please. Come to the studio.
0: Yeah.
2: And praise Bruno.
0: Okay, it's okay. No problem. No problem. God pass you.
1: I would like to ask you. Which team are you supporting?
0: Arsenal fan, Ibina Kenny from Tanke. He's the one who gave. You have forgotten how we took care of my daughter. After they won the Premier League there. He took good care of Michelle. Michelle is always asking of you now. How is Kenny from Tanke? How is he doing? How is the family? Because of him now. My daughter now watches Arsenal game. Because of this Kenny, he's enemy in my house now.
1: Is that how you used to do?
0: Oh, do me gonjo. They have used this thing to bribe my daughter now. Good morning, all sport lovers in the house. Babajide, what is your problem when it comes to Manchester United? That is when English should be flowing in your mouth. Just because United won against Ilorin Grammar School, with all due respect, against Ilorin Grammar School, I will fight you. He says, and now you won't let us rest. We are looking forward to seeing what your United will play against City. Gunners for life. This is B-Best from Geria Limi. When Arsenal won, we praise them now. Now Man United have won also. She and Iwa praise won. What do you put one from me now? Barcelona beat for annoyed. We praise Barcelona. The other one beat Slovan Bratislava, PSG. I don't praise her, no. All right. Alhaji Sakato in Baraba says, good morning, sport lovers. Man U won convincingly as expected. Though yesterday's game will boost their morale and also help Carrick to plan well for a derby on Sunday. It was a good game, and I hope the team builds on this performance on Sunday. United for life. Alhaji Sakato in Baraba. Hello, good morning.
3: Hello, good morning. Yeah.
0: Please, sir, we can't hear you very well.
3: Good morning, everyone.
0: Okay, good morning.
3: Daddy Mama from
0: Tennis. Okay, you're welcome.
3: Actually, I want to say something about what Kenny just said now.
0: Okay.
3: You know, I've said it before. Anytime I want to listen to Diamond, I'm happy that Baba Jide will always talk about Arsenal. So that's what I love hearing about.
1: When did we talk about Arsenal?
0: You mentioned Arsenal, Lenny.
3: I love that. But the only thing I see, and I want to talk about Kenny, is whenever Man U wins, your grammar is always fluent and wonderful.
0: Please. It is well, oh, God day.
3: But for now, I think, mind you, they are coming up, and on Sunday, you see that actually.
0: Okay. It is well. So you are Kenny disciple today. God will catch all of you. Hello, good morning. Who is on the line? Hello, is anybody there?
4: Hello.
0: Yeah.
4: Hello, good morning.
0: Good morning, oh.
4: This is Benjamin from Kano.
0: Benjamin from Kano?
4: Yes.
0: Wow. Welcome to the program, Mr. Benjamin.
4: I've been a fan of the show for a long time.
0: We thank you, Mr. Benjamin.
4: I'm a supporter of Real Madrid.
0: Real Madrid.
1: A la Madrid.
0: A la Madrid. Diamante! Diamante! Diamante!
4: Watch out for
1: Zerouni,
4: the Champions League.
0: I'm not so sure about that one, no. That is my personal opinion, though.
4: We shall see. You know?
0: Ferran Torres, he picked two people, though. He picked Real Madrid, Ferran Torres.
4: It doesn't mean at the end of the day. We shall see.
0: We shall see. Thank you. All right. Benjamin, Adeza from Kogi Central sends us a voice note via WhatsApp. Let's take it.
5: Good morning, Wajide. Good morning, everyone in the studio. You know, we Barca fans, we love Arsenal. We respect Arsenal. But this one, why Arsenal, they showed themselves, say, they won't test Barcelona Highland. So, I won't tell Arsenal this morning that we love Arsenal, we support Arsenal, not before we Champions League deal, not for Premier League. So, at the top, say they won't test Barcelona Highland. We as Barcelona fans, we are eager to test that defense.
0: Uh-huh.
5: And I know that Arsenal defense cannot withstand Barcelona attack.
0: Testing. May the best tester win. I'm looking forward to that. And you know how God does it now. He will surely give us that Arsenal Barcelona somewhere along the line this season. Adeza, thank you so much from Kogi Central. I think almost literally every day you always send us a message, you know, contributing. Thank you. Even if we don't take it all the time or we don't see it all the time, we truly appreciate you, man. You. All right. This one says, I hail the crew members of Sport Tracker this morning. Manchester United will not make it far in the Champions League, and Arsenal will stumble ridiculously. Chelsea are on sabbatical leave and we are enjoying it well. This is Dari from Basin. He says, God bless you guys. Jide, I would like to add another gift for Michelle by the end of the season. This is one from Timmy. It is where. Now you promise to pray for Arsenal to win. Mbano, all of you will fall. In fact, Michelle, if you try to support this Arsenal, you will fall with this Arsenal. That is the prayer now that I begin to pray now. All right, Babajide, Ashiria 2. Obviously, you are a Man United fan. I am not. I will never be. It says, that is why you always transfer your aggression to Arsenal. Nice one, though. Lovely program. Keep it up, bro. Brothers, this is MC Ashiwaju. I'm not a Man United fan. If I'm an Arsenal fan, I take it right now. Good morning, Jide and Dayo. I beg, waiting we Barca fans go give Michelle like this now. That girl cannot start watching Arsenal at this age. For Michelle, I take go beg now. All right, let's go back again. Let's get the voice note coming in on WhatsApp. Emmy, good morning to you, man. I hope you're doing good today.
6: Good morning, Baba Jide.
0: We greet you.
6: This is Kenny, thank you.
0: Which Kenny again is this?
6: United is going to face Man City. Also, is it today Bruno has been playing against Man City?
0: Osumio.
6: He played against the best coach.
0: I tell you.
6: Which is Pep Guardiola. And the best team under Pep Guardiola. So don't worry. You will see it now. Sunday is here.
0: All right. Thank you. I like it. I like that your, you know, sound system at the background also, you know, it was booming. I love it. So not just you, your neighbors, everybody listening to Sport Tracker, yeah. Do it like that. If to say I get opportunity, me, if I dey house, I go carry my radio sound, put them outside like this.

0: Once it's time for Sport Tracker, everybody, man. Yeah. All right, let's get another voice note coming in right now.
1: Good morning, Rajide, and how was your night?
0: Good, too.
1: Michael, you said what he said about today, the poster that asked me a question. I want to say, if you look the way Michael is playing, well, you know that this guy, he just played naturally. You know that he didn't think about anything.
0: Mm.
1: Maybe once that thing comes to his head, he's a football player that know how to play, just like Messi. I didn't compare him with Messi, don't get me wrong, but if you look the way he played ball, you know that he's not a guy that do something and think about something before you do it. You don't do it the way the thing comes.
0: All right, man.
1: Yeah, good morning. That's what.
0: Thank you. Good morning. Thank you for sharing your thought with us. Good morning, sport analyst in the studio. This is B Focus from Gakombi. It's a sweet return for Man United in the Champions League yesterday, but all eyes is now set on how to dismantle Man City in the Manchester Derby this Sunday. Ah, remember the first 5 minutes. Ah, for more United, they were not used to playing Champions League football. We thank God, of course, that things are better. Another reason why I will always call Declan Rice an O2. This is it now. Declan Rice, was he not nominated for the Ballon d'Or? He wasn't nominated for the Ballon d'Or.
2: Yeah,
0: let me go and check again. Because right now, Declan Rice, you know what? He's happy. You know, he says second year in a row being nominated makes him very proud. And he says, I want to win. But you know who I want to win? He says, I would love to see Harry Kane win it. I wish him all the best. Mm. How can you be nominated for Ballon d'Or? And the next thing you want another person, you know, to... Is this trying to play politics here? Just O2. O2 team, this is not my level. Let me give it to somebody who is better.
2: Well, the thing is,
0: in fact, he would have questioned Ballon d'Or organizer. Why did you put my name in there? No, you want this man to mock me now?
2: In the top 30 list, is deserving.
0: Even top 30.
2: If I'm to name my first top 10 into 15, I'll still put Declan Rice. But
0: top 10 to 15.
2: Yeah,
0: I need to observe you after this program.
2: But then the thing is, I like what he said. Even if I'm not going to win it, let it be my countryman, which is good.
0: What is even if say I know I will not win it, but let my countryman. All right, sorry, yo, Gianni. Thank God nobody will call me again before program finish. Gianni Infantino, his main ally, from Africa, Samuel Eto'o. Eto'o had already told us before, I think 2 weeks ago, please let Infantino continue. Let us see what he has to do. He has improved African football. Well, Samuel Eto'o now has been accused of mishandling €500,000.
2: Okay.
0: Russia payment for fee for Cameroon friendly. Involved now. And he's been invoiced into his personal bank account in Qatar. You know that a few days ago, we announced that we want to play Russia in a friendly game. And we said, Russia again?
2: Russia.
0: Why Russia? Russia has been banned. Now, you know what
2: I'm
0: is happening. I'm not doing 1+1=2, but, you know, let's just move ahead on this front there. Vinicius Jr. was not given the Ballon d'Or in 2024. Real Madrid's relationship with the organizers, you know, was strained, but now we're hearing now that it is far more improved. Things are better. Santos also, of course, are going to sign Felipe Coutinho on a free. So Coutinho will play now with his childhood friend, Neymar. That is the update. Jules Koundé also is putting in extra work. Even when it is time for him to go and rest, everybody has gone home. Koundé will remain training. Koundé has lost his spot in there. And so Koundé right now is doing everything to get back into it. Guys, the program has come to an end for today, but the good news is that we are back tomorrow on Saturday, 8 a.m. in the morning. On behalf of Adedayo Kehinde, my name is Babajide Oluwaseun. Thank you to our listeners, and thank you, God.

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0: Venue,
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6: 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I'm a successful businessman. I think aircraft so nigba ye. I think o lo si. O fi mortgage pe o lease out pe to. Ti en ba je lo nu election you. E se kini. Mi wa mo borrow aircraft e se ri to campaign in about 66 states in United States of America. Coming down to Nigeria.
3: Okay.
6: Ni Nigeria today, to ba fe contest fun governor in a very non party. Wow, narara, but your family, ma mora minimum of 2 billion.
2: Billion meji naira.
6: Our politicians want try again Nigeria, you. And you know, election is very funny. From the party politics. Kodo le win ticket ta key party supremacy to so pe with the calculation if you go to defeat you will not win an election. Give it to this person. O sele ni River State ni 2007 nobati Amechi Olongwe primary won wa gbe fun maran ti oruko man ye. Amechi wa lo si court. Election 2007 ni River State Amechi wa lori ballot by another governor lo wa nibe. Ko wa lori ballot by another ko contest election ta fe ko si si lori ballot. Supreme Court lo gbe wole ni 2007 April. So won bere lati High Court de Court of Appeal Supreme Court. 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

0: poverty in Nigeria would have be could have been T one. Now, each election again, the idea of 2,000 naira, 5,000 naira, 10,000, 20,000, 30,000, you tunwa. 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party system campaigning within the party getting the ticket or not getting the ticket whether you lose the ticket you go approach the federal court and to ba tun gba ticket tanga party to le we ah no 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you need funding so the early president only released be 20 billion to ni mo pe nkan kan sele elo ba but indirectly o na no one in charge of the system but when this thing won so yi we are practicable in Nigerian context.
1: Ibi ti mo fe bere gogo ti mo lo niyan.
0: O wa le the next few years. Ko wa practicable. E pa won yo ma san 1000 2000. Iba ti baba Buhari contest in 2000.
2: Oni lati kun won lowo lori ipolongo won.
0: O na ni mo so. It's part of it. Are ni to pe o fun on voluntarily in 2015. To donate sapo party. Not the big wigs. Are ni to pe o rin lati Ibono Lateko, Los Abuja, Ipubu Ariwin. But the question is that what people are looking at in Nigerian politics now is an individual person to own credibility that to give solution to the problem.
1: Now, looking
0: country.
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2: 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That's it. Now, Nigerian system. In Nigeria of today, I think we are moving to the level of personality to re any buy, not because of the party. La belief we ma te ka me fun. Mo election 2015. Idi ti mo feel Baba Buhari ni pe 2003 o context o lose o lo court o lose in court. 2007 o contest o lose. O lo si court, the Supreme Court, o losing court. 2011, contest pelu Goodluck Jonathan, o lose, o lo si court. 2007, he formed CPC 6 months to the election. 6 months to the M2 Makadanzo. Can form party nisin, awani September and say, I became a form party by August. Election simple in January. Was in like about I think 11 million votes. And that one Tinubu ni e pe je ka match together. You want to really like 6 months to the election to form a party CPC. Oh, we are rooted. So you contested 4 times, the 4th time lo to run on lo. People that's why elomi ti o le wo assembly ngba e o the senator lo fe because our Baba Buhari he will do he will change Nigeria by and some other things. But until Tabato grow, the level as electorate, Nekata when this in so ye, lotoli work. Belowa, money open in candidature 1,500. Let me go go level until because we resort to Shikini, resort to Jadi. Thirdly, is the formation of party system in Nigeria. Oni agbara again. Toran don't form a party system. They are strong men. They are wealthy, they are rich. And that's why I repeated me about defect in party. Kalosi party me we erotio yalo. It's because only resources. Lati file maintain structure. Lati levi election anywhere in the world. Can you can show the answer in the answer? Do you have the financial resources? Lati maintain structure. Lati okay, the grassroots. Any come out the opponent be o contest senate local government senate opopopo one about 800 million could be first could be second third to big and distance third and to any wallet could be Nigeria but one belief point I don't count on social media paper ben in Nigerian politics in work it goes beyond that so I pray that one day Nigerians will get to that level in Katan when this in so they were and to buy 1,000, 2,000, 5,000, they will just be donated voluntarily. But people will look at the candidature. Can the manifesto, Tony? Can the pedigree? Can the one who is showing the capacity to sustain leadership to follow? Showing the capacity to sustain it. They should understand the society to operate. Politics tamans o koja policies 203 high institution in Nigeria ti Nigeria yato de yo
1: o da agbejoro polo ajiroba e ja lo sori koko keji
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2: kini ye the idea of that 180 billion, I don't even think that is the best. And that in Katova Fisha, instead, quite empower our money.
1: Lana,
2: and it's only from 200k, 300k.
3: Student loan.
2: Scobere 2020k, loan can open up on 30k.
3: Student loan
2: 2020k 30k although polo pon won rich be to e ko rich but nkan se won to ina owo onje ni but instead of this data whatever to me kon wa won to ba tin approach final year if it is 200,000 they can give them a theory they should start a small scale business before going for their NYSC tell because life after NYSC or your lower. If you don't have the right network and God is not on your side. Kini, we are in a growing system. That's my own view. But I pray that one day I'll grow the bit I expect today. Tabane have 180 billion data found on my beginning. What value as I school because I would have think beyond the school of 4 years, 5 years. Tao my few one. Kong Porukwe, town my few one is school. So, try go to another can only phone one quite a monitor. What about a pay Isha or Louisiana? Monta perfume. You start from there, Monta Kinica, you start from there. When you get to service, you continue with that so that your certificate will not just be redundant after service here. I think that approach is even better than I'm found when you need data.
1: Oh,
2: the budget 180 billion. Because anybody to look data tele. And you look, me not look. So, although I see it that way, but can you, to me, I don't think it will have general value to them than quite empower local financially people for the small scale business.
1: Sure.
3: Because I look at the other day, I should joke with Sile Farm Cocoa at Bayway.
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2: 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going to happen out of it so it's a process
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It's 2 minutes going past the hour of 9 o'clock on the AM side. And say good morning and thanks for staying with us on Diamond 887 FM, Ilorin Kwara State, Nigeria. At this news punch, a news and current affairs compilations of topical stories making the round. I'm your host, Precious Afolabi. Here are the headlines trending in the news. This morning, federal government sets October 1st takeoff for 180 billion naira annual student free educational data. Olurimi Tinubu unveils National Communities Food Bank for Southeast in Anambra. Court orders INEC to adopt NDC's two-finger logo. 2027, Nigeria can donate to fund our campaign. That's coming from NDC. 2027, our retain Naira float policy. This is coming from Peter Obi. No one has monopoly on violence. NDC wants after attack on Kaduna members. Minister set 6 weeks a deadline for housing sector reforms framework. Agbese dismisses Kingibe's claim of Wike's unauthorized FCT borrowings. No state will be shortchanged in federal jobs, FC chairman assures. Midseller allegedly hacks 25-year-old wife to death in Ekiti. Customs intercepts the drones, narcotics order worth 43.5 billion naira at Apapa port. Customs seizes Tramadol, rice, fuel, vehicles worth 604.3 million naira in Kwara. Kwara approved the backlogs of promotions for workers. Police seeks more vehicles equipment to fight crimes in Kwara. Moving away from that to the foreign news. This morning, Trump says every adult American will get $5,000 if Republicans win midterms. 25 dead after fire on cargo ships in eastern China. Algeria to sever diplomatic ties with UAE. Russia is to open small cultural centers in Africa as it seeks to broaden influence. And moving away from that to the world of sport, Morocco set to host the 2030 FIFA World Cup final. As AfroBasket, NSC confirms $100,000 cash reward payment for the Tigres players. And those are the major headlines making the rounds today. It was compiled and edited by Nedu Okore, and I am Precious Afolabi. For sponsorship and have a placement, kindly contact our sales and marketing office on 0912-929-4332 or 0907-722-7120. Up next is Diamond Breakfast Show, where we discuss and have in-depth analysis on some of the topical stories. 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
2: Nigeria don't spoil my business too much. Nigeria is too hard for us. I mean, they want to kill us. Father, no kill us for Nigeria. Oh. 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

0: Yeah, thank God it's Friday today. Yeah, today, 11th of September 2026. From me to you, and I say you're welcome to this very great and wonderful last working day of this very, very week. And this is the week that we need to share up the energy for the weekend, for the positivity of the weekend. And definitely, we promise you that doing that is going to bring what we can call a comfort to your soul, one way or the other, you know, getting you to prepare for next week for another big energy for you to start another beautiful day next week. But it's still good to have you to say that TGIF today. And of course, this is where we discuss in-depth analysis and some of the quality conversations that we have for today, and definitely important topics cutting across politics, education, economy, lifestyles, and that requires engaging narratives aiming for clarity that would solve the societal challenges with our guest. And sometimes, I think most times, we have the opportunity also to make you people, at the end of the day, to contribute your own quota to the programs and whatever we look into this morning. Of course, you are not left aside. I am Precious Afolabi, your main man. And if you want to be part of the conversation this morning, we have our lines open. One line is directly. You can call directly, then I just have you on the show. And the next one, if you've been trying, and you know, it seems that that channel proved to be a little bit difficult for you to call in, because so many people calls on that line as well, it can really obstruct you getting in on time. But we still have an alternative line for you. That is the WhatsApp line. You can drop your comment there. Just chat us, and definitely I will read it out loud from here. The first line is 0913-655-6952. 0913-655-6952. And the second line, which is the WhatsApp line, is 0913-655-6864. 0913-655-6864. Those are the magic numbers on the show today. And of course, today we will be looking into a very, very particular, very germane one, and that is from the educational sector. Federal government to regulate internet for under 16 scraps data cost for students. That seems to be a very, very laudable one from federal government. And of course, we'll be looking into the federal government, how they're going to really, you know, make this execution very, very good to process. And definitely, let's see the collaborations of the security personnel, the NCC, especially, you know, when it comes to our children accessing quality education through the internet. And let's see what is going to happen, because a lot of people have their reservations for that. This is a country where we have most of some services that are not being regulated. But if you have government coming out from this, I think it is a very laudable one, and we'll be looking into it definitely today. Now, looking into the concerns of a Nigerian volume of food import, the obstacles against local farmers, producers and manufacturers. Of course, that also is going to be one of the topic that you're going to love to contribute to your quota. And of course, moving into a little bit of politics today, 2027, quit presidential race, back us. This is coming from Kwankwaso. Kwankwaso is telling Atiku right here. Kwankwaso calls on ADC's Atiku's presidential man to draw presidential bid in support of NDC. How possible is that? And of course, we're still going to look into it. So many politicians will tell you, even if some are not having their logistics, you know, pointing to where they can be the president of whatever party that they belong to, they will still tell you that, I am the man. I'm the man of the people. I want to serve Nigerians. And of course, let's look into that very statement. Today, we'll be doing it together with Alex Olaiwola Ridwan is on the show. with me as a social commentator. And of course, I don't know if I can call you a comrade as well.
1: I'm a comrade too.
0: Welcome on the show. It's good to have you on the show today.
1: Thank you. Thank God it's Friday. It's a beautiful Friday morning. Good morning to our listeners and viewers out there. Good morning, Fresh Baba.
0: Good morning.
1: How
0: good
1: you
0: to
1: doing?
0: Have you. Yeah, I'm fine.
1: Thank
0: fine.
1: God it's Friday.
0: Thank you. I'm still going to take that cap.
1: No problem. No, the cap.
0: And of course, I was reading out the headlines, you know, what we're going to, the matters we'll be having on the table today when we had Kwankwaso saying a very particular message to Atiku Abubakar, drop your presidential bid. Join this party, just back us, back us, and we had to take care of you. It seems to be it's a conversation or it's a statement that cannot be workable. Just for 1 minute, let you get it.
1: You see, Fresh, the NDC Pfizer presidential candidate, Engineer Rabiu Musa Kwankwaso, just make a political statement, and it's a statement that is not workable. Because we can recall facts from record in the year 2013, where this present administration, this APC, wanted to come on board. You know, there are some parameters, there are some precautionary measures that the party puts in place.
0: I will ask you the precautionary measures. It is just a tip of an iceberg. Don't go straight into it for now. Just a tip of an iceberg.
1: If
0: the statement is not workable, we're still going to talk about that. 0913-655-6952. And this is what you should expect on the show this very morning. You can be part of the show. I told you that you can call 0913-655-6952 0913-655-6952 or the WhatsApp now 0913-655-6864. It is very, very important for us to go for this advert placement. And after the advert placement, we'll promise you that you gonna access the show this morning. It's DBS, Diamond Breakfast Show. Good morning.
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3: 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Venue is Jawam Gospel Outreach Center, beside Life Care Hospital, 53A, Gakombi, Ilorin, Kwara State. Ministering is our Father and the Lord, Bishop David Bakare.
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5: Are you a minister of the gospel, passionate about greater impact and deeper spiritual fulfillment in ministry? This is an invitation you cannot afford to miss. As part of activities marking the 70th anniversary of establishment and 68th graduation ceremony, the UMCA Theological Seminary Ilorin, in partnership with its International Alumni Association, invite all ministers of the gospel of Christ to the International Ministers Conference with the theme "The Balanced Minister of God," Friday, 11th September 2026, 10 a.m. prompt at the UMCA Theological Seminary Chapel, Ajashaipolo, Ilorin, Kwara State, featuring the keynote speaker, Reverend Professor John Eninaya, Vice President, Ministerial, Nigerian Baptist Convention. Other speakers include Prophet Dr. M.O. Adio, Prophet Dr. S.O. Olukosi, Reverend Dr. Bola Payimo, Reverend Shegun Abejide, and Professor Mrs. Bolanle O. Olawuyi. Host, Reverend Dr. Ebenezer Kayode, Provost, UMCA Theological Seminary. Come for impartation, spiritual refreshing, fellowship, and empowerment for greater ministerial exploits. Announcers, Reverend Dr. B.M. Ojaye, Chairman, and Reverend Dr. R.I. Ibitoye, Secretary, Organizing Committee.

0: digital access. However, we must remain focused on quality. Zero rating should not mean indiscriminate access to every platform that describes itself as educational. The content made available to our children must be appropriate, credible, safe. Distinguished ladies, credible, safe, and aligned with our educational objectives and our curriculum. At this point, I'm just going to give a sneak preview to what will come. That will be announced by the security people in the next coming days or week. It will be regulating internet access to children below 16 years old.
1: Oh, beautiful. That is a laudable development right here in Nigeria. And it is so beautiful. But we got to look into the executions of the process. Any difficulties from that execution? Let's look at it, because we still have two angles to target this morning. The executions of the ban and the telecommunication, that is the NCC, and the internet service provider, because there's going to be a scrap into the internet, the data for the students. And of course, that coming from the, you know, from the minister of education, and bringing that on board. We have the federal government, which announced that the removal of data cost for millions of Nigerian students accessing approved educational platforms in major digital education intervention aimed at making learning process to be easy. The Minister of Education, Dr. Tunji Alausa, disclosed this on Thursday at the launch of the initiative for zero-rated access to educational platforms and content in Nigeria, saying that the interventions will help ensure the cost of internet connectivity for the students. They need to assess that. And Alausa said that the initiative under the President Bola Ahmed Tinubu's Renewed Hope Agenda was designed to break one of the barrier limiting the expansions of digital learning in Nigeria. And according to the initiative, goes beyond connectivity. It is about putting learning within reach of children which may otherwise be unable to afford data required process. Because if we look into our institution, definitely, let's just pick it from the primary, we still have some students that have most of the assignments, you know, to be done through the social media, the internet, exactly. Definitely. So some people will be asking, I don't have Android, I don't have laptop and other things like that. But when you first heard this, what's come to your mind straight? Because last year, we have Australia, you know, that ban the underage students. And this year, we have the United States, we have UK, we have China, we have Turkey, you know, executed this plan. But when I heard it, I felt like, okay, Nigeria too is, you know, tilting towards regulation into this access of the 16, under 16 age of students having, you know, to be denied of that. And definitely, you know what happens now, a lot of things is happening. Our children right now, most of them are getting all this unhealed education from the social media. So what's your take when you heard that coming from the advert of the education sector in Nigeria?
2: Thank you, Fresh Baba. Good morning once again to dear listeners and viewers out there. You can see education is one of the key factors to economic development. Because at times, if you are not well informed, you surely be deformed. And how can we well be informed in life is through that is education. First of all, we like to comment and give salute and kudos to these ministers of education, Dr. Tunji Alausa, for the job well done. You can see since his emergence, he was trying every possible means to ensure that there is stability in terms of education in our dear country, Nigeria, and to ensure that every child counts. Not quite long before the introduction of this 100 megabyte data to student in Nigeria institution, you know, there is one reform, let me call it a reform of politics that is being introduced by this present ministers of education, Dr. Tunji Alausa, he wanted to ensure that we make use of this LIN, which is learner identification, the learner identification number, in order to ensure that it was able to track out the number of students in Nigeria and to ensure total number of students that are in school.
1: Okay.
2: And to ensure that the number of students that are not
1: out of school children too, all right.
2: Out of school children. And you know, according to UNICEF, UNICEF said Nigeria as a country has up to 20 million out of school children. 20 million out of school children in the sense that we have 10.5 million school children in the primary section, up to 8.5 million in the secondary school section, while that of 4 million plus in the
1: tertiary education sector,
2: tertiary institution. And likewise, we must even commend this present administration for introducing this NEL fund, Nigerian Education Loan Fund, which targeted the Nigerian university education in order to ensure that it bring about a relief to where many Nigerians, regardless either you are wealthy, vulnerable or whatsoever, in order to ensure that every Nigerian the children passes through the university education in order to curtail or reduce the level of poverty ravaging in our dead country Nigeria. That's the reason why this NEL fund loan is being introduced. Now, let's now come back to this issue of 100 megabyte, which is just introduced by this present Minister of Education. You can see, quite all right, we have been using, let me call it in that way, we have been using this literacy. Let me say we are conversant with literacy education in our dead country, Nigeria. And I want to use Kwara State as a case study. You know, in primary school education in Kwara State now, all the teachers in primary school, they are strung to this digital literacy education because they were able to teach those small kids by using all these smart board and whatsoever. You know, the issue of these 100 megabytes or whatever, which amount to 180 billion naira yearly, which is targeted for 5 million
1: students,
2: is a very good initiative. But at times, when government bring policy, policy is good, but the implementation and the execution
1: that
2: is the main problem we are facing in our dead country, Nigeria. We can see there are many out of school children in our dead country, Nigeria. Despite the fact that the government is trying every possible mechanism to ensure that every child can, we still have quantum number of school out of school children in our dead country, Nigeria, which is not properly addressed. You know, the issue of digital literacy education, precious, let us be frank with ourselves. It has not come to stay in our dead country, Nigeria. Because let me ask you, you can see today is Friday.
1: Are you not quick to judge? Are you not being judgy?
2: No, I'm not judging. Mm. I just want to pinpoint some facts. You can see today is Friday, and I'm a born Muslim. I hope you understand. You can see I put on shirt and trouser together with Panama. Ask me how and why did I put on this? It's just because we have electricity failure in my area. That was what led me to put on this kind of. You can see this issue of giving data or whatsoever. There are some root cause that need to be well addressed before bringing out this policy or this reform of a thing. Nigeria electricity sector, it has not been well addressed because there are some areas in Nigeria that are enjoying electricity supply of electricity. Where some region, there are some rural areas in our dead country, Nigeria, that have even seen electricity for more than a year or close to a decade. All those areas has not been properly addressed. If you are now saying you wanted to give 100 megabytes to well-meaning Nigerians, to students in Nigeria, you know there are some students that will be deprived of this, especially those living in rural areas. They that have not even, that doesn't even have a stable electricity supply. Apart from stability of electricity supply, there are some people that doesn't have a good internet connection in the area.
1: Do you feel that Nigerians are really going to agree with you on this?
2: If you listen to the minister. I want to establish.
1: Yeah, I'm trying to, you know, manage the time because you're still talking about the data right now,
2: yes,
1: which
2: I'm,
1: the children
2: I'm,
1: can
2: I'm,
1: use
2: I'm,
1: as
2: yes.
1: it. But I'm still going to a point which you're going to answer that now.
2: Okay.
1: And that is the ban
3: okay?
1: The ban of the underage.
3: I'm coming to underage.
1: Because it's very important. We need to, you know, bring it together. We'll be going for adverts now. I want us to manage the time now.
3: Okay.
1: If you're talking about the electricity, I think in Kwara, if you had to look into it right now, Nigerians right now are saying, I was watching the social media, having one particular guy, the guy sells on the street, and was like giving kudos to the government that they are trying. Now, look at it. We're still going to talk about the regulators, which is going to be the police force on that.
3: Okay.
1: We're still going to have the NCC on that too. We still have some other agents that are going to come up for the regulation of the execution of this.
3: Exactly.
1: Now, let's look at it. I want us to go into the ban.
3: Okay.
1: Do you feel that that ban is really going to work, considering the parents, considering the students, considering the people that we have around us that have influence on the student? Even the children themselves have influence on themselves. If you give them the phone that has a connection, definitely, I think it's going to be difficult. I'm still looking into that particular aspect. Just a little drop off what you're talking about. And another idea, I know, another phase into this ban. Do you feel this ban thing is really going to work for the underaged?
2: Thank you, Precious. Mm. It is not a workable development. Let me just put it in that way. And I will use myself as a case study. I have children. I have underage children. My firstborn is just 12 years old. That means you will be deprived of this accessibility to internet.
1: How have you been regulating?
3: I'm coming.
1: It's quite debatable. This on ground
2: so
1: now.
2: I'm coming, and he's presently going to GSS3.
1: Mm.
2: I hope you understand. There are some assignments given to him at school, of which I need to give him my phone to have a facile information on the internet. Do you know the major problem we have in our dear country, Nigeria? It's not only the federal government that can curtail this menace that is battling with us in our dear country, Nigeria. Myself, the parents as well, I have a vital role to play in order to curtail this level of because it's synonymous to what we call a corruption. I hope you understand.
1: Mm.
2: So in that way, our parents have a vital role to play, because I told you something that is happening currently in Kwara State, that there are some children in primary school. There is one school in Adewale Ward, in Adetaranda, about called Ubeg Modern Smart School. All these children, all these underage children, children in primary 3, primary 4, they are using tablets. They have access to internet connection. Are we going to deprive those children from having such a good development? So in that way, it is high time for our parents, for we parents out there, to inculcate and indoctrinate the habit of good education to our dear children. You know, the federal government cannot do it alone. Likewise, the teachers and lecturers out there cannot do it alone. You know, there are some adage that says,

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3: Yeah, good morning, 0913 655 6952. This is Diamond Breakfast Show. You call it DBS Show on Diamond 887 FM with your main man, Precious Afolabi. And of course, with my guest, Alex Olaiwola Ridwan. Of course, we've been doing it together, dissecting these very particular ones that we have on the table. We still have other ones to address this morning. We have a lot of people that have been dropping the messages right here on the WhatsApp line. Good morning. 100 MB data is good, but the problem about our government is implementations of policy. For example, new curriculum formulated by the government, is their proper implementation? Is their proper implementation, spending billions of naira on data per year, will be one-sided? JC Obasun from Ofa. That's JC. Thank you for your contributions there. We still have another person here. That is Prince Bankole Owa from Kajola. He said, why are our leaders always fond of misplacements of priorities? Of what value is 100 MB to a Nigerian student where uncountable numbers of parents find it difficult to pay tuition fees? Buy books. Apart from that, if the offer is 100 MB is effective, I can best assure that Nigerians that will have access will be just 60% of the students will be denied of the opportunity. So many communities are without service or network. Instead of education be free from primaries to secondary school level, at least. 0913 655 6952. Hello, good morning.
4: Good morning, Mr. Precious.
3: Good morning, sir.
4: God bless you and your family.
3: Yeah, good to have you, sir.
4: This is Godfrey from Lajori. I'm appealing to government. Let them do the right thing at the right time. And make it easier for everybody, both our children and the parents. Very important. Please, you look at petrol, look at education, look at everything. They should sit down and make life easier for us.
3: All right, sir. Thank you very much, sir. You're very brief this morning. I really appreciate that. Let's move to the WhatsApp. 100 MBK. If the federal government wants to give masses little benefit from the subsidy proceed, give something tangible, not peanuts, just because election is around the corner. This is coming from Amos Owoyemi. Amos Owoyemi on that one. 0913 655 6952. The government should use the funds of free daily 100 MB for students to provide internet access to the rural areas. That's coming from Kolade Aide from Asadam. And of course, we've gotten a lot in that very particular aspect, but let's have a quick note into the second one that we need to talk about this morning, because it's really, really quite important to look into that too. Nigeria spent 3.3 trillion naira on food import in 6 months. Oyedokun warns of agricultural crisis, and this is one of

0: the particular, you know, matters too. We need to look into it. I love that what we're having to look this morning from education, you know, to the economy expert, especially the agriculture and the food financial analyst and professor of accounting at the Lesotho University, Badogodwin Godwin Oyedokun, has reacted to Nigerian spending of 3.3 trillion naira on food and beverages import in the first 6 months of 2026, and said that the 3.3 trillion expenditures of food and beverages import was contained in the National Bureau of Statistics Q2026 foreign trade statistic released on Tuesday. Daily Post reports that the NBS data shows the Nigerian food and beverage import bills stood at 1.39 trillion naira in the first quarter of 2026 before rising to 1.91 trillion naira in quarter two, bringing total expenditures for the 6 month period to 3.30 trillion naira. Meanwhile, the H1 2026 figures represent 3.1% decline from the 3.40 trillion naira spent food beverages. And of course, that 2025 is bringing out the statistics. But the important thing is Nigeria spent 3.33 trillion naira on food import in 6 months.
1: Precious, this is not the first time of hearing this importation in respect to their country, Nigeria. It's just because our time is fast spent that we'll have even reached a certain conclusion in terms of this education.
0: Reach it in 1 minute.
1: The federal government should try to prioritize education, because all these things that they are doing is uncalled for at this critical time. They should make education accessible and affordable in all our stages. You know, you can just oppose the fee that you are paying when you pass through a university to the current charges that they are demanding, that they are paying as school fees. So education should be subsidized at all rate. All these 100 megabytes cannot
0: it's
1: even
0: not gonna work.
1: It's not going to work. Restricting on the age children of having access to internet.
0: I think that one is a good development.
1: It's a good development, but it needs
0: censorship.
1: It needs censorship. Right, now let's now come to this agricultural sector. Precious, it's quite disheartening, and it's quite unfortunate that this country, Nigeria, is blessed with raw
0: flowing
1: materials,
0: flowing with milk and honey,
1: and
0: good land to cultivate.
1: Thank you,
0: anything.
1: Precious. Well, it's quite unfortunate that in the world, out of the country we have in the world, Nigeria is one of the most blessed country with raw material. But it comes to dismay that the leaders that we have been having since the return of democracy in our dear country, Nigeria, doesn't prioritize agriculture. We only capitalize on oil and gas. Is that their priority? That's the question that's the question begging for answer. If you can recall true fact and record, in few months, this senator representing Kwara Central, Malam Saliu Mustafa, raises it, this issue of importation of goods in the floor of the Senate. He said we should try to stop importation of goods. That this importation of goods is all about, it just bring about a temporary relief to where many Nigerians. It's a temporary relief. It bring about a temporary relief. Let's be frank with ourselves. So far, the country is blessed with raw material. Why can't we utilize this raw material that we are blessed with? You can look at what you just read now. We are talking about trillions of Nigerians. That means Nigerians, the federal government has even exposed the weakness of our dear country, Nigerians, to international community. Because it is synonymous to weakness. The international community will just be looking at this country, Nigeria, and see, is this country lack direction? Despite the fact that they are blessed with mineral resources, they are blessed with raw materials, but did not make use of it. But do you know the major problem?
0: What's the major
1: problem? The major problem is insecurity. The insecurity has become the major topical issue of the day. If we didn't address the root cause of this insecurity, there's nothing called agriculture. Because all these farmers that we are seeing, you know, all these farmers, their mind is not at rest now. They can't just go to farm, because the level of insecurity terrorizing our darling country is escalating on a daily basis. And the government need to swing into action in order to address the root cause. We have been seeing it. If we didn't address the root cause of this insecurity will not come to stay, because insecurity has been, we have been experiencing insecurity in our darling country Nigeria since the early 2000s, but because of the lack of proactiveness of our dear leaders, that is what made this level of insecurity to get to the respective region in our dear country. And you know, I talk about the insecurity, then we lack of storage system in our dear country Nigeria. You know, this is rainy season, we have a lot of cassava, we have a lot of maize, we have a lot of yam. But the storage is the major problem we have in our tech
0: country. Oyedokun also said something in line with what you just mentioned now. He said that his concerns was not simply that Nigeria was, you know, importing, you know, food from other countries. He said, but the country continues to rely heavily on foreign supplies for commodities it has the capacity to produce. The commodities have the capacity to produce. Why importing? It ought to be exportation this time around. So it's a major concern.
1: Our major concern in this regard should be on local production.
0: On local production.
1: You know, we have all these local farmers. And the federal government should see agricultural sector
0: as a strength of this nation.
1: Because if we can diversify on agriculture, don't you see the IGI we'll be getting from it? Because if the country can diversify on agriculture alone, it's going to reduce level of poverty, it's going to reduce the level of unemployment, and it's going to boost the economy. Why? By giving us enormous IGR. I hope you understand. All these local farmers should be enhanced more. But it comes to dismay in their country, Nigeria, whereby all these commercial farmers were not being remunerated. Remuneration in the sense that they have been deprived of credit facilities. You don't understand my point. They've been deprived of credit facility in the sense that these people should have access to finance. You know, if people have access to finance, they will be able to produce in large quantities. I hope you understand. You can recall during this period of this later president, Muhammadu Buhari, may he so rest in peace, we have enormous food production there, because he was able to give all these farmers, he was able to give them, they have access to loan. I hope you understand. Then, Precious, you see, the area of agriculture sector that we are saying is so broad.
0: It's so broad.
1: Because if we are to address this level of importation of a thing, we are going to tackle the federal government.
0: And definitely, because we know that even the state government, the state has the strength of the crops that they do produce.
1: The reason why I say we are going to tackle the federal government is because most of these farmers doesn't have good road accessibility to where they farm. So all these areas need to be well addressed, because if we just don't address the root cause, we'll just be talking, then we are going to rely on the importation.
0: All right, let's just call. Need to be well addressed. Good morning.
2: Hello.
0: Good morning, sir. Hello. Hello. 0913655695209136556952 0913655692 And Nigeria potential is intact. Our governors must think like entrepreneurs. How? Three crops plus industrial materials in every local government through PPPs and SPVs. Government provides land at right of the way only. You said talks about the produce locally, create jobs, 774 business clots, millions of jobs. Our governors should develop inner and the rural road network. About we have the economic drivers, export 80%, consume 20%. It is possible. Kolade Ayinde. Hello, good morning.
3: Good morning, sir.
0: Good morning, sir. What's your name?
3: Mr. Jima, calling from Igusu.
0: Mr. Jima, good to have you. Hello?
3: Another major source of income.
0: Okay.
3: Let's look at our land, tropical new forest. It has become the harder for criminals because of the late capacity of our leaders. Thank you very much.
0: All right, thank you very much. That's very short.
1: But I just want to add to what this last caller
0: said. 1 minute, please.
1: In 1 minute.
0: Yeah.
1: You know, we have 774 local governments in their country, Nigeria. Why can't we diversify? Irrespective local governments in Nigeria, why can't you start farming in those ungoverned spaces there?
0: Mm.
1: You don't understand. You know, we have some tick-tick forests. Irrespective local government. You know, these forests serve as the hideout for all these bandits, for all these Boko Haram. Why can't we just clear the place and start farming there? You know, it's going to curtail the level of insecurity. Why not boost our economy? And it's going to even reduce the level of unemployment rising in their country.
0: All right, all right. 0913-655-6952. While you are developing, you know, the agricultural strength of a state, and definitely at the end of the day, too, you're doing something, you try to curb the insecurity state of that very particular situation. So, hello, good morning.
2: Good morning, Bishop.
0: Good morning, sir. Your name, where are you calling from?
2: This officer, I'm on the line. Morning to our guests on the house.
0: Thank you. All right.
2: You know, on the issue at hand, you know, our government should be more proactive to the sensitive of the masses. You know, all them, what does 100 MB mean? You know, they should do something meaningful to the people concerning our education. You know, when you watch your entire in back in the say acceptance fee. What all those fees, all those, look at how humongous money we parents are paying to send our children to school. So government, federal government should do something about this educational thing. So and on the second issue, you know, may I'm not blame you know, these worker people we are saying they are the one we are saying, they are the one that put us in this place we are because they don't want Africa to go. It is not left for our leaders to think outside the box, which we can improve, we can develop without these people if we mean well for ourselves. May God help this country.
0: All right, thank you, officer, for your contributions. Before we be saying our byes, it's very important for us to really quick address and look into what we have here, the political aspect that we just used to launch the program there. 2027, quit presidential race, back us, Kwankwaso tells Atiku, which you said it's just a political statement. The vice presidential candidate of the Nigeria Democratic Congress, NDC, Rabiu Kwankwaso, has asked the African Democratic Congress AD's presidential candidate Atiku Abubakar to quit his 2027 presidential ambitions to support NDC. Kwankwaso made this appeal on Thursday while receiving members of the Fulani Farmers Associations at Abuja residence. He just said it's a political statement.
1: It's a political statement. Mm. If you can recall what happened in the year 2013 when this present administration wanted to come on board. You know, they form an amalgamation and they form coalition of 3 to 4 different political parties. We have the like of ACN, we have the like of ACPC, AMPP, and the NEO PDP. I hope you understand. Mm. That was what led to all progressive Congress. And before they reach a compromise on that, they said they have even made up some agreement that they are going to choose a sellable and someone that have integrity.
0: Candidates.
1: I hope you understand. That was why they chose Muhammadu Buhari, because they knew Muhammadu Buhari was a man of integrity then. I hope you understand. Now, seeing a G100 coalition or seeing a APM, ADC, PDP, those are parties that they are saying they wanted to unseat that this present administration is just dead on arrival. Because I know vividly that this ADC presidential candidate, he has been nursing this presidential seat as far back as 2007. Are you not telling him that, can you just go to him that, Baba, please, if you step down, we're going to take care of you. Take care of your family is dead on arrival. Do you know the major problem that we have in this our country, Nigeria? Most of our leaders are so selfish. They are not being patriotic enough to their country, Nigeria. You can see we have up to 17 to 19 political parties. We have ADC, we have APM, and all of them have a presidential candidate. And they said they wanted to unseat this president, APC president. Do you think that is possible? Even if they amalgamate, if they join together, it's not easy to unseat
0: even if they amalgamate.
1: If they amalgamate
0: together.
1: it's not easy to unseat them. Talk less of splitting the
0: All right, let's see this go. 1 minute, hello, good morning. Where are you calling from? What's your name?
4: Hello, good morning. This is Dr. on the line.
0: All right, 1 minute, sir, please.
4: I would like if you can invite the Commissioner of Education in Kwara State.
0: Good.
4: We have a lot to discuss about education in Kwara State.
0: All right.
4: Please. I'm trying to call more than a week now to discuss about education.
0: All right.
4: Please, that you discuss something about education this morning. Please, if possible, you can invite Commissioner on Education.
0: All right. I think we have the platform to also call in the attention of the Commissioner for Information right here in Kwara State. Let's see what we can do with that. And all the management can also work for that. It's a great opportunity for the state government also to oblige this invitation. And of course, it's good to have you beautiful people, and it is my great privilege to say thank you for coming on the show today. We have a whole lot on our table today, but what can I do? Let's see if I can have 30 seconds for this call. Can I have you for 30 seconds, please?
4: Hello, good morning.
0: 30 seconds. Can I have you for 30 seconds?
4: Yes. This
0: all right, 30 seconds, sir. 30 seconds.
4: What I want to say is that our politicians should just be responsive to our yearnings and our requests.
0: Okay.
4: And for any political party that will receive this current government, they need a lot to be done.
0: All right.
4: So far, so good. I doubt if they'll be able to do that.
0: All right.
4: They are not the first. All right.
0: Thank you very much for that. Minute, but seconds we just spent. Just because of our time, we need to say our byes on the show today. We have a very important message to go for in 5 minutes after the show. But definitely, it's been so beautiful having this judicious time spent well with you people, contributing one way or the other, from the calls to SMSs. I really want to appreciate you, and I want to say my very big thank you going to Alex Ola. Olaiwola, also Ridwan, coming on the show today. I know he has a lot in his belly rumbling, but the time, it's not really a friend this very morning, but I really appreciate it. I know that some other days we still have a robust time to spend once again. Thank you, beautiful people. I'm Precious Afolabi D, your main man. Next week, God willing.

0: Good day, ladies and gentlemen. It's glad being here today.
1: Mr. Casey, a lot of people want to know what the Nigerian Business Mastery Group is all about. The Nigerian Business Mastery Group is an international business partnership organization that shows smart and forward-thinking people how they can raise funds for businesses or projects. The word there is raise, right? So what is done in the Nigerian Business Mastery Group is that we will show you alternative ways you can use to raise the funds you need to set up that business that you have been trying to set up over a period of time.
0: Now, since 2016, the Business Development Assistance Program has been helping people build their businesses by providing them a real-life functional roadmap that helps them raise business capital. Now, we know that having the capital to start your business is not just enough. That you have the capital does not mean your business is going to be successful. As such,
1: if you respond to us through this program you're listening to right now, we will talk to you completely free of charge, right? You don't need to pay anything as far as you are responding from this program. But if you miss this slot and you still wish to speak with us, then you may have to pay a consultancy fee when you come to our office. So it will do you a world of good to respond to us through this program now.
0: So what we do is that we don't just help you raise the money you need for your business or project, we'll also mentor you to ensure that that business or project you've started becomes a very successful business.
1: Now, Mr. Casey, looking at your explanation, what are the categories of people you want to engage in the Nigeria Business Mastery Group?
0: I'm going to list out the category of people based on the kind of problems we can help them solve, right? So the people we are looking at are people in the following category. One, do you have a plan to start up a business? Pick up your phone and text yes to the Nigeria Business Mastery Group. Do you have a business that needs money to expand? Pick up your phone and send yes to the Nigeria Business Mastery Group. Do you need to raise money to pay fees for your children? Pick up your phone and send yes to the Nigeria Business Mastery Group. Do you need to raise money to pay your rent? Pick up the phone and send yes to the Nigeria Business Mastery Group. Do you need to raise capital for whatever smart project you have in mind? Whatever it is you want to do and you've had that project in mind for a long time, for years, you've not been able to raise the funds and you don't know how to raise the funds. Pick up your phone and send yes to the Nigeria Business Mastery Group. Because the Nigeria Business Mastery Group has a functional working plan on ground that we use to help you raise funds for your businesses or projects over a period of time you choose. So we challenge you to deal with your cash flow problems today by letting the Nigeria Business Mastery Group help you today. If you respond to us through this program you're listening to right now, we will

0: free of charge, right? You don't need to pay anything as far as you are responding from this program. 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Know this, hope is not a business strategy. 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Talk to our consultants and be one of the first to benefit from the Business Partnership Assistance Program of the Nigeria Business Mastery Group. 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

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something or discover something or improve yourself igu we ti mo so niyan iwe to ko mo pe mo fe won to anu we ah topic ah title we dey dun o o dey nice o mo fe mo content inu iwe today many young people ama spend hours on our phone every day I le scroll from morning till night we can watch hundreds of videos follow different trends lati mo gbogbo nto nse lori social media ko si nkan te ba gbe 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

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You know, we need to, what are we feeding our minds with? Reading is not only about passing examination. Reading can be, it can be of help to a young person. Only the key mo ba se nsoro dada to speak better, to write better, to think better, to understand the world better. Those are the importance of reading. A young girl who read can learn about other people's experience. O ma ti mo pe this is how to know the red light. Ti mo se ma da red light mo leleyi inu iwe inu reading not ma not want to leave run ko benyen. Ti mo se ma mo pe this place is not safe for me to stay. Bi mo se le develop self esteem mi leleyi. Bi mo se le wa entrepreneurship leleyi and all sort like that. She can develop new ideas. She can learn about different careers. She can build her confidence and even discover what she wants to become in life. Reading o ko money won pe akorawe obi mi ko si un ti o le ra fomo yato siwe yato siwe ko si un ta mo yen lo un fe gbogbo nkan lo ti ra fomo lo dey omo mi ti lo si gbogbo awon ibi ta tin sere pa o ti 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the parents but let's talk to the awon odo wa gangan awon teenagers wa awon youth wa I need to be honest with you. Getting young people to read today is not always easy. Lati la fe cultivate habit of reading is not always easy. Mo mounti mo fi ma won temi o. Mo ti pati ko orun, sugbon ani lati start somehow. 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Iru awon owe wo la nra? How do we get them to read these books? Aside the one time gbogbo nkoko la ma ka won mo ton opolowo o le ko won everything ton awa gan sha in gba teyin o ni fe ni fra awa no ka to rele ka to bele but when we hand over them a book at reduce 50% of our stress on training them because the book will do the rest. I mean good book in quotes iwe to da. Where do they sell this book safe in Ilorin Kwara State? Case study temilele, ibi temi ngbere. Ibo lon tin ta won. Story books. Books that can tole kin sha won what to know about pilots, what to know about doctor, different type of doctors, different type of ta won mo ti le develop. This is the work I want to do. I love this. Diseases. I know what I'm talking about because gba won we le my explore. Ibola ti le ri ni le but I will do you a favor. I will tell you where I do get my books. See what they want. Anyways, mo la le jo lori eto yi laaro yi ti won ti fi gba kan ri won so profile won die won ti gba temi ma kokko mo won afin oni ile ife ni mo ti mo won afin oba ati oni ile ife won sise ni library 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among our teenage girls and our adults, our youths. Read to rise lakpe, cultivating the reading habit among teenage girls and youths. How do we go about it? Because to go about it these days is very stressful. It means our nipa experience is stressful, but we can do it. Is doable. It is doable. 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
1: Repair and recover with Astimin, a blend of amino acids and multivitamins.
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in the headlines this afternoon. Vice President Kashim Shettima surpassed Nigeria to attend the BRICS summit. National Assembly suspend legislative engagement with South Africa over a xenophobic attack. Kaduna governors appoint three commissioners. Moving on to the foreign scene, Yemen's Houthis seize a strategic Red Sea port of Mocha. And for the last lap, moving on to the world of sport, Falconet holds China to goalless draw at ongoing FIFA Under-20 Female World Cup. Good afternoon and thanks for joining us for the news on the hour, reaching you from Diamond 887 FM, Ilorin Kwara State, Nigeria. I am Precious Afolabi. D here had headlines trending in the news. But before the headlines, let's go for the short break. We'll be right back.

0: See, eh? Wait, oh. He's from our tribe, and we have the same religion. 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Our tribe isn't corrupt. I beg it. Leave them, now our pikin.
1: Wait, stop and think. 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Let's hold everyone accountable for a better society and country. If you see something, say something to the right authorities.
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0: 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Now the news in detail. Vice President Kashim Shettima has departed to New Delhi, India, to represent President Bola Ahmed Tinubu at the 18th BRICS Leaders Summit, where Nigeria will push for deeper economy and diplomatic relationships with the key international partners. The summit, scheduled for this weekend, Bharat Mandapan, New Delhi, will bring together leaders of BRICS, members and partners countries, as well as other invited dignitaries, to discuss global economy growth, multilateral cooperation, and share developmental priorities. Senior Special Assistant to the President on Media and Commission Office of the Vice President, Stanley Onwaja, announced Shettima's participation in the statement today. According to the presidency, Nigeria intends to leverage the summit to consolidate bilateral relations, expand economic cooperation, and advance East strategic interest, particularly in trade and investment, energy, agriculture, solid minerals, technology, and innovation. The National Assembly has suspended all official visits to South Africa and resolved to boycott legislative activities hosted or organized by the Southern African country until further notice. In response to the continuing reports of the xenophobic attack and hostility against Nigerians and other African nations, the decision follows consultations between the leadership of the Senate and the House of Representatives over reports of Nigeria being killed, injured, displaced, and forced to abandon businesses, investments, forced to abandon homes and other properties amid recurring violence. In a statement signed by the clerk to the National Assembly, Kamaru Ogunlana, the leadership said it was a serious concern about the situations and noted that reported appeals to the federal government of Nigeria and other stakeholders for South African authorities to protect Nigerians and other foreign nationals and bring perpetrators to justice had no stopped report for further incidents. Under the resolution's official visits to South Africa by the National Assembly, its committees, lawmakers, officials and staffs are suspended. The boycott also covers conferences, seminars, workshops, parliamentary meetings, legislative exchanges, and other activities organized to host by South African legislative authorities. Moving on to Nigerians, permanent representatives to the United Nations UN Ambassador Jimo Ibrahim has emerged the chairman of the United Nations Special Committee on Peacekeeping Operations, popularly known as the Committee of 34. Ibrahim, who took over the leadership of the committee from Canada, pledged to promote transparency, accountability, and civilian protection. He commended the ongoing chairman for his contributions to the work of the body. The Nigerian envoy said under his leadership, the committee would continue to support efforts to strengthen international peace and security, particularly in tackling terrorism and other threats to global stability. He stressed the need for counterterrorism and peacekeeping operations to remain focused on maintaining stability while protecting the interest and the welfare of the civilians. Governor Uba Sani of Kaduna State has appointed three commissioners, aides and board members to strengthen his administration's development agenda. This is contained in a statement issued by the Chief Press Secretary to the Governor, Malam Ibrahim Musa in Kaduna. The statement said Ben Kure, Managing Director of Kaduna State Media Corporation's KSMC, was appointed Commissioner for Sports Development. Amina Akilu Dalha was appointed Commissioner Special Duties 1, while Abdullahi Gaba Bass became Commissioner for Special Duties 2. The Governor also appointed chairman and members of key boards and agencies to strengthen service delivered and institutional reforms. Moving on to the educational sector, the Academy Staff Unions of University ASU has threatened to shut down public universities again, warning that it may activate or suspend strikes without any further notice, unless the federal government and the state government urgently resolve outstanding issues affecting lecturers' welfare and the implementation of the 2025 agreement. In a statement signed by its national president, Professor Christopher Pivona, said as released journalists today, ASU said that the failure of the government to fully implement the December 2025 agreement, pay outstanding withheld salaries and remit billions of naira deducted from workers' pay at boosted university system towards another industrial crisis. The union said it could no longer guarantee uninterrupted academic activities while the economy and the professional well-being of its members remained under threat. According to ASU, lecturers are still whole 3.5 months out of the 7.5 months salaries withheld during the administrations of the former president Muhammadu Buhari, despite the payment of 4 months by the president in this present administration. The Independent National Electoral Commission has scheduled September 19, 2026 for 5 legislative by-elections across Gombe, Bauchi, Delta and Kano State. The polls would cover 1 federal constituency and 4 state House of Assembly constituencies, with voters in the affected areas expected to elect new representatives to fill vacant legislative seats. The Chief Press Secretary to INEC Chairman Tunde Oguntola disclosed the schedules in an interview in Abuja. Oketola said that the by-elections comprised 1 federal and 4 state constituencies. In Bauchi State, elections will take place in the Dicina and the Sakwa State constituency, while the Udu State constituency and Delta State, Duwankin, Kaduna, and the constituency in Kano State will also go to the polls. The September 19th elections are expected to provide voters in affected constituencies with an opportunity to choose representatives for the vacant legislative seats. The news is reaching you from Diamond 887 FM, Ilorin Kwara State, Nigeria. We go on a break now. When we return, we'll bring you news from the foreign, news from the sports scene. Please, we'll be right back.
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0: It's good to know you're still there. You're welcome back. Now you're listening to the news on the hour, reaching you from Diamond 887 FM, Ilorin, Kwara State, Nigeria. Now we'll move to the foreign scene. Yemen's Houthis are seized the strategic Red Sea port city of Mocha from Saudi-backed pro-government forces. Mocha's captures leaves an Iran-backed groups only 75 kilometers away from the Bab el-Mandeb Strait and the southern gateway to a trade route that links Asia and Europe. The Houthis said that they posed no threat to international shipping, but reiterated their threat to target vessels from Saudi Arabia, which has released on the Red Sea for oil exports since the U.S. and the Israel war effectively closed the Strait of Hormuz in the Gulf. Moving forward, the escalations of the conflicts between the Houthis, Yemen's government and Saudi Arabia has contributed to a surge in oil prices. Hundreds of people, as reported, been killed and thousands displaced since the Houthis launched an effective offensive in the southwest of Yemen a week ago. Moa residents said Houthis fighters moved into the city after fierce clashes with pro-government forces on Wednesday night, prompting many families to flee their homes. Still on the foreign scene, at least 24 school children have died in a stampede as they tried to flee a fire that engulfed two schools in rebels-held Bukavu in the Eastern Democratic Republic of Congo. Adults are also reported to have died in the fire, and there are fears that the death tolls could rise further in the decently populated area. Some 300 houses have been destroyed in the fire, the cause of which the fire is unknown. Rebellion pointed authorities released a provisional death tolls of 24, confirming various reports, but there are fears that more people may have died. The tragedy follows a similar fire in Kinshasa last weekend, where residents died in a stampede at the wedding banquet hall. And in response to that, the government has ordered strict safety measures and deployed teams nationwide to enforce standard of public gathering places. Now moving on to the water sport, Nigerian Falconet held a strong Chinese side to a goalless draw in their second Group F match at the 2026 FIFA Under-20 Women's World Cup in Poland. The Falconet went into the game on the back of a 2-0 defeat to Spain in their first fixtures, while China opens their campaign with a dominant 5-0 win against the New Caledonia. The result keeps Nigerians' chaos up alive, but leaves them needing a strong performance and favorable results elsewhere. In their final groups match against the New Caledonia on Sunday, September 13th, the top two and the groups advance automatically, along with four best third place team overall. And for the last lap of the news from the sport news, Nigerian Flamingos will begin the 2026 West African Football Union B on the 17 Girls Championships campaign against Akviro Ghana Black Maidens on Wednesday, September 16th. The Group B clash is scheduled to take place at the CKB Stadium in Côte d'Ivoire. The encounter will be a repeat of the 2024 final, when the Ghana defeated Nigeria in penalties after the match ended 2-2 in regulation time in the inaugural edition of the competition. The Flamingos have been drawn into Group B along Ghana, Togo, Nigeria Republic, with the team battling for a place in the next round. For the Flamingos, the tournament offers an important opportunity for the fine-tune the squad ahead of the FIFA Under-17 Women World Cup scheduled to hold from October 17 to November 7, 2026. And with that, we have come to the end of the news on the hour. But before we go, here is the recap of the major highlights. Vice President Kashim Shettima departs Nigeria to attend BRICS Summit. You heard that the National Assembly suspend legislative engagement with South Africa over xenophobic attack. Kaduna Governor appoints the three commissioners. And from the foreign scene, you heard that Yemen Houthis seize a strategic Red Sea port of Koma. Lastly, from the world of sport, Falconets hold China to a goalless draw at ongoing FIFA Under 20 Females World Cup. Move to the Do You Know segment today. Do You Know segment on this day in 2001, the United States suffered the deadliest terrorist attack in the history when Al-Qaeda hijackers crashed four commercial airplanes into the World Trade Center, the Pentagon, and the field in Pennsylvania, killing nearly 3,000 people. If you don't know, now you know. For information or contact around you, you can call this number, the news at number 0913-655-6864. You can also join us for the short news and the full bulletin by 5. I am Precious Afolabi, as the news was edited by Abiodun Akinwumi. Happy weekend.
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Good afternoon. It's News Flash 3 and Diamond 887 FM. Ilori Inquiry State, Nigeria. Vice President Kashim Shettima has arrived in New Delhi, India, to present President Bolamed Tinubu at the 18th BRICS Leaders Summit. Shettima, who is leading the high-level Nigerian delegations to the summit, is expected to push the country's economic interest in trade, agriculture, technology, artificial intelligence, industrial development and the digital economy. The federal government has assured parents and guidance of the adequate security arrangement as students in federal universities colleges across the country resumes for the new academic session on Monday, September 14th, 2026. The Federal Ministry of Education, in a statement issued today by its Director of Press and Public Relations, Folashade Boriowo, said necessary measures had been put in place to ensure a safe and smooth resumption. The Chief of Army Staff, Lieutenant General Waid Shaibu, has charged officers trained in strategic leaderships to deploy their competencies to add value to the newly created divisions of the Nigerian Army. Shaibu gave the charge today in Abuja at the graduation ceremony of 43 participants of the Leadership and Strategic Studies course for 2025 conducted by the Nigerian Army Resource Center. Ondo State government has announced plans to establish the State College of Education at Abuto in Ilaje local government area of Ondo State. The Commissioner for Information and Orientation, Idowu Ajanoku, stated this while briefing journalists on the recent government activities in Akure, the state capital. BRICS members and partners countries have begun arriving in Delhi, India for the group's 18th summit scheduled for 12th and 13th September at Bharat Mandapam. The International Geopolitical and Economic Organizations comprises 11 major emerging markets and developing countries: Brazil, China, Egypt, Ethiopia, India, Tunisia, Iran, Russia, Saudi Arabia, South Africa, and the United Arab Emirates, UAE. And now moving on to the world of sport, El Kanemi Warriors has departed the country for the second leg of their CAF Confederations Cup first preliminary rounds clash against UDIDB of Guinea-Bissau. The players and officials travels to Bissau from the Murtala Muhammad International Airport, Lagos, on Friday. That was the News Flash at 3. Many thanks for listening. Diamond Moment Show will be coming on board. Please stay tuned.

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0: Yes, delectable ladies and gentlemen, delectable personality. Welcome to your show today. And of course, that very beautiful tune you just listened to. It's a Davido featuring Mayoko featuring Fola. You titled the song Before Before. What do you do before before? I don't do plenty things before before. You know, I don't change now. You know, I've done a lot of things before before.
1: Fresh.
0: You know, I remember the time where I go kitchen.
1: You so will confess.
0: If I go kitchen, I go open the pot. The before before are still made from the mommy's pot. Before before. And of course, it's before before. And whatever you've done before. You need to just think about it in the past. And let's see what it is. I think we need to inject it on the show today.
1: Before.
0: Think of whatever you've done before. We just so want to follow Amo. Yeah, that's the gist on ground today now. Whatever you've done, I've told you mine, you know. I'll just sneak into the kitchen and open the cooking pot. And I pick one meat and two like that. And I go just try... Do my mouth like this way. Now before I know they do it now. 0913655592 is the number to call to the show.
1: Yes,
0: and the second line
1: text is 0913655864 to text us on WhatsApp.
0: My name is Berno.
1: The Les Boys, and my name is Fresh. But in case you want to send money to my bank account, okay, blah blah blah blah blah.
0: Capital PHRESH is a delectable time right now. And it's another beautiful day on this Friday called the TGIF. You say Jumat Mubarak. Whatever it is, it is a showering down into what is going to happen for this, you know, for the week we're going into, the weekend, Saturdays and Sunday. But definitely, we need to get clubbing today. And we're going to go. Some people, they go club before.
1: But now they've
0: changed. Before, but now they don't sweet. Then don't they be afar now. And some of them the pastor now, you know, now those things are done before. Like, but for us, where we still they go club, not be before, we still they go now. That is the gist today. We need to talk about it. But in case you're listening to this very program for the very first time, we need to intimate you with how we do it on the show today. So, demo, let them know.
1: So what we do simply is just you come over to the show, you tell us how your week went, okay, you gist us, and now today we want to make it a before kind of diamond moment.
0: Yeah,
1: you tell us what happened before, like in the past, you confess, and then you request, because this is a request show.
0: Definitely, it's a request song, yeah,
1: and your favorite artist, your favorite song. But make sure someone's not requested for that's the rule to play your song. You tell us what you've done before.
0: Yeah, just tell us what you don't do before. And for your information, this is a program where we discipline some people.
1: Yep.
0: And it's a program where we celebrate most people on the show. In case you've gotten people that have stepped on your toes, that made your day to be so bad, that destroyed your Monday on the calendar, Tuesday destroyed on the calendar, Wednesday, and you want to fight back, don't worry. We got you. We got two personalities. We're not the disciplinarians. We got personalities that are going to handle that. One for the female, the other one for the male, and one for two of these individuals. People, they are different, but they have something in common. You know, when you're talking about somebody's, you know, muscular with yam at the back of the leg, you need to call this guy legastically. Ayo is ready for you. He's gonna discipline the person. And the second lady is Omonike Babatunde. They're gonna do it, but we like make we they celebrate. We they do them before. We see they do them now. Yeah, we they do them like that. So in case you've gotten a lot of people that in your good book, we can, you know, do that for you. Shout out and play songs for them. We're gonna do it right here, and definitely not only Diamond FM fi do amo. That is why we dey here.
1: Yep.
0: Diamond FM, to God's glory, we dey before. But and we still did now. And we go still to the day. Oh, no, I'll see right.
1: I want TikTok and feature. No, I want to talk like in the way before go DJ.
0: Okay. Before. Now. I get on. Future.
1: Now, fresh. No man, I think that's
0: bad guy. Okay, what we need to do right now is to go pay some bills. It's very important that we pay bills, definitely. And we're using the medium to tell you people right there, like the kodi we did here too. She know if you talk about just day like that. Bring your adverts right here, then we promise you value for your money. Let's go and pay some digits.
1: We'll be right back.
0: No, before. Now.

0: Come on, come on, yeah. Hey. Like a belly dancer. Of course, in case for you people, the Gen Z's right here. Because the millennia, indeed. What are you talking about, Ikechukwu? Ikechukwu, this song is 20 years ago by Ikechukwu. Yeah, 20 years ago. You feel I'm still the it's still the maybe feel I'm maybe feel I'm small. All right, now, of course, we got to do it together. 0913655692 is the magic number to be part of the show.
1: You can text on 0913655684.
0: Yeah, don't forget about the gist for today. You're going to tell us what you don't do before. Those things that you've done in the past and you've like, okay, bye-byes, and going forward. That's what we're going to do today.
1: We listen, we don't judge. I mean,
0: we listen, we don't judge. We listen, we don't judge. Alva.
2: You there?
0: Hello?
2: You there? You there?
0: Okay. Emmanuel from Coca-Cola. Welcome to the show.
2: Yeah, sure. So how are you doing? How was the week?
3: I was fine.
2: Oh, nice. So you've been on the show, right, since we started, so you have to tell us something you did before.
0: Mm-hmm.
2: For yourself.
0: That's the gist for today.
2: For today.
3: I do my life before.
2: You waiting?
3: I was doing my life before. I don't
2: hear you clearly. Can you come again? I heard something. I want to hear you clearly.
3: I thought I was living my life before.
2: You were living your life before. I mean, everyone lives their life before.
0: Yes, now. Nah. What do you don't do before, what you know they do again, now? Nah.
2: Don't be scared. You can let us know. Huh? Oh, you did scared, Emmanuel.
0: Emmanuel, what did they do you before now? You're living. Okay, you were living your life before. Like, my person, they follow you, talk. Make you know they respond well. Okay. Now, the before be that. Hello.
4: Hello.
2: Hey,
0: that's my sweetheart in the building.
2: I'm doing just fine. How are you doing this afternoon?
4: Yeah, this is
0: Titi
4: Laya from
0: Tayo. You are from Tayo. What do you do before?
4: Before.
0: Oshie.
4: In those days, I do watch movie late in the night.
2: Late in the night.
4: Yes, yeah. A lot of movie late in the night.
2: Like very late. But now you can't do it again.
4: I don't.
2: Even if you try, you doze off by 7 p.m.
0: You don't go there, dear. Now you be grandma, mommy. Mommy, you are a grandmama.
4: Brazil is no longer there for me to be watching late movies. That's it.
0: Yeah, I can relate. Okay, no while now.
2: I mean, first can relate. I can't.
0: Yeah, what's your song request for today?
4: Any fine song.
0: Okay, can we give you before? Okay, you got me.
2: All right, we got you. Don't worry.
4: Any music from
0: Okay. We're gonna do something for you. Don Williams, like Don Williams.
2: Hey,
0: fly away. Everybody go steal for sure. You like Don Williams before? Those draggy songs. Okay, it's a nice one. When the oldies calls to the show, you go no say now nah, oldies then be. So we go use them cap the show and say our byes. Hello
2: there, you here? You're welcome to the show.
5: Hello?
2: Yes, your name and where you call it from. You there?
5: Hello?
2: Yes, you there. Can you hear us? Oh no.
0: I know you are the before guy. The guy we call. The guy, I know. I mean, maybe something is actually happening with your network there, but maybe.
2: You can reach us on WhatsApp.
0: Yeah, on WhatsApp, yeah.
2: 0913655684. All right.
0: I think the WhatsApp, it's all right. Yeah, it's advisable at this time.
2: Yeah.
0: Hello.
3: Hello?
0: Yes, sir.
3: Hello, good afternoon.
2: Yes, please, sir. Yeah. Okay. So we can hear you clearly.
5: My name is Mr. Obatunde. I'm calling from my data.
6: Oh, good to have you, Obatunde.
2: Welcome to the show. How are you doing? Yo, quickly. So,
5: before,
6: I understand you. Go out with your friend to do what? Go out with your friend to do what?
5: You know, in those days, when none of these things were boys. Catching a lot of fun,
6: Nigeria don't show you shaggy. My guy, don't serious. He a put calculation for spending.
2: Guy in a lie.
6: The guy they do. He get doings.
2: Your song.
6: How about
2: your song, Abe? Down.
5: Yeah.
6: What's your song?
5: I love the crime by Ibaba.
2: Ibaba, the name of the song again?
6: Love is a crime.
2: Love is a crime. Okay,
6: now we're going to drop it for you. We're going to, yeah. These are the.
2: In the tribe, bend down. I'm going to go.
6: My country.
2: From Mandi Estates. My holiday was good. I want to play me now. Playing that by Davido.
6: Okay.
2: You don't tell us before.
6: Guys, before. Nigeria, I held you. Yeah. You. Go out and spend with.
2: You know, say, institution of Nigeria, we turn extrovert to introvert. You get yours, bro.
6: Somebody's there. Hello. You're welcome.
7: Hello?
6: Yes,
2: you're welcome.
7: This is man calling back.
2: Perfect.
6: Before, you get up. Alpha, let's have you. What's your song now? What song do you want us to play for you?
7: Is it a crime by Rema?
2: Is it a crime to do things before? Bro, it is. Okay, this is Paula Shah. Okay, Folu Kemi from Airport says, before I used to care what people say or think about me, but now I don't care. I do to you what you do to me.
6: You know what's going to happen. Just look at the tone, you know. Feel it. Before, she be one kind of person where
2: she
6: say...
2: She think calm.
6: She go know why she no go think. She go school that time when she did little. She go school, carry ewa go school.
2: I like the way she put the comma, but now I don't care.
6: You don't get waiting at the talk now. So, you know before now you go carry. For instance, you carry Gary go school, and somebody come carry do an egg. So you know go feel
2: for you,
6: open you try your tell food.
2: Me say, I no go enjoy my own Gary.
6: No, now some about, people they do harm. Now what did she do before? But now ala yewa. Food, Gary serve now food.
2: Chat up, say, play me any old movie song. I trust you. She didn't care before, but now she doesn't care.
6: One kind of person will be say, our friends now, then go, they change one boyfriend to the other boyfriend to the other boyfriend. But now, she just like, because she don't try one, that one show I should give.
2: Before.
6: She carry another one, it show I should give.
2: Before.
6: Carry another one, show I should give.
2: Before.
6: Yes, go to John, guys. Oh, 913-655-6952. Yeah. Hello.
2: You there?
6: No. I know. Before, if we call, you go drop call. Now you go just call, you go drop call.
2: You
6: drop. But Beno Alpha.
2: I mean, I did try.
6: What did they do before?
2: I still try.
6: Okay, to you see the
2: I collect other samples.
6: Okay, before you go, call. All right, no, Allah. Hello.
2: Hello, you there? Welcome to the show.
8: Please, Lord, I'm large. I'm calling from the phone.
6: Good to have you, baby.
2: Welcome to the show. Before.
8: Yes, sir.
2: Before, let us know.
8: Yeah, because before I used to eat this for me.
2: You used to eat what? Hey, I'm going to really
8: hear you. Don't do one now.
2: Come again, please. I really want to hear you clearly.
8: Before the show, please call me.
2: You still?
6: Okay.
2: Wait. If you be intermittent fasting, I mean, overall, damn, you are doing fitness, right? It's like a fitness thing.
6: Okay, you're doing fitness now, Abi.
2: Right.
6: Listen,
2: we don't talk. No, for you, like,
6: what's in happen
2: before? Don't my friends will laugh. Like, before she eats 3 square meals, but okay. Now, like, she's trying to, like, you know, break it down.
6: Okay, but is she there like
2: trying
6: this?
2: To watch her weight.
6: She's still there.
2: Oh no, please don't tell me. Yeah. Yes.
6: Okay.
2: Yeah.
6: Okay. So, why you not do the 3 square meal before again?
8: Nigeria.
2: Oh. Now you can laugh.
6: Give us your song request. I'll
2: have this song first.
8: Nigeria song I need to like. Two now.
6: 101. How your stature be before?
2: No. It's for the like better. Maybe before she was, and now she's.
6: She was. What's it that they call this? Gluten. Carry for belly raw body. Nigeria can't talk. Say.
2: Some people like this. 001.
6: Ma wo shape omo yi a omo yi only ko ti kid life
2: at that 00 half Oluwa jam is 101 you are still rich
6: before god of wahala
2: for there come we can hear your name and where you calling from.
9: Hello, this is Johnson from Tanke.
2: Johnson from Tanke. Wow, you're welcome to the show. Before let's see you.
9: Before I was a small boy.
6: Obama small boy.
2: Yeah, you got big from big now. All right, so what's it now? Before you're a small boy, so now what's it?
9: I'm not a big boy. Mm.
6: Yeah, a big boy. Isn't your dream? Have you somebody?
2: Friends should be bully out there. Johnson, let me know. So now, like, is there a change, something different that happened now that before you can contrast it, not just big, small? Like that thing where they do before, like, now it's different.
9: Before, my mom and my dad used to be very weird.
6: Ah. Okay, yeah, because you have stopped before.
2: Hopefully, you are beating them now. Let us know now.
6: What are you doing now?
9: I'm here.
2: Yes. Now I hope you're not the one doing.
6: I hope you're not beating anybody now.
2: Okay. Now you
6: okay,
2: get good.
6: That's what have.
2: You're a big boy now.
6: You're a big boy
2: please,
6: now.
2: Your song before you leave, so we can hold it down for you.
9: My song.
2: Yeah.
9: Hey, by Rema.
6: By Rema. I think we have Rema already.
2: Yes, we have Rema already, actually. Yes, this is a grand.
6: Yeah, we have Rema already. Go for another one, please.
9: Let me
6: What do you call her?
2: Are you by Folarin? See, we can find that for
6: you. Do you get it? Are you by Folarin, right?
2: I suspect it should be Fola.
6: And are you as an A-R-E-Y-O-U? Yes, are you by Folarin? Okay, we're going to drop that. Let's go for advert placement. Yep, then we resume to your request. And that's what we're going to do today.
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0: hard to come by. Diamond 887 FM right here on this very beautiful show. You're listening to Diamond Movement Show right here. The edition for today, it's all about before. Kilo manje before.
1: What do you do?
0: Before. Okay, now, we're trying to ask Beno what he's done in the past years. I just told you mine not quite long that I remember I was sneaking into the kitchen that very time, opened the pot of a soup and pick one meat and one piece of meat and some other things. And coming out, I need to just, you know, do as you say. I never put anything for mouth. Before, no be now. No be now. Before. 0913-655-6952.
1: Yep,
0: 0913-655-6952 is the number to text. All right, number to text is...
1: Number to text is 0913-655-6864. The one fresh call is the one to call. The one I call is the one to text.
0: Oh, yeah, now. Let's go.
2: Someone is on the call. Hello. Oh, yes.
3: This is David from Sango.
1: You're welcome to the show.
2: Welcome.
1: Welcome. Now, Before.
3: Used to wash clothes.
2: Now, uncle, you know they wash clothes
1: again. Your nepo.
2: Eh?
1: Nepotism.
2: You're still watching. I mean, they use machine to the wash.
1: Just tell us. We know it's washing machine. Oh, you give it to laundry?
3: Yes.
2: That's a big boy, you. Man. That's very good. I think it's good. It's very good. What song do you want us to play?
1: Yaman.
2: That's patwa.
1: Yaman to the time that Yaman ends, but now
0: So my brother, before we come on for show today, you know, if that jazz no go work. What did they do before?
1: Well, before I hated dogs. I run away from dogs. I had an experience where a dog chased me in front of my crush.
0: Okay.
1: You know, see time chase me now. When I did in front of my crush for primary school, the dog chased me. It just entered compass, started chasing me around. But now me they.
0: Now you didn't chase dog.
1: Me they chase dog. But like dog will come close.
0: But
1: to me.
0: Dog know they call near you.
1: They call me. I am a friend. I mean, like a friend of dog.
0: Okay.
1: I can never be chased by a dog again.
0: You can't be chased by a dog. Before. The secret
1: the
0: don't do your
1: where
0: hand
1: I
0: now.
1: Get now.
0: You don't hide now.
1: I they train dogs now, bro.
0: You they train dog now.
1: I train dogs now.
0: Really?
1: Yes, I train.
0: That's
1: dogs
0: good. I think you're like you
1: I
0: have
1: to overcome that.
0: You mastered your.
1: Well, I'm a dog. I don't still forgive antidotes.
0: But you mastered the dog before don't die. Therefore don't chop. Therefore those people where they chop, then they call them O4. Never don't want.
1: Yeah.
0: Under the
1: guy, yeah, yeah, I beg.
0: I greet you. Hey, before you go, no, say for that before. Four day for before. Oh, for day for that before.
1: Metaphor is a metaphor.
0: It's a metaphor, yes, it is a metaphor. Just follow the rhythms. Understand the punchline. You know,
1: punchline means no good punching.
0: I think it's good now. You need to master your fears, you know, to be in control.
2: Yeah. It's okay. It's okay. Hello.
1: Good evening. How are you doing? Your name again from Amoyo. We got you. Wale from Amoyo.
2: Wale. You're too much, Wale. How far? Wale, let's have you now. Before.
3: I used to play ball before, but now when I marry, I don't play ball again.
2: The power of women.
1: Like a line in a song. That's
2: how people go. Even women self. What if it's like Baba Labi? What if you like no lay out? Okay. So make I help you finish Before you they play ball.
3: Yes.
2: But now you they wash ball.
1: Say even they get that watch up. I talk up.
2: These people don't go spoil like career for us.
1: You for don't turn Ronaldo right now, guy. You for the play with him.
2: They know they change you, they run. How far now? What's your song request?
3: Anything I'll tell you, I wish.
1: I'll tell you.
2: Okay, I wish.
1: I wish. Can still come through, Wale. I mean, you can still like look into it. I mean, it doesn't have to be a before thing.
0: Now, you know what you're supposed to do now? I don't know the years where you don't spend for marriage. Now. What you supposed to do? They supposed to enter into a bargaining.
1: No, just triumph.
0: Let us enter an bargaining room with your wife. You tell your wife, they say, babe, Alpha, would they like I want to go to manager gone?
1: You won't make this be the last time we Wally go cover.
0: No, go just tell him, please, babe, just only Yamini 2 hours. Oh, my to Marshall, move me near Paro Fuen, move a lot, Babo. You want to auto TV, my lobby? Babe, for real, Koribe. Show it. Name it, kilo fe. Show fe full chicken.
1: Show
0: it for anything. Yeah, we are also pay. Okay. Mm, my fellow Babo, I mean, sweetie, just I got so pay. Ogbon mo nko yan ko so pe babe ki lo se na o de ti change aso o ti pe o fun mi ni aza each time you want
1: I will leave my take as car.
2: They do that kind of anytime you want. Even now your wife go call you Wale o lo gba bo ni.
1: Next time,
0: where
1: you
0: the people? I mean, the baby, oh, it's quite there. Hello? Wale?
1: She coaching you, Nibi. Good afternoon, you there. Welcome to the show. Your name, where are you calling from? Yes.
4: Good afternoon.
1: Good afternoon. Yes, we can hear you loud and clear. Your name, where you're
4: calling from? Miss Oladeji from Odota.
1: Miss Oladeji from Odota, you're welcome.
4: My first time of calling.
0: Hey! Oh, Olagoke. Oh, Olagoke.
1: No.
0: Okay, now. Welcome, our lady.
1: Good to have you.
4: Thank you, sir.
1: Have you been on the show? Do you know the gist? Do you know what's going on?
4: I know before.
1: Yes! Right there.
4: Before, I like drinking. Drinking, party fun.
1: So is the change because of you or because of something else or a different entity? Sure, you change them.
0: Like, now you change them. We're getting changed. Tell me the truth.
4: Now I'm fresh, a pastoress.
1: Fresh from.
0: You are what?
4: I'm a pastoress now.
0: Pastoress.
1: Pray for me, ma'am. Miss Oladeji, I need prayers.
0: Pass on me.
1: You fresh, they love.
0: Pray for us.
1: This yours.
0: Amen.
1: Yes. I receive it.
0: Pastress. You are not pastor, Mrs. You are pastress.
1: Next time you call me, please say pastress Oladeji.
0: All right. We would love to have you next week, God willing. All right. It's good to have you. What song do you want us to play?
4: Let me possibility by T Square.
1: Possibility. Everything is possible. The mountain man. I receive it.
4: Possibility. Tell me who made it possible.
0: Now Jesus make it possible for your life.
1: Thank you, Pastor.
0: For your life.
1: I want to next time he calls you, she calls Pastor.
0: Percy, where they drink. No, we gonna make it possible.
1: It can only be God. I believe it too. But free guy, there's nothing God cannot do. There's nothing God cannot do.
0: Who make it possible? Wait, you want to talk?
1: I don't finish. I just cast my breath.
0: Oh, yeah, last caller for today.
1: Before,
0: no, you know, either can't
1: call. Enter no reach.
0: Before, enter I'm not the reach, but now he the reach.
1: Just the reach, bro.
0: Hello.
1: You there?
5: Farouk calling for.
1: Farouk, it's been a while. You're welcome to the show. How are you doing?
5: Fine, thank you.
1: Do you know the gist? Do you know what's going on?
5: I know what is going
1: on. Oh yeah, it was before.
0: Before you know go no. Oh yeah, let's hear you.
1: Let's hear you.
5: I want to request for my son.
1: Oh yeah, request. You can
0: request.
1: You can hear us. Let us know.
5: Fresh by Big Tony.
6: Fresh by Vic Tony.
2: Fresh by Vic Tony.
0: All right, we're going to play you Fresh by Vic Tony. Okay. I think we need to thank. Okay, let's pick this call and say our bye is on the show.
2: Hello.
7: Hello?
6: Yes, you're in there. Welcome.
7: Yeah, this is the Lord I'm not calling back. You didn't ask me to request for it.
6: Yes, exactly.
2: Oh, yeah, request, please. Sorry, now before we no talk out. Oh, yeah, request now. Oh, yeah, request, yes.
7: Adulthood by Yemi Alade.
2: Mm. By Yemi Alade, we understand.
6: That should be Adulthood by Lade. Yes, we got it.
2: Adulthood, Lade, right? Mm.
0: Okay. We really want to appreciate a whole lot of you people on the show today. Thank you very much for making the experience a very nice one. It's a memorable one. We can't forget it. I'm telling you. Mm. For those dropping your message there, we appreciate you. And those that called in, we appreciate you. Those that are calling right now, we don't go pick call.
6: Yeah.
0: We don't go pick call because the time don't go. So really next week, God willing, everything's going to be all right. Capital P-H-R-E-S-H is my name. Precious, for love you.
6: Very God that captures the moment on you radio. This is Ben. No. The lines voice, Benjamin Lerulo. Collins Rap on the show. Big art. 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

0: Father Anthony Adeola Adeoye.
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1: You thank God for the privilege of being his creature. 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

0: in the headlines. Vice President Kashim Shettima arrives in India for BRICS summit. Federal governments assure parents of safety as Unity Schools resumes on Monday. Federal government secures fresh Chinese investment to tackle Nigeria's power crisis. Moving on to the foreign stories, New York commemorates the 25th anniversary of 9/11 attack. Moving on to the business news, the fresh petrol price increase looms as crude oil surges above $105 per barrel. Moving on to the world of entertainment news, Adekunle Gold calls for social media regulations amid spread of fake news. Moving on to the world of sports, Ghana forward Naki Williams announced retirement from international football. 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Ilorin Kwara State, Nigeria. I am Precious Afolabi D.
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0: I was glad to know you're still there and you're welcome back from that short break. Now the news and details. Vice President Kashim Shettima has arrived in New Delhi, India to represent Bola Ahmed Tinubu as the 18th BRICS Leaders Summit. As Nigeria moves to deepen trade investment and diplomatic relations with the bloc numbers of the partners in the country. Shettima, who is leading a high-level Nigerian delegation to the summit, is expected to push the country's economic interest in trade, agriculture, technology, artificial intelligence, industrial development and digital economy. Senior Special Assistant to the President and Media and Communications Office of the Vice President, Stanley Nwocha, disclosed Shettima's arrival in a statement on Friday. In accordance to the statements, the Vice President's participation forms part of the Nigerian effort to deepen bilateral relations, expand trade and investment opportunities, and strengthen cooperation with countries within the BRICS framework. Moving on, the federal government has assured parents and guidance of adequate security arrangements as students in the federal universities college across the country resumes for the new academic session on Monday, September 14, 2026. The Federal Minister of Education, in a statement issued today by its Director of the Press and Public Relations for Lashadi Boriowo, said necessary measures had been put in place to ensure a safe and smooth resumption. The Minister of Education, Dr. Tunji Alausa, said the safety and the well-being of the students and the staff remained a priority of the federal government. Alausa disclosed that relevant security agencies had been informed of the resumption's arrangements and were maintaining heightened vigilance around the federal unity colleges and their immediate environment. The minister urged parents and guidance to remain calm, replying on officials' information, and proceed with the preparations to ensure that their children and world return to their respective schools on Monday as scheduled. Minister of Power Joseph Tegbe said the federal government has secured fresh Chinese investment commitment to address Nigeria's power sector challenges. A statement released by the spokesperson to the Minister of Power, Adeolu Labzi, said that the feat was attained after Tegbe concluded a series of high-level engagements with China's leading power engineering firms as financial institutions. The investment commitment was accelerate the delivery of the country's Presidential Power Initiative PPI project. Other statements added that during its engagement with Chinese firms, the minister pressed for firms accelerated the completion schedule for all ongoing PPI projects and called for a shift from conventional engineering, procurement and the construction's EPC's contracts to full-scope partnership in Nigeria. Data from the Nigeria Electricity Regulatory Commission shows that the majority of Nigerians live without access to reliable electricity supply. The federal government has commenced preparations for the accelerated teachers' professionalization pathway, a 6-month program designed to equip serving teachers with our professional teachers' qualification with recognized credentials. In a statement issued today, the National Teachers Institute said it had been mandated to coordinate the initiative, which is expected to engage the 250,000 Nigerian teachers under the supervision of the Minister of Education, Dr. Tunji Alausa. The statement said that the sole aim of the ATPP is to drive the federal government intentions to professionalize the non-professional Nigerian teachers and bridge their qualifications gap. The initiative is expressed to address what the NTI describes as a long-standing structural weakness in Nigeria's basic education system, where significant numbers of teachers have been teaching without professional qualifications. Nigerian military aircraft under Operation Sardine Kai has destroyed several terrorist structures and logistics hub, neutralizing about 18 terrorists in an air interdiction operations at Tumbuma Baba as the Tumbuma's general areas of Borno State. Operations conducted at about 6:05 a.m. on September 11, following intelligence reports of the high-profile terrorist meeting taking place in the island. Zagzola says the formations conducted the air interdictions after confirmatory intelligence, surveillance and reconnaissance ISR mission on September 9 identified several terrorist structure and logistics hub in the area. According to him, the aircraft acquired and engaged the identified targets with onboard munitions, resolutions and the precautions of the several structures and logistic felicitations, as which added the strikes also neutralized approximately 18 terrorists believed to be operating from the enclave. The news across the world is reaching you from Diamond 887 FM, Ilorin, Kwara State, Nigeria. We're going to break now. When we return, we'll bring you news from the foreign scene, news from the business scene, entertainment, and news from the sports scene. 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

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You're still listening to the news across the world, reaching from Diamond 887 FM in Lori Kwara State, Nigeria. Now we'll move to the foreign scene. From the foreign scene today, New York marks the 25th anniversary of the devastating September 11, 2001 attack today, with a ceremony marked by the U.S. President Donald Trump's absence and high-wing outrage at the attendance of the city's first Muslim mayor. Trump will pay his respect at the Pentagon, not New York, where hijacked planes destroyed the World Trade Center and killed most of the 2,977 total victims on the World Altering Date. Vice President J.D. Vance and Trump's four living predecessors, Republican George W. Bush, who was in office during the attack, and the Democratic Joe Biden, Barack Obama, and Bill Clinton, are all expected at the Ground Zero site in Lower Manhattan. Alongside the former president will be the Democratic Mayor Zoran Mandani, the Big Apple first Muslim mayor, despite a campaign urging him to stay away, preheaded by the right-wing New York Post, and the former mayor Rudy Giuliani. An Ebola outbreak in the DR Congo, the deadliest in the history, has spread to a seventh province bordering the Central African Republic and Congo Brazzaville. The governor of the South Ubangi province in the state officially declared an outbreak of the highly infectious virus in the northern side of the province, which analysis on a suspected case. The Ebola patients died in the province after undertaking a long journey across several provinces, some of which have not so far been cases of the disease as recorded. Until now, the outbreak officially detected in midway had been in six provinces in the country's conflict blurred east and the northeast. Moving on to the business news, petroleum product retailers, market depot owners and refiners in Nigeria are weighing a fresh increase in the pump price of a premium metal spirit, PMS, as crude oil prices climbs about $105 per barrel. A crude oil price shows that Brent crude and the West Texas Intermediate WIT stood at $105.1 and $100.8 per barrel, respectively. The spike crude oil prices comes amid retaliatory attack on tankers by the United States and Iran amid the battles of the dominance around the Strait of Hormuz. The six-month-long U.S.-Israel and the Iran war has caused a major spike in energy costs across the world, including Nigeria. Recall that in the past weeks, depot owners, Dangote refineries and marketers had all increased their fuel prices on the back of rising global crude oil prices. Moving on to the entertainment news this evening, Afrobeat star Adekunle Gold has called for stricter regulations of social media following the convictions of ex-users who spread false reports claiming his daughter Adejare Kosoko had died. Speaking on the 154 podcast, the singer describes the current spread of misinformation online as crazy and dangerous. Adekunle reveals that the man behind the fake death report was prosecuted after he reported the matter to authorities, as the court sentenced him to 2 years imprisonment with the option to fine. He said he chose the legal route instead of taking matter into his own hands. Now moving on to the world of sports. Black star of Ghana, Athletic Bilbao forward Inaki Williams, had announced his retirement from international football. Williams announced his retirement in a statement posted on his X handle on Friday. Born in Spain to Ghanaian parents, Williams made one appearance for the Spain national team in 2016.
In 2022, it switched to represent Ghana at international level and was selected for two FIFA World Cup as well as the 2023 African Cup of Nations. Its younger brother, Nico, also played for Atletico Bilbao and for Spain. For the last lap of the news for today, Chelsea forward João Pedro has been named the EA Sport Premier League Player of the Month for August 2026 after making an impressive start to the new campaign. The award is Brazilian striker, fourth Premier League Player of the Month honour and makes him the fourth Chelsea player to claim the prize since Cole Palmer won it September 2024. And in a post obtained from Chelsea website on Friday, Pedro beat Palmer and six other shortlist of players in the public vote to take home the award. The 2026-2027 season began in spectacular fashions for the forward, who recorded four goals contributions to Chelsea's opening two Premier League matches, helping the Blues secure victories in both games. And with that, we have come to the end of the news across the world. But before we go, here's a recap of the major highlights. From the news today, you heard Vice President Kashim Shettima arrives India for BRICS Summit. Federal government assures parents of safety as Unity Schools resumes Monday. Federal government secure fresh Chinese investment to tackle Nigeria's power crisis. Moving on to the foreign scene, New York commemorates 25th anniversary of 9/11 attacks. Coming to the business news, fresh petrol price increase loom as crude oil surges above $105 per barrel. World of Entertainment, Adekunle Gold, calls for social media regulations amid spread of fake news. And lastly, from the world of sports, Ghana forward Naki Williams announces retirement from international football.

Do you know what segment today? Do you know today in history, 2001, the United States suffers the deadliest terrorist attack in history when Al-Qaeda hijackers crashed four commercial airlines into the World Trade Center, the Pentagon, and the field in Pennsylvania, killing nearly 3,000 people. If you don't know, now you know. For information or happenings around you, kindly contact Diamond FM Newsroom on this number 0916-062-7526. The news was edited by Abioto Akiomi and read to you by Precious Afolabi D. Many thanks for listening to Shining Supreme Station. Happy weekend. And do you know by 5:30 on a dot, the Yoruba version of the news will be coming on board. TGIF.

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1: ese atokun
2: thank you my uncle man
1: abi
2: another question you just asked me
1: ejekin tete daye lo
2: let me just answer you on time Before we proceed to the word of God, what danger is it embedded in one's forgetting one's dream? It's something I want us to understand. God is a God of overseer of everything. An overseer of even a nation. And overseer of individual family. And even overseer of an individual. God doesn't want the nations to go into any trouble.
1: To
2: get into the word of God. Under the question you just asked me. Now, what is the danger embedded in one forgetting one's dream? There's a lot of danger attached. And many don't even realize or know. But if you look into the life of a king in the scripture, the understanding of what I'm about to say, you understand better. Danger embedded in one forgetting one's dream. And even a dream on his own. The one that plays with his dream is just like toying with his own future. Many lost or forget or misplace their future due to forgetfulness of dream because they toy with it. Many will say it's just a dream. And people will say that I even forgot. And the weakest part of it is for you to forget. The one that I also follow is the one I even dream, I don't even know the interpretation. I didn't even take step. To get into the word of God, we have a better or vivid understanding. Let's open our Bible to the book of Genesis 41. Let me go through from 5 to 8. I'll read here.
1: Osisun, osila la lere keji. 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
2: he fell asleep again and had a second dream seven heads of grain healthy and good were growing on a single stalk after then seven other head of grain sprouted thin and scorched by the east wind the thin head of grain swallowed off the seven healthy full heads Then Pharaoh woke up. It had been a dream. Verse 8. In the morning, his mind was troubled. So he sent for all the magicians and wise men of Egypt. Pharaoh told them his dream, but no one could interpret them for him. If you observe the dream of Pharaoh here, Pharaoh is a king. God exposed or show him what is coming to happen. Concerning the nation of Egypt. What that touches everyone in the nation. What that can make things to look good. And at the same time could destroy things. It was the Pharaoh, their dream.
1: Oh yeah. in tori koye.
2: The understanding of what he saw in the dream, he didn't understand.
1: Sugbon ko dake.
2: But he wasn't silent.
1: O ni opolopo awon to dake si ala won.
2: And that is why many that go silent concerning their dream.
1: Opolopo eniyan.
2: Many people
1: lati fi ola re won.
2: That his tomorrow have been shown to him that he or she forgot.
1: Ninu bigbagbe yen.
2: Forgetting it.
1: Bi eni so ola yen.
2: It's as if you've thrown away your tomorrow.
1: Ala ti farao la nbi.
2: The dream that Pharaoh dreamt of
1: si orile ede re.
2: Concerning the nation.
1: To ba je ko ba gbagbe.
2: Assuming he forgot. He didn't know the meaning.
1: It's
2: the difference in that he forgot it.
1: Because
2: when he woke up, his mind was troubled. He called unto the wise men and even the magicians.

0: What that would have been suffering, there would have been trouble. They will find a way out. Many are running etas keta. Many are troubled. They are troubled. Why? Their overseer is overseer, which is God. That is exposing his dream. That is interpreting it. Many they have lost it. You see, many will say they forget their dream. Many will say it is dream. Many will say dream. Dream is foolish. You see what I say? Dream is foolish. He himself is foolish.
1: Kennedy.
0: Why? If the devil even bring dream, if you are not silent, that you are a prayerful one, you can quote something. But God brought dream. You forget it. Danger. The devil brought dream. You are silent to it. It's danger again. If you say we should observe it, for an example, I as a person, I cannot even play with or toy with my dreams. Maybe because I'm being called Joseph. Because even our own name,
1: Joseph,
0: you say Joseph the dreamer. I as a person, I don't toy with my dreams. If you get to my presence, I will ask you, what are your dreams? Why? I know many things might have happened in the life of so many people. God is never patient because he's the overseer. Everyone God is taking care of, and he speaks to us in our vision, even in our dream. Many that say they forget their dream, many they've lost their tomorrow. For an example, I want to go to Cameroon that year, and I've prepared myself. But before daybreak, I dreamt, don't go. Stay in the lorry. There's something that is not right for me in the lorry. I want to run away to Cameroon.
1: Your
0: dream saved me.
1: The
0: dream that saved me, I give praise to God. Why? The time, even if I don't understand the meaning, I found somebody that could interpret, and I adhere to his. But the person had the spirit of God. You see, Pharaoh lacked the spirit of God. But he needs the meaning of the dream that was being shown. Search for the one that had the spirit of God. When the sorcerers were speaking, that the wise one of this world were speaking, he mean that that is not the dream. He searched for the one that had the spirit of God. They interpret the dream. You don't know the meaning? If there is 7 years famine on the nation, and they couldn't find way out, it's going to be great problem. But dream that I've spoken about tomorrow, that is search out that tomorrow, we didn't allow the family to take them away. Many are shouting today. They are shouting the government of this nation. The one shouting the government of this nation, what is all our dream? They ask the person, he said, I don't even know it. He said, I forget. The one I forget dream is falling danger upon himself. For an example, if I cross to Cameroon, which position will I be today? I would have lost a lot of things. Stay in the lorry, and I didn't step aside. In the vision, I was being told, I want to show me, if I go, it would have finished in Cameroon. Because the dream, as I dreamt, is a dream that is so powerful. But the one I interpret it, make it explicit for me. Because I don't know the meaning of dream. In holding my dreams with, hand that is important, God gave me grace to have the gift to know the meaning of dreams. Under the question you asked, the danger of forgetting one's dream, evil danger, can give back to untimely death, can disorganize the job. So many, a lot have shown concerning his job, and he forgot. When it happened, maybe we just opened their mouth and have dreamt of it. Then he dreamt of it, which hand used to hold it. Because the hand that Pharaoh used to hold it, his mind is not at rest. His mind was not at rest on something that is not good. For an example, that year, I dreamt. The dream that I dreamt of, I realized that if they robbed my shop,
2: As I dreamt, I understand it. And I went to the mountain. I prayed. After praying, the one that is close to me came again. He said, brethren, my brother, I dreamt.

0: shop yin
1: thief they rob your shop
0: iwo to lana
1: you that you dream of it
0: lo sori oke
1: let's go to the mountain
0: ade lo gbadura
1: went to pray
0: agbadura ye
1: to finish praying
0: ade pada
1: we return back
0: won jojo ye
1: so that morning
0: o le wa
1: thief they came
0: won jaleku shop
1: they break the shop
0: won jaleku tan
1: they finish breaking the shop
0: mo to lewo
1: I don't know what I chased them away
0: there's no some power na won lewo
1: and there's no one that said it was they that chased the way
0: ori owo igbise ti mo
1: I saw the hand that I
0: paid ade akoto pe mi o fi alaye
1: se the father didn't talk with the dream
0: atokun
1: don't talk with your dream.
0: There's
1: a lot of danger for getting dream.
0: When
1: I want to know, God is the overseer. You forget. If you have been patient with him, Lord, I don't understand. Speak to me.
0: If you're
1: a child of God, God always repeats it. Why? God does not want the nation to suffer.
0: He
1: does not want the
0: nation.
1: We as individuals don't want us to suffer.
0: He doesn't
1: want the family to suffer. Why? If Pharaoh forget that dream,
0: will
1: make the nation to suffer.
2: Order. Eshe babawa Pastor Joseph, I tell me, ejade aragbara baba dekpada, kama tesiwaju.

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2: I
3: God said.
2: I will connect you.
3: The pé èmi ó connect rẹ.
2: Connection yẹn ti bring a lot of things.
3: The connection has brought a lot of things.
2: Ara I will connect you.
3: The power of me being no, saying
2: I will connect you. Afefe.
3: Is wrong my voice you are hearing
2: Ara
3: today.
2: Ara I will connect you.
3: And I will connect you.
2: To different state to different ministry.
3: Sí àwọn oríṣiríṣi ìlú àti ministry kan. Assuming I say no to the word of God.
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3: 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I'm being sent to.
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3: máa bẹ. Privilege to be there.
2: So taba lala.
3: If a dream.
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3: It's good to take
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3: Many parents they put let me say problem on their family.
4: Kini di.
3: And generation why.
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3: They show them tomorrow.
4: Wọ́n gbàgbé.
3: And they forget.
4: Kódà bí ọjọ́ kan.
3: It's just like one day.
4: Ìgbà tí màmá mi dénú church.
3: When my mother get to the church. She was surprised.
4: Ó ní mo dẹ̀ gbàgbé.
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4: Ìgbà tí mo gbé ọkàn lọ́dún
3: náà. When you are I back you. That year.
4: Tí a lọ sí Arakeji.
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3: I'm being told.
4: Ìránṣẹ́ Ọlọ́run ló gbé
3: kú. That you are this is a servant of God you are backing.
4: Ó ló gbàgbé àti
3: sọ. I forgot to tell you.
4: Sọ pé ìyẹn iṣẹ́ àlá.
3: That is not a dream.
4: Ṣùgbọ́n èmi gangan.
3: But I as a person.
4: Tí wọ́n gbé pọ̀.
3: That the I was being back.
4: Ọlọ́run ò jẹ́ fi àlá ṣe.
3: God did not allow me to talk with my dream.
4: Ṣé
3: o ti wá rẹ pé
4: mi
3: náà fi àlá ṣe?
4: Lẹ́yìn tó máa talk
3: with my dream. Shouting the
4: nation.
3: Let's ask. The one that is even bleeding that what is his dream? You see, the king dreamt of dreamt here. And the one that is in charge of the town. Let us only forget the dream. I didn't hold it with serious hand. Because the danger that would have before Egypt. Many are troubling today. Even so many works are troubling today. God the overseer. He has shown it to them. for God. Let me tell you something.
4: Is the
3: joy of God.
4: Okay,
3: it pains God.
4: Is
3: a thing that is sorrowful to God and so powerful. It's not like a child you are talking to that is not obedient. I said, I forgot. Let me deceive you. What's the relationship going to be between the parent and the child? God is the overseer. I don't want the family to suffer. He showed the dream to the leader. He said, I forgot. The angel now come. They now shout. Many are shouting. What is the shout? What is the shout? They forget their dream. He said, his dream. For an example, this woman dreamt. The car was using that year. He said, we should value that car.
4: It
3: cost like 15 million naira. What am I saying? She dreamt.
4: You
3: realize that car gets spoiled in the dream. They tried to fix it. They couldn't fix it. They tried to fix it. They couldn't fix it. In the vision, they call on to the best company. In the vision, all they said they should do, they couldn't fix it. She woke up. When she woke up, she was afraid. Went to see the car. Kicked the car. The car was working. But nevertheless, she didn't go silent. She not be silent. She called on to me. As soon as she called on to me,
4: Madam,
3: you hear the truth. The dream you dreamt of, don't toy with it. You are the one that thing is happening to. Beg God. And the sickness that will be for you, they shouldn't start saying there is no way out. We pray. So what are you going to do? Fasting and prayer. Don't hold it with levity. Don't let me deceive you. He was silent with the dream. Now went to Canada. When he got to Canada, just go and do tests. Got to the hospital.
4: They
3: were telling her. She has heart problem. As soon as they call me, step out from the hospital. They've told you the dream. Come back. Now start prayer. God now told me the step. There's nothing like that for you. What am I saying? Many have been thrown arrow to in the dream. They forgot. When the danger now spring up, the shout of enemy. Is the shout of enemy? He's the one that is the enemy of himself.
5: Amen. Pastor, she killed the sorcery.
3: Ije ta mojumo anu no ije erin mojumo ijeta o ti di kan bi ago bi marun mo lala ye loju ran ye emi ati brother mi kan bo mi get eniyan clear dada ejo ya le awun die o sa salomo so fun pe mo lejo yi 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
3: God save one woman under I take note of his or dream
4: ala to la moju
3: the dream he dreamt stroke in the morning
4: aso to fe wo
3: the cloth you want to wear don't wear it
4: aso ile mi ko
3: wear this cloth
4: oju ona to gba lo bi
3: the way you are going to we are following to road following to work don't go through that place the car you do take to work
4: be fe lo bi
3: give to somebody else
4: ko gbe moto be no
3: take another car
4: moto ti won de mama po mo
3: the car that you are used the know that is a car
4: o de
3: the driver should go with the car. Took another car. The clothes she should wear. And what they say she didn't wear. The one that they said she shouldn't wear is the one I wore. Where she should follow. follow there.
4: The driver
3: follow that road.
4: The
3: thought he was inside the car. They shoot the car. When they realize the car stopped, where is madam? He's not in the car. Follow around that road. What is it that save
5: us?
3: Dream.
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0: Trafford. It's been hit and miss this season for Erik ten Hag. Manchester United 0, Bournemouth 3.
1: Looking for a safe place to rant after a football match?
2: I'm not blaming the coach. What I realize is, presently now, we have the lack of serious players on the field.
1: Are you afraid your coach is taking you to a land of no return?
3: I'm a Chelsea fan to the very core, and I want to categorically tell everyone in studio that Maresca has offered his best to Chelsea, and everybody has seen it.
1: Or maybe that your star player is just not good enough and you want him out.
4: I honestly thought I'd seen it all over the years, but an empty net.
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0: 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What a lovely way to start your weekend. It's TGIF on Friday evening. You're getting ready for the banters and getting ready to watch whatever will happen in terms of the action this weekend. And that's why Diamond Sport Fan Zone is here to get you ready. Get into the action before the action kickstart, and we'll be doing that on the show. You know, we do it every Friday. We run through the top activities of things that have happened during the week, and also right now the return of football. We get to look at what is happening this weekend, talk about majority of the games, talking points around the games, and also get to give you what is our own prediction on the show. The guys are seated with me. My name is Adeyemi Adewale. Together we get to unravel and unpack what is going to happen this weekend. Another wonderful edition of the show, Diamond Sport Fan Zone. Have with me in the studio, Benjamin Komolafe, my brother. Good evening. It's nice to have you join me in the studio. And also, my brother, Oyeniyi Damilola. Isaiah Adela also is with us in the studio. Good evening to you guys. And how are you doing, guys?
1: Good evening, everyone. Good evening, sports fans. It's good to be here this evening.
2: Good evening once again. I believe the atmosphere is very, very nice for a lovely evening tonight.
0: Now let's get started. Azai, good evening to you. How are you doing?
3: Fine, thank you.
0: Let's get started in the studio, by the way. Let's start with a lot of things that happened during midweek. For some of you who know, midweek action done and dusted. Good one for English clubs. The likes of Liverpool get to win. Manchester United tasted win again. Another victory against the very efficient and a strong side, Sabah, winning by 4-0 at the Theatre of Dreams. What about other teams that participated in the Champions League, like Aston Villa? They won away from home to Club Brugge by 3-2. So Arsenal also winning away at Maradona Stadium by 8-0. Manchester City, 2-0, they won against Porto. Teaching Arsenal how it's been done. For the Spanish La Liga side, I think it's only Barca and Real Madrid who did the needful altogether. And Real Betis, who also went away to Lille to win by 3-2. But for Villarreal and Atletico Madrid, only God knows what is happening at this period of time. Bayern Munich, they do what Bayern Munich knows how to do. All the things that they did last season, not the best one for them, Almo. They were defeated. They were trashed. Bodo Glimt, sorry. They were trashed by 4-0. And that running riot started in the second half. So let's get started. Let's get into the nitty-gritty of our conversation, guys. You can be a part of the show, 913-655-6952. That's the number to call. WhatsApp is 0913-655-6864. 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Just dial the magic number, Diamond 887 FM. 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Ballon d'Or nominees, 30 players nominated. We'll give you the names of all the 30 players that are nominated right now. Ashraf Hakimi, Bruno Fernandes, Dad Upamecano, Declan Rice, Erling Haaland, Fabian Ruiz, Ferran Torres, Gabriel Magalhaes, Harry Kane, João Neves, Jude Bellingham, Julian Quinones, Kvaratskhelia, Kvaratskhelia, you have Kylian Mbappe, Lamine Yamal, Lautaro Martinez, Lionel Messi, Luis Diaz, Marc Cucurella, Marquinhos, Michael Olise, you also have Nuno Mendes, Ousmane Dembele, Pau Kubasi, Rodri, Sadio Mane, Vinicius Junior, Vitinha, William Saliba, William Pacho, and those are the names of the players who are picked for the Ballon d'Or. Let's start our conversation from that right there, guys, quickly. Any disappointments, any surprising omission for you, Dami?
2: There is one. I think it's very obvious. I think David Raya is supposed to be in that list. I don't know what the life of Ferran Torres with just his final World Cup goal. I don't know what he was doing there. I think that's the only thing that is keeping him there, because he got the winning goal.
0: He's not what about Sadio Mane?
2: A lot of people, but I don't see the Raya there. There's no goalkeeper in that, on that list. So
0: I'm even looking.
1: Abbas Adebayo, I think I was having a thought about what is there, but then I thought of what he did in the AFCON, and I was thinking, why they considered that, and some things.
0: And for now, they are even being, they are pulled out of the AFCON. They are not the AFCON winner.
1: Exactly. So I was thinking about the AFCON when I saw his name. So
0: Fabian Ruiz.
1: But Fabian Ruiz, I stand the same guy on
0: the
1: same.
0: No, I mean, because they won the World Cup.
2: I think they won the World Cup. He was fantastic with PSG too.
0: That Babacano.
2: But to me,
1: the only player I
2: think that I've actually considered to be on that list.
0: Even Bruno Fernandes.
2: He's David Raya.
0: No, what's Bruno?
1: Dami will accept Bruno Fernandes being that.
0: What's Bruno Fernandes doing on the list?
1: I mean, what do you think, Dami?
2: actually, with the number of people I've seen on that list, I think Bruno is.
0: Because I'm looking at this, a list that do not have Pedri, who won the La Liga, who won the World Cup, if you can pack the whole club Spanish player there and you are omitting Pedri, I mean, there's no reason why Bruno Fernandes should be there, because I will pick Pedri ahead of Bruno Fernandes.
2: There are a lot of players that shouldn't be on the list, but ahead of them, Bruno is always ahead of them. So I believe Bruno should actually find a space.
0: Even Jude Bellingham, I'm looking at what Real Madrid did last season. He only had a good World Cup.
1: He had a personal contribution to the club. You actually had very well. Apart from what
0: that's Real Madrid. Now, what did Real Madrid do last season? They had a terrible season.
2: Well, I think one of the things that was said before the list came out was they are going to look at individual.
1: Yes, I was going to say that.
0: Okay, let's look at his individual performance. Well, what did he do for Real Madrid last season?
2: This year, I believe he was very pivot in helping Real Madrid get some points. A lot of them. At some critical moments, Madrid will be down, and you see that Bellingham will be coming up and try to do the wonders. And also with England at the World Cup, he was there. We cannot take his contribution away.
1: Before,
2: but I believe he should be there too.
1: Before Mbappe started turning up last season, he just went just around the order. He was actually the one setting in some kind of
0: I think that was
1: two
0: seasons ago. That was not last season.
1: That season, he had some injuries and stuff. So
2: when he was settling in,
1: it was Jude Bellingham that actually had some kind of additional to me. So I won't complain about Jude Bellingham being that list. But Fabian Ruiz, I still have something with that Fabian Ruiz.
0: For me, I have a lot of people in this list. Because I'm calling all the names, that's why I'm even calling the likes of Bruno Fernandes, because I do not know what parameters.
1: If Bruno deserves to be there, why would he even be left out?
0: Why would Bruno be there? Because you are the PFA Player of the Year with 21 assists.
1: Of course,
0: that's for the Premier League, not for the world.
1: It's individual. It's necessary for someone like that to be there. You can't speak about individual brilliance last season. You cannot do that.
2: The truth is, they cannot be partial with this assessment, because if you are judging based on World Cup, you cannot put Bruno there. Bruno did not have any outstanding.
0: Not based on World Cup. I'm judging based on
2: Fernandes in that list. Basically, is because of World Cup. You cannot tell me otherwise.
0: Even Bruno Fernandes. See, for me, I can even defend Ferran Torres ahead of Bruno Fernandes. I mean, whether you like it or not, he won the La Liga with Barca. He won the Super Copa de España with Barca, and he won the World Cup. Those are three.
2: Look at his impact too.
0: Though he is, whether you want to say it, he is impactful for Barcelona last season.
2: I don't see him as a major player.
0: He is impactful.
2: I don't see
1: one thing I see at the end is that at least they make sure people with the cups and people with the trophy, they included them plus the individual brilliance. But one thing they also looked at is the individual brilliance.
2: If they want to look at people with the cup. Raya also won the Premier League.
1: They are doing the
0: That's why I said for me, as far as I'm concerned, I think you need to take away Bruno Fernandes away from that list.
1: Nah,
0: that's my own opinion. Because Manchester United did nothing last season.
2: The reason why I would support them in that list is this year, from January till, I think Bruno has been the one carrying Manchester United. He got a lot of
0: assists.
2: Let
0: me ask you a question. This trophy that we are saying, is it a Manchester United trophy? Yeah, is it a Manchester United nomination list? Is he best player, Manchester United best player?
1: What he did to the team is necessary. I mean, what he contributed to the team and what he in depth, that's why I'm asking, is he
0: Manchester United best player?
2: Let's take it from this point. From this January,
0: you did not answer my question.
2: From this January, if you want to look at one of the players in the Premier League that has the most impact, you have to put Bruno there. I think on the assist.
0: Did the season started in January?
2: I think it doesn't matter, but we know when he became impactful.
1: I know where Dami is coming from. When he started turning up and showing up for us, that we all
0: clearly. Okay, let me not change the scenario. If Bruno was to be a player of, let's say, Bayer Leverkusen, with that kind of assist in the Bundesliga, would he be in that list?
2: He might not be there.
0: Exactly! So tell me, what's on the list? There's no justification!
1: It's about what we see. It's about
0: there's no justification!
1: It's because this league, you can't categorize between besides Premier League.
0: That's another top league in Europe! That's the third best league in Europe!
1: It's not common. Most people, some people don't even know about this guy.
0: Because you know what? We went to judge you at the World Cup, and we saw him at the World Cup. We saw him at the World Cup. That's thinker. That's nonsense performance at the World Cup. So for me, Bruno on this list. No.
2: The only justification
0: why he's here is because he
2: that are not worth it. No,
0: my own is he provided 21 and assist in the Premier League. That's simple.
1: I stand with that.
0: Because if that's in the Bundesliga, that individual performance alone is not a good merit to put you in the 30-man list of the Ballon d'Or. I mean, even Ozzy did this at a point. Did he get to the 30-man list of the Ballon d'Or? No, he didn't get to even win the Premier League Player of the Season. So why are we all putting all this sympathy because it's Bruno Fernandes? No, as far as I'm concerned, did he do well for Manchester United? Yes. Is he their best player? Yes. You can give him that trophy for Manchester United. But when it comes to comparing against others who had contribution to winning trophies.
1: Yeah, man, I think you've answered the question. You said, yes, best player for Manchester United. Yes, so why wouldn't they consider one of the greatest team? Even Dami will agree to that. Why wouldn't they consider the best player of the greatest team in the Ballon d'Or list? Even if they start line to
0: which team is the greatest team?
1: One, I didn't say D.
0: What, which one. Team is one of the greatest
1: teams? It has to be regarded. We are talking about football.
0: Answer, which team is one of the greatest teams?
1: Manchester United.
0: When was the last time they played Champions League before now?
1: We are playing now.
0: When was the last time before now?
1: I still don't know. We are playing now.
2: But the truth is,
1: to be honest,
2: was actually fantastic last season in the Premier League. We cannot remove that from the fact. Although they did not do well in other competition, but Premier League, he was there. Everybody saw him. And the PR also helped him. But at the same time, a lot of players are there that do not even
1: over and over again. He deserves that place.
2: I believe Bruno should. To me, Bruno is ahead of a lot of players in that list. So
0: which player? I don't think Bruno is ahead of Ferran Torres. If you ask
2: for
0: me,
2: he's ahead. He's ahead.
1: No.
0: I don't think Bruno. So you are telling me that as a player, if I'm Ferran Torres, I will sleep in my house and look at the Ballon d'Or list, and Bruno's name will be there with a trophyless season while I won the World Cup. Forget even scoring the goal.
2: Every player that is in that Spain squad should be in the Ballon d'Or.
0: Not all the players that are there. Now what I'm saying is, if I'm Ferran Torres, I won the World Cup. Okay, fine. If you want to say let's remove the fact that I scored the winning goal at the World Cup. Barca won the league. I am the highest goal scorer of that Barca squad. I am one of the first five highest goal scorer in the Spanish La Liga. And I won the league, and I won the Super Copa de España. Those are three trophies. And I sit at home, and you tell me that Bruno Fernandes, who didn't win anything at all last season for Manchester United, just because he finished with 21 assists, then is a better player, had a better season than I do. No, come on.
1: We still have to consider the team that surrounds the player too. A team that surrounds the player.
0: It's my own business with that.
1: I mean, it still counts. Individual balance still counts at the end of the day.
0: Let's try the phone line open. 091-3655-6952. That's the number to call. WhatsApp is 091-3655-6864. 091-3655-6864. Do you think Bruno Fernandes merits to be in that Ballon d'Or list? Or what's your own opinion about the 30-man Ballon d'Or list? 091-3655-6952. Good evening, your name and where you're calling from?
3: Ale Pari.
0: My brother, Ale Pari. Good evening to you, brother. Share your contribution quickly.
3: Bruno has no business being there.
0: Thank
3: honestly.
0: You. Thank
3: I'm
0: you.
3: I'm even shocked. You just updated me that Pedri is not there. In fact, Bruno shouldn't be. He should be far away. In fact, the guy doesn't deserve anything to be there. Yeah, he deserves nothing
0: Thank you.
3: If he is not there,
0: thank you very much, Beatrice, for your contribution. So you want to also tell me that Bruno has a better season than Pedri last season?
1: I never said that. What I'm trying to say is that Bruno deserving a place means his individual brilliance and performance is a tick, very big tick. And Pedri's
0: hello, good evening. Your name and where you're calling from?
4: Yeah, good evening. This is Trinji from airport.
0: Trinji, good evening to you. Share your contribution.
4: Hello. Yeah, this is Trinji from airport.
0: Trinji, you can go ahead. Share your contribution. We can hear you, Trinji.
4: You see, the agenda this Manchester United people are pushing around these days about Bruno. one of these things it will affect their integrity. You know, now nobody is focusing on Manchester United again, but you know, now these 21 artists, they are clamoring, they are shouting about how many corner kicks are there? How many corner kicks are there? So I don't see any reason why Bruno should be on that list. Honestly, I see Raya is missing on that list. It's still a mystery to everybody. Thank God people that are not even Arsenal fans are talking about this. So Bruno on that list is a zero for me, honestly.
0: Thank you very much for your contribution. Thank you very much. Even Vinicius Junior on this list.
1: I mean,
0: Vinicius Junior. This is a joke of a list by Ballon d'Or. Let's talk about top games coming up. This week we have the Manchester United. The Manchester derby. It's Manchester United against Manchester City. Arsenal also will be going away. To Sunderland. We also have Chelsea. Liverpool playing against Fulham, and that's a tough game for them. Chelsea will also be in action, the team that knows how to concede a lot and also score a lot, and they'll be facing against Manchester United beta or City. But let's talk about that game, that big one coming up, the Manchester United versus Manchester City, the Manchester derby. If you ask a question directly, Dami, who is the favorite?
2: Manchester City, Tommy. Manchester City.
0: United are playing at home. Let me help you with that information.
2: I know.
0: They won 4-0 against Mighty Sabah. They have Bruno Fernandes.
1: It's not easy.
2: Tommy, I will still go with Manchester City. It will be but Manchester United, all down the years, I think they know how to play Manchester City in this derby. I think they know how to play their game and all. But to me, the way they play, I look at even that this Champions League they played yesterday, I am not convinced. Seriously, I'm not convinced. So I see CCT still doing their wonders and actually getting the 3 points in that game. Although it's very, very tricky, it's very, very hard, a tough feature.
0: I mean, there's no football game that is easy again.
2: But I see CCT getting the maximum points in that game.
0: You think City wins? Ben,
1: I'll have to agree because I also saw the way you played against Saba. The thing is, miracles happen. But on Sunday, is it Sunday or Saturday?
2: Sunday.
1: So I'm not sure if Man U can do anything against those guys at this point, because I was of the notion that okay, Maresca is not being good, but Maresca is doing something with City now. We also what they played in Champions League night that day. So if that's the same players were put against each other, if they are ready to divorce, they might be able to do something against us. But if we bring our heads to the game, but to answer your question, City might win.
0: And you think City are the favorite?
1: City are the favorite, I have to say. I have to agree to that.
0: So why all of you?
1: Defense is trash. I can say it.
0: Why all of you insulting me when I said I think the Manchester United will not be having a great season? Where is all the insult coming from?
1: I disagree when you said Carrick is getting sacked.
0: I said Carrick will be the first among the top six managers.
1: No.
0: Top six.
1: I know we're not having one of the best season right now, but we might not. But Carrick is not getting sacked.
2: Actually, Manchester United know how to play when the team is coming at them. They know how to play on the counter. Like, let us just... when the team is coming at them and there's a lot of spaces in between, that's when Dogu actually have time to explore. But if a team is not... playing like City now is not coming at them and all, they find it difficult. But this Manchester City, I think they will be very, very careful with the United. With the way Maresca is playing, I believe Manchester United will not be that dangerous against City. So I'm giving it to City.
0: He's giving it to City. There's a lot we need to talk about. Let's talk about Michael Carrick. I said Michael Carrick. Let's talk about Jimmy Carragher. Jimmy Carragher has a whole lot to say this week, especially about that man, Michael Carrick. And he believes that, just like myself, that Manchester United cannot win major trophies, the Premier League, the Champions League, under Michael Carrick. He just believes he's not the manager to give them that. Let's hear from the man himself.
5: Just on the fact that I think most managers come into a job, and the way management is now, I think we see a lot of managers and we put them in boxes. They've almost got a brand or a style of football, or we look back at what they've done at the previous clubs, and more often than not, what they've done at previous clubs has got them the big job. And you can see that with, you know, most of the clubs this season. But Michael Carrick's journey was different, and how he got the job was different. And I just think he's probably seen by the outside world, not necessarily Manchester United fans, just thinking people on the outside of Manchester United, whether whether it's journalists or fans of other clubs, probably don't buy into the fact that he is the guy or the man. No, I don't think Manchester United would win a league title or a Champions League with Michael Carrick, no. I've said that openly, but I think it's right that he's got the job right now. His results are fantastic. And I just think Manchester United right now, on the back of last night, back in the Champions League, Manchester United need to become a regular team in the Champions League again.
0: Here you have it from Jamie Carragher himself. And I want to believe you, we would support him. Do you think Michael Carrick can win the Champions League or the Premier League for your Manchester United, Ben?
1: This season, no. But next season, seasons to come, where we contribute to our defence very well. Yes, I have hopes, big hopes.
0: You think he has the quality to win the Premier League or the Champions
1: League? Once he gets his players backline, we are building.
0: Look at that dummy is looking at him.
2: What do you think? I don't understand.
0: Wait, what do you think?
2: What do you think you are building?
0: We are building.
2: He's not showing anything. When has that started building? If we can see that this man is trying to build something. Manchester United is not looking like anybody is trying to do anything yet.
1: Of building. We know we. Which strategy? Okay, tell me now.
0: You want to build without cement?
1: Forward and midfield.
2: I'm not even thinking anything. Which forward and which forward of Dogu?
1: Dogu, what told you Dogu is a long time forward? It's not a long time run. We are not running with Dogu. Every good manager out there, every good Manchester United knows that he is not a long time project.
2: So who is your project up front now? Tell me what
0: Benjamin Sesko.
1: Benjamin Sesko, yes.
0: Yes. Yes, why not?
2: To win the Champions League, to win the...
1: I don't see anything.
2: You are not talking about this season. Next season, Bruno is how many years old?
1: What do you think?
2: Bruno will be 33 now. And that's somebody wants to build your team on. No, let's be sincere.
1: It's not like
0: from the way it looks like you people are still coming back to my point that I've made since the beginning of the season.
1: That
0: I've said Bruno Fernandes, United should have cash him on him.
1: Never.
0: And Michael Carrick will be the first of the top six managers to be sacked. Tottenham Hotspur will finish ahead of him. I also said he will not finish among the top four team. You are not reiterating everything. I've said this team after I saw their preseason, even before the first kick of the game in the Premier League. That's what you're saying. And that's what everybody is still saying right now. That's what my Carragher guy too is saying. But let's talk about the starting lineup in that game. Would you start Marcus Rashford?
2: Which game?
0: Against Manchester City.
2: I think is it Tomio, if I want to build make that formation of Manchester United,
0: mm-hmm.
2: I'll prefer to have Marcus Kunha. Not Rashford now. I prefer to
0: Matthew
2: have
0: Skriniar.
2: Matheus Kunha, not right. Marcus Rashford.
0: Mm-hmm.
2: Sesko up front.
0: So you also leave out Marcus Rashford?
2: I leave him out right now.
0: Mm.
2: Because the way he's playing Kunha out of position, I don't like it. Mm. You want to use him as your nine, and he's not playing that role very well. Just put him in a place that he will be more.
0: Should he bench Bruno because that's the other place he can play?
2: I don't think he will. I think that's the most important player in that Manchester United squad right now. So I believe if Kunha can go to the left side, let's Sesko start in the middle.
0: Mm.
2: I believe that one will help him.
0: Let's hear from Trudini. Trudini also share your sentiment, by the way.
6: Why would you not drop Rashford and put Kunha in the place he proved to be really good last year, was the most successful for you guys last year, and Sesko through the middle where he was the best last year, the most successful? Oh wait, because he come through the academy. Sorry, how stupid am I? When you come through the academy, you're all great. The thing that irritates me the most out of it all, Sam, is that we are so lenient with Marcus Rashford. His expectation that was always he tried, and everyone goes, oh well done, yeah, he give it a good go, oh that's brilliant. Kunha, who they bought in, who's obviously done pretty well over the time, has a couple of bad games, like, get him off, get him out of here, he's not good enough. The hypocrisy is frightening.
1: I have to agree with him because it's something that I've been saying since the World Cup season.
0: But Marcus Rashford has been one of the best players since the start of the season.
1: The fans know Marcus Rashford. It grows on him, and this thing about consistency is not really a thing with Marcus Rashford.
0: You know the hypocrisy that they're even talking about? Me, I think he's on Bruno. Because Bruno comes now, gives you one good game, or one and a half good game, goes away for the next three games,
1: it can't be that bad.
0: And they forgive
1: Bruno cannot go away for that long. I mean, it's allowed for a player.
0: Should I give you a stat?
1: A bit.
0: He has how many assists last season?
1: 21, yes.
0: How many of it did it come from January to March?
1: Because he was playing off position when he was under Amorim.
0: I said you give him excuses.
2: He has some assists when he was playing under Amorim.
0: So did he? I said how many. I did not say he did not have any. I said how many did you have in the first half of the season? About two or three.
2: No, he has more than that. To December, yes.
1: Did he?
2: Yes.
0: No.
2: I think he has up to five. Yes.
1: Was it up to five? I think it was just three.
2: To December.
0: Okay. Let me even give him five. Five in 19. Five in 19.
1: So what's the point we're trying to make?
0: Or 20 games before January. But they forgave him. They gave him a reason. So me, I think so. What this thing that Troy Deeney is saying is tinted towards even Bruno Fernandes more than Marcus Rashford. I think Marcus Rashford has been well criticized, over criticized than even Bruno Fernandes. Bruno Fernandes can give stinkers for the next 5 games, like the game against Everton, where they bundled out Kobbie Mainoo in that game. And I'm looking for Bruno for 90 minutes. I was, even with my microscope, watching the game, I could not find Bruno Fernandes.
1: Fans out there should call Bruno some slack. I mean, compared to how you cut it for Rashford, you definitely have to see someone produce a lot of creativity for the team. And not that I'm blaming Rashford. Rashford can introduce a lot of things. But at the end, Rashford is not a fighter like some other players in the team that we have. Mm. We all see that. Even Rival fans see that.
0: Oh no, I see Bruno fighting with his teammate and wanting to bite them, fighting with the referee.
1: But
0: I mean, that's what
1: he's
0: wants.
1: Creative. That's what matters. At the end, sometimes you just see him throw out some passes out of nowhere that we've lost hope, and he still brings us back.
2: That's one of the reasons why I believe Manchester United cannot have a way of playing style right now. Because your main creative player is Bruno. Bruno, to me, is somebody that we sit down, let me think, how do I want to move this ball? Bruno is somebody like, this ball is not staying with me. Anybody that is coming to Bruno, count the number of minutes.
1: Paul cannot use
2: two or three touches with Bruno. He's releasing it ASAP.
1: We are moving ahead.
2: I call it spam passes.
1: Mm. Spam passes.
2: Look at when.
1: Okay, if you compare the lost chances of what he tried to create, almost chance. Although we can have like 70%.
2: See, Tommy, I believe if you want to say a creative player, let somebody. Creativity. You give me a ball. It's not like every time I have to just pull out the ball out. Let me see what I can do with this ball. If I want to change the game, let me just be
1: flexible. Last time I checked, Bruno is a 10. What is a 10 supposed to do again?
2: A 10 should not open.
1: A 10 can his type of 10 is to distribute.
0: Guys, quickly, let's get the opinion of the listener. 0913-655-6952 is the number to call. WhatsApp is 0913-655-6864. We've spoken about the Ballon d'Or list. Now we are talking about the top game coming up this week in Manchester United against Manchester City. The guys in the studio think City wins, by the way. Spoken about Marcus Rashford, would you start him against City? Who do you think is the problem of Manchester United more? Is it Rashford or Bruno Fernandes? Good evening, Yemi, where you're calling from?
7: Yeah, good evening, Yemi. My name is David. I'm calling from Amsterdam.
0: Good evening to you, David. Share your contribution.
7: Thank you. I'd like to quickly remind you that before Amorim was sacked, Bruno had 7 assists. And at this point, Bruno was playing far too deep. Bruno was being played off his position. But when Carrick came, moved him to his preferred position, and then he had 21.
0: Mm-hmm.
7: Also, you may be having the feeling that City will deal with United ruthlessly. Well, that's your opinion. Everybody has right to use our opinion. But I must tell you this, Yemi, your analysis on your show doesn't carry, integrity or sincerity. You are always biased when you are analyzing. And then you speak about players with hatred, especially the ones you don't like. You are the host of this program. Throw it to us, hear from the fans, not you holding, you are the judge at the same time you are the barrister. It doesn't make sense. Allow the fans to air their opinion. And I'm saying this to you, without you talking about United, you don't have any content. Your program is dry. So that's why you use United, to get more clicks. I need you to go for 2 weeks training. Or maybe you got left from Jide Allen or Baba Dibe.
0: Thank you very much for your opinion, by the way. Well appreciated. 0913-655-6952. 0913-655-6952. That's the number to call. WhatsApp is 0913-655-6864. Bruno Fernandes should not be on the Ballon d'Or list. I repeat. Let's take this on WhatsApp, by the way. Good evening to you guys in the studio. All the sport analysts always look for a way to talk down on Chelsea. Chelsea concede a lot, is not part of football. So far, they win the game. I don't know when conceding become a sin. Before the season starts, we know what you guys said about Chelsea. Now you have swallowed your word. Yemi, you should just rest and leave Chelsea alone. If the so-called old player you mock us is proving you wrong now, why Victor Gyokeres that you not yet to find the back of the net? Kayworth from Amsterdam. Kayworth, thank you very much for your contribution. Let's quickly go on this quick commercial break. We'll come back from the commercial break and we continue our conversation. Please stay with us.

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4: Hello, good evening. Your name and where you're calling from?
5: Hello, good evening.
4: Good evening. I can hear you. Your name and where you're calling from?
5: Hello, good evening.
4: Thank you very much. Shegun, share your contribution.
5: Yeah, I just to greet you for the wonderful job you are doing there. Really enjoying your program.
4: Thank you very much.
5: And again, there is a particular area that I want to appreciate you for being silent when you have been attacking, alleging, accusing. It shows that you had a nice training, best training. So you are trained well. So I really appreciate that. So I want to talk on that Bruno or no Bruno. I don't have business with that Bruno. So they just want to use that to compensate Manchester United player. So yeah, you see that the game between Manchester United and the Man City, I think it's going to be tough game. And again, if the care is not taken for Manchester United, they will chop it, because Man U has a little bit fighting spirit than Man City of nowadays. So I think Pep Guardiola, he's still in charge now. So he know how to, how to use them, how to charge them, how to. But as far as this Manchester is concerned, I don't think he has those facilities or capabilities. For Manchester United, if they try, they know how to handle very well.
3: Thank you very much, by the way.
5: Well done.
3: Thank you very much. I think he's thinking towards Manchester United winning against Manchester City. 0913-655-6952. That's the number to call. WhatsApp is 0913-655-6864. 0913-655-6864. Let's talk about Arsenal. They're playing against Sunderland, guys. And it's away from home at the Stadium of Light. Tammy is laughing. potential banana peel.
6: you know where I will go. I think this is a team I just find interesting. I don't know right now.
3: Is he Arsenal?
6: Yes, right now. I don't know when Arsenal will start having playing their rubbish again, because I do not like what Arsenal like did that against Napoli. They lost. They squandered a lot of chances. If they try that in the Premier League,
3: you don't have a striker. You should.
6: If they try that in the Champions in the Premier League, I believe they might regret losing that much chances. But against Sunderland, I believe they should be able to learn from what happened last season, and I believe they should win that game.
3: He believes that Arsenal should win the game.
4: Yeah. Hello, good evening. Your name and where you're calling from?
7: This is Joe from Amoyo.
4: Come again. Your name and where you're calling from?
7: Joe from Amoyo.
4: Good evening to you, Joe. Share your contribution.
7: Okay, I want to talk about penalties.
4: Okay.
7: I think it's not that it's the Man U made for them. Because if they can play at that midfield, that is where you can play them. But if you play them that wing, can't deliver much there. So I'm an Arsenal fan. I think Arsenal win their match.
3: He thinks Arsenal win their match. Thank you very much for your contribution. He thinks Arsenal will win their match. But what do you say about the criticism from Jude Cody, former Chelsea and Tottenham Hotspur man, who thinks that he has criticized Arsenal's performance? You think Arsenal have not really impressed him so much? This is not just Arsenal. He also criticized Kai Havertz and even Martin Odegaard. You know what? Let's try and hear from the man himself.
8: and what he has to say about Arsenal, despite the fact that they beat Chelsea, he's still not convinced.
9: I'm still not convinced about Havertz, and I'm going to say it now. I don't know if he's going to score enough goals. Now, his performance level was obviously top tier. I'm not convinced he's going to score enough goals, and I think I'm not convinced Arsenal are going to score enough goals. I think they've got the same issues. Even though they won the title last year, they're going to have the same problem. Do they score enough goals? Do you know what? When that ball left his foot, he did not expect that ball to go in the back of the net. That has to be Martinez. It does, right? And Lacroix has to do better. I'm not saying he didn't play well, but I'll go back to the conversation we had the other day about Odegaard or Fernandez. Isn't it amazing? That's not in the running order.
8: So, yeah, you have it. Not convinced about Kai Havertz. Not convinced about Martin Odegaard. You think he has not...
10: Was that after the match against Chelsea?
8: Chelsea, yeah.
10: Really? Ah, no, I don't start with him on that. As we said that before the match against Chelsea, I would have. Because, Kai kind of did turn up. So, I wouldn't agree with that.
6: Last season, it might be... I will support him last season. But this season, no way. You cannot... Odegaard has been fantastic this season. I don't see where Odegaard...
8: You think he has been better than Bruno?
6: This season... Okay, Bruno has I have to calm down so that I will not say something that is not meant to be. But looking at his role in that Arsenal team, this season is fantastic. That's not the other guy we saw last season.
8: You have not answered the question. Has he been better than Bruno? Because I think he has been better than Bruno.
6: We have to talk about the way he plays with Arsenal this season. I will say this is the other guy Arsenal have been looking for. Mm-hmm. He has just been there, putting in those passes, the chances created are just there. I think against Napoli, I think
8: it's a chance is created there for Bruno at Manchester United.
10: To support that, I would not say he's better than Bruno, but Odegaard has been doing what I saw him do 2 seasons ago. Last season I was disappointed in Odegaard, but it's bringing memory of what I had of Odegaard. The Odegaard I know that can be in the position of let's compare him with Bruno. Yes, now we can start the discussion.
6: I don't actually.

0: to that Manchester United fan that called.
1: Okay.
0: Honestly, I must commend you. You got me all in, more than 100%.
1: Thank you,
0: man,
1: brother.
0: I dig you, bro. Keep that spirit.
1: Thank you very
0: much. Keep upgrading that spirit. Honestly, I'm so encouraged. I'm charged up.
1: Thank you very much. Thank you very much for calling into the studio. 0913-655-6952. Ben, you also think Arsenal wins?
2: Arsenal. Yeah, the thing is, they have a situation last season where they had this draw. I think they drew them this when they were home, because Sunderland, you went to meet them at home. Mm-hmm. But then this, you guys have this blockade at the back. Sunderland have this ability of doing something at the time in it, and they just, cook up something. But Arsenal can win them, but if you're not careful.
1: You think Arsenal draw points if they're not careful?
3: Good evening, your name and where you're calling from?
4: Good evening.
3: Wow, good evening. Your name and where you're calling from? Hello, good evening. Your name and where you...
1: 0913-655-6952. That's the number to call. WhatsApp is 0913-655-6864. A lot of people are criticizing Liverpool midfielder McAllister for his outburst. Not really an outburst. He's emotional, the emotional way at which he expressed himself about not getting a new contract. Jamie Pennant, former Liverpool midfielder, is also one of those that have criticized him. He also criticized him for what he did. He was expecting a new contract. I'm happy for my teammate getting the new contract. That's what he said. He's happy. But he felt they should have given him a new contract. And sentiment. How would you not give him a new contract? Damn it.
5: I think he deserves one. I believe if a player is requesting for a contract, look at what he has done and where he's coming from. I believe he's supposed to get one too. So I share his sentiments too. But the way I used to look at players, the way they present their case, sometimes you look at like, is it worth it? But the way what is done, I believe is okay to me.
1: What do you think about Austin Eguavoen being the coach of the Super Falcons? We got that today too. Austin Eguavoen is the head coach of the Super, substantive head coach right now of the Super Falcons.
2: Possibly become the real coach or like...
1: But he could be changed.
5: I think most of the time he has always been the...
1: Super Eagles. They are the ones that have... Super Eagles have a coach, but they have a little bit
5: of a play. I'm shocked because I've not seen the news and also I'll be like, Super Falcons? It's the first time, and I believe he has always done good for the Super Eagles, especially when he's coming to us. What do we call it now?
2: Like an interim.
5: Interim, yes. I believe he has not been bad with the Super Eagles. I think he's not for a future project. It's not a long time project. But for the meantime, the Super Falcons should be in good hands with him.
1: Dami, you also think?
2: I just feel like if he can bring that mentality and not let it sway him off, I wish he can be able to hold his stand there and agree with the contract, because he has been with the Spurs, and if he can do something like that with the females,
5: I'm not sure he has ideas of the female.
3: Hello, good evening. Your name and where you're calling from? Good evening. Your name?
6: First time caller.
3: First time caller.
6: From Tanke.
3: Olaiton from Tanke. Good evening to you, brother.
6: Yeah.
3: You have my... the guys are joining me to clap for you.
6: Thank you, guys. I really call. I only listen to your program. I don't call in.
3: Oh, wow.
6: The reason I'm calling in tonight is I want to appreciate you for the professionalism you've shown tonight. One of the callers that called this night, and your reaction has to be top of the notch. I really commend you for that. I commend you for that. Just keep it on there. Keep it up.
3: Thank you very much.
6: Imagine a Chelsea fan talking about how on earth conceding is a sin. You can imagine that. I'm a Chelsea fan. And that's just the truth about what is happening in the team right now. How can you be scoring and you are conceding at the same time? You are conceding the same numbers of goals you are having. Is that not a problem? And somebody somewhere is writing, typing and countering that. So there are some fans that are extreme. You understand? They are like an extreme. They are not far from being an extreme. you know, you just keep your work up. You guys are doing great.
7: Thank you very much. Thank you very much
1: for the words of encouragement. Thank you very much, guys, also for being part of the show. Thank you to the listener for

everybody, whether you criticize or the you give us word of encouragement, a big thank you to everybody, to the listener out there. It's one big love and one big family. All is in the name of football. Thank you guys for joining me this evening. My name is Adeyemi Adewale, and do not forget, it's TGIF. Enjoy yourself, enjoy the weekend, or enjoy it with your shiny Supreme Radio Station. 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
2: 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I am Alade Gbenga Peter, A.G. 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
2: 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Heaven and earth says, amen. Amen. Amen. Amen.
4: Praise the Lord.
5: Hallelujah.
4: We celebrate the faithfulness of God unto everyone who is alive and living and listening to us.
5: Hallelujah.
4: Welcome, Pastor Akambiola. You are welcome in Jesus' name.
5: Thank you, Daddy.
4: Yala, Yawala, Finko.
5: Alafia.
4: Ewa, Akima, we can tell you, you are serious to me. Osetumbo. God bless you.
5: Amen.
4: Egbadura, Fuma, pray for us.
5: Baba yeraye ni oruko Jesu.
4: Amen.
5: Adupe nitori te seun ti anu idura lai.
4: Thank you Jesus.
5: Adupe walai, adupe ipamo, adupe fun anu tari. Adupe ore ofe lati ma je omo Olorun.
4: Yes Lord.
5: Lo agba ope wa.
4: Amen.
5: Lo akati owo yi gbogbo okan tun gbo oro yi, Oluwa je ki oro yi ye ninu aye won.
4: Amen.
5: Je ki oro yi sise irapada.
4: Amen.
5: Ko sise tusile.
4: Amen.
5: Ko sise alafia.
4: Amen.
5: Jesu Christi, Oluwa wa.
4: Amen. Amen. Amen.
5: Oruko Jesu.
4: Just like I said, omo ye ka ti invite obirin meji ni next week wa sori eto tori oro ta fe so treacherous dealing ta fe di pelu loni
5: ben
4: e ja ka nibi ta ba de ni last week we are talking about causes of problems in marriage, causes of problem in marriage
5: in part 2
4: e mo gba pe tori eyin ko mo so ni le pe a e mo gba pe a so pe God hates divorce. So, who is wounded when marriage breaks? Abi, what about so right? And we look for a and God is wounded.
5: God.
4: And in the flesh of the two involved. And I want gun is wounded. Then I want gun go for each one of them now is wounded. Cut it so by extension. We are children. So even the community. So Kemoro pe ah. Awon le yi won ti egbosuba fun divorce ni. We have ogun yin lati so gbe saju pe why God is wounded when a marriage breaks. God himself is wounded. We have explained that. We're not just he's happy or he's not happy. Even he himself, God himself is wounded. That's why he hated it. So emon gbagbe yen that like ape iwasu ni iwasu ti a ko pari. Incomplete sermon. So when you are hearing an episode, you need to hear another episode to balance what we are saying.
5: Benison.
4: God bless you in Jesus' name. Ejaka Malachi Luni. Ejaka Malachi Luni.
5: Okay, sir.
4: Malachi chapter number 2 verses 13 to 16. Atim Babo Abereni ni last two Abereni Matthew.
5: Benny, Matthew.
4: Matthew
5: Luke
4: 19. Ese
5: 3
4: and 7 ka summarize ibe lati so pe omoran bi ni oyo awon farisee ka ni won tan bere lowo Jesu pe se ale we can we divorce our wife for every reason fun gbogbo ona according to the law. So gba ti Jesu taku won ne wa ni e but o fi so pe gba te mo pe o fi so be ki le n bere fun That was when we are now saying that everybody wanted the pastor to commit himself. Normally, pastor say yeah. Normally, the oro pastor yemu so man di oro mimu. And to ba se ni ko se.
5: Oro Olorun le le.
4: Won di ko Jesus ni ba ni o wa nu ofin bayi. I say wa gbe oro yen lo wo ofin tan lo wa nu e. A wa lo be. Ibe lati de Deuteronomy
5: 24:1-4.
4: La wa wo to so nbe. 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And unto the root of that Hebrew word, the word that was used there was not the root. That word also is leaking to a root. But means or another thing, also indecency or something like that. Amen. So to uncover. Now that statement will be important in the future. Ibelo la bade and we kosile. Mo answer last week pe woni pe woni mo se so pe on so fi Jesus pe mo se so pe sem pe won ko so pe kini Jesus wi so but Jesus so ti etan woni sugbon mo se so pe won so be ni pe mo se lo ni kan ko yawo le but an so ni last week pe mo se oni kan se kini
5: koni kokko yawo le
4: kin lo ni kan se
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4: o yato sira won be yato sira won
5: o yato sira won
4: ti ba le jade
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4: eyin le le mi it just you dey say so fun won ni mo si so pe kan ko obirin sile
5: ben sir
4: mo si did not say they should put away their wives. That is a wrong interpretation of the law,
5: ben sir.
4: What Moses said is if you must send a woman away ko to lo ke mo ba tun pa tori ikani yin e pada pa na ni e fun ni iwe iwe yen is what we call grace
5: ori ofe
4: is a grace to the woman. It's a grace of God. It's like the grace of New Testament to women in the Old Testament. Come on, back again.
5: Come
4: on, back power. You know, para power na ni. And we have example in the Obinrin mu ninu act of adultery. So I saw it there. So now our bossy and Jeremiah, Isaiah and Jeremiah, Isaiah 50 and Jeremiah 3. Kill Isaiah 50, sosa. Ko te ni ka ka to come to waste time
5: to di asiko wa
4: ibe lo so pe eyin so pe mo ko yin sile
5: ben
4: e mu iwe
5: iko sile
4: ti mo ko yin sile wa
5: ben
4: e ni mo ko yin fine ta ko mo put yin away e fun mi evidence so in Jeremiah in Isaiah chapter number 50 Olorun beere evidence
5: you say where is the bill
4: of your divorcement
5: whom I have put away.
4: So God himself understood Moses why he put why Moses gave them the law. It was not Moses that asked them to put away their wives for any reasons, but igbati won so Olorun de ipo. Metaphorically, God is our husband of the church.
5: Yes.
4: Abi?
5: And the church is the wife.
4: And in the Old Testament, God is the husband while Israel is the wife. So metaphorically, what is metaphor there? It's not the bill of divorcement or God putting them away. God put Israel away literally. Literally. Now, what is metaphor there? Nipe putting God as an husband and Israel as what? As a wife. So, but kini ode korita kan nigbata de Jeremiah 3 kilososa Jeremiah 3 verse 8.
5: Jeremiah chapter 3
4: verse 8.
5: O so nibe, o ni, and I saw when for all the causes whereby backsliding Israel committed adultery, I had put her away and given her a bill of divorce.
4: How many actions did God do? What?
5: He said he saw. For the causes of their backsliding. And
4: what?
5: They committed adultery.
4: He what?
5: And he put
4: what? He put them away. Or look, that's history. Yeah. And what? And gave a bill of divorcement. Which means now, here, though God in Malachi will get there, God hates divorce.
5: Ben.
4: And the divorce God hated, why did God do it? Again, you see, why hated, but don't say. Have a white, all know if you say. Now, let's go to Malachi, where we are going to answer our treacherous dealing. Malachi.
5: Chapter 2, verse 13. And this have you done again.
4: Okay.
5: Covering the altar of the Lord with tears.
4: Okay.
5: Weeping with weeping and with crying, in so much that you regarded not the offering anymore, or received it with goodwill at your hand. Verse 14. Yet he say, wherefore, because the Lord hath been witness between thee and the wife of thy youth.
4: God was what? The witness, not their father, not their mother, not church. God was the witness between you and the wife of your youth. Yes.
5: Against whom thou hast dealt treacherously.
4: You did treacherously.
5: Yet is she thy companion.
4: And
5: the wife of thy youth. And did not he make one?
4: Okay.
5: Yet had he the residue of the spirit. And wherefore one? That he might seek a godly seed. Therefore take heed to your spirit, and let none deal treacherously against the wife of his youth.
4: First one here.
5: Verse 15 here.
4: Okay.
5: 16. For the Lord, the God of Israel, said he hated putting away.
4: He hated putting away.
5: For one covered violence with his garment, said the Lord of hosts. Therefore, take heed to your spirit that ye did not treacherously.
4: How many times did treacherously in that is
5: beauty to be a metabi?
4: Can the problem marriage in treacherously? Now, he hated bill of divorce.
5: Yes.
4: He hated what?
5: He hated
4: putting away
5: your wife.
4: So bill of divorce that thank parole Moses lori pe Moses said we should do the bi Moses come say o je bi Moses oni ka ko yawo yin so that law was not there. But in this chapter, which is last book of the Old Testament, Olorun hate putting away. Now, God himself put away. But can he reason ti of he put away? Can Hebrew word treacherous? The reason for putting away was the problem of what? Treacherous dealing. Can Hebrew word treacherous? Bagad. Kilakwe mini bagad in the kilakwe mini bagad.
5: To cover up.
4: That's
5: deceitfully.
4: The main meaning of bagad up. To cover.
5: Deceitfully.
4: So what God was saying is, problem we wa toko re ni pe o cover Yoruba ni o se
5: Ohunwa
4: itan.
5: Arekereke.
4: Arekereke. English pe ni treacherous.
5: Yes.
4: Tabi deceit. But we language ebe ru pe ni embo nkan funra yin.
5: To the ye ko ri be.
4: So God was saying that he hates divorce. Don't forget that before this, he has mentioned in the book of Jeremiah that he put away and he gave certificate of why? To recovering. I don't want to say evil, sir. If you go call your quartier, woman cover. Now, Eka Kosare Katoma Fonjele, Eka Kosare Compia Kenikan. He be only he did a film to marriage if he break in the cover. Cover.
5: Yes, and for what bounty a cable.
4: Cover.
5: Which is against Genesis 2, the foundation of marriage.
4: No, that's what you like him tell you.
5: Genesis 2,
4: the
5: total character summary of behavior in any marriage should be naked and not ashamed.
4: God bless you, sir.
5: They are naked and not ashamed.
4: The rule of marriage, the character to live in a marriage. And
5: yes.
4: They say that is
5: the
4: our our message is that marriage is by sexual intercourse, no other. You become one flesh. But if the two that become one flesh want to live together now, the character
5: summary of the behavior, the character summary of the behavior in any marriage is being naked
4: and not ashamed. So what God was telling them, sir, ni Malachi, only detailing to marriage ka ni pe embo kan fura yin. Jesus said it's also in the beginning the declaration of that marriage is that husband and wife must be what? Naked and not ashamed. Don't cover anything. Baba wa lo sim Mat Deuteronomy 24 verse 1. Tony, if you find uncleanness as of a Hebrew word for uncleanness nikini bia to bia or naked. In other words, ijo ti oko ba ri pe asiri tu tabi ti yawo ba ri pe in to bo ni Malachi to cover. Genesis ni pe oko won cover. Malak Olorun wa so pe uncover, that's treacherous, uncover. Deuteronomy wa so pe ni ijo ti oko ba ti ri asiri re
5: alebu
4: re asiri to cover on lonu. So Malachi is correct. Genesis, Malachi, Deuteronomy. I was thinking, oh Lord, no. That was why God was even talking in Isaiah chapter 50 and Jeremiah. Okay, can anyone say only one commit adultery? The correct word, one commit adultery. One commit adultery in King James Bible. So, the adultery means sexual dealings between a man and a woman. But that was not what Israel committed.
5: Yes.
4: Adultery, they left an husband, which is God, and went after a dead god, worshiping idols. So it's like they are covering that up.
5: Ben,
4: could you alone worry? Now, can the problem of marriages lonely, sir?
5: Unani, that is so treacherous dealing.
4: How do we apply it? For any example, Larry, I tell you, by the grace of God, I have to do treacherous dealing. So, to him, we conclude, we. 90% of the reasons why marriage break is treacherous dealing.
5: Apere ti epo.
4: Efo ala pere.
5: Ikan lenu jo metai.
4: Okay.
5: Onigbagbo lawon mejeji.
4: Okay.
5: Won jo wa ni ta pe ni courtship bore dore.
4: Okay.
5: For 10 months.
4: Okay.
5: Kan to se igbeyawo lai fowo kan ra won.
4: Okay.
5: Won jo agree. 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
5: o ti wa n bayi won ti lo lewo so won ti o gbugbu agbara ni so wa pe ah eleyi o nse aisan to bere nigba ta won se gbeyawo
4: o ti wa ti pe
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4: to that's a treacherous deal.
5: That's a treacherous iwa itangba awon eyan kan ti e pe wole lori program yen won ni eto ni won ni rara ko si gbeyawo nbe
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4: okay
5: ko to mari
4: okay
5: o ko ni mo elomi ninu gbe ya obo tun bi mo sita
4: to
5: okunrin se
4: ben
5: obirin se
4: to idota si ba wa tu
5: o ti di marriage yen ti tan ni
4: okunrin atobirin
5: abobirin to lo kole pamo
4: won ni treacherous to lo kole pamo
5: to ko si mo
4: okunrin mo kole pamo ti yawo ni mo
5: to fe yawo sita ti o ni family mi sita
4: those are what God is saying. You have dead treacherously for us, we say it's smart. Well, please tell us your personal story life with you. Pastor, you or immigrant, you understand? Okay, I understand why you did it. Say it about understand why your wife is saying it's the book. What is it by the side? You tabi why talk of sending story yawo ti se ba se taju a kan understand bi eniyan ni atoko ati yawo eni kokko se ateni to se kekeyin that is not the program of God for a marriage
5: ben sir
4: eni God hate it and marriage lati bere kori be lati bere when you are saying it is not so Jesus said it is not so in the beginning
5: from the beginning
4: treacherous dealing no was not so in the beginning
5: ben sir
4: if you say a marriage should not break then treacherous dealing should not be there the syllabus of the marriage from the beginning is that they were both naked
5: and not ashamed won fi gbogbo nkan ni ko si
4: wo da kilo n fowo pamo fun yawo yin awon kan ni ah obirin tan ba mo po wa lowo yin afi tan ba na tan sa e lowo in the original marriage you are both naked owo oko ajo mo ko ati yawo ni enikan ni 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sa
5: beni bi awon na ni ri be mo
4: you cannot be living with a woman that is deceiving you or a man that is deceiving you and say that marriage will work that marriage cannot work after ba manage
5: opolopo nkan tan se nsin ni
4: omo ti wo asa mo mo be be kan ni church mi church kan ti mo pastor evangelical church kan ti mo pastor many years ago that is between 2020 year 2000 and year 2007 I was preaching on Sarah the husband Sarah the wife that's what I'm talking Sarah the husband Sarah the wife then I was this was a series I preach on the criminal husband so it was a series so I stood this is a very big church over 500 members that's 2000 over and I asked all the women what can you give your husband freely happily and more between your body between your body give me your husband your own husband your body and your money which one can you freely give your husband these are elites lecturers, professors, doctors. About 500 people seated before me. I was pastor in that church. About seven women. I gave seven women to talk. They said we can give our husband our body, but not our money. All of them refused to give their husband their money. And I asked them why. They said, in other words, you are covering your money. I gave an example of a woman. But they will never let their wife knows what they have. That is why you cannot be blessed with the womb of that woman.
5: Yes. Which one, daddy? A wulote ni valudu odidiara atogbo.
4: Your dafun isa.
5: Displacement of priority.
4: Your dafun isa. You can give them your body, not your money. One yes. I want you. I want to so money fine. A wulo vile pao. HIV or money. If your which one is more important? 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Yet you agree with the Lutheran power of Balopo that you can still give your body, but you cannot give your money. Misplacement of priority. Only to Dakolo. Better than Okorisa. Okori wale, one left fear, I won't bow Benida. A one married in that. See, you may be happy. He keeps his money. I keep my money. I have no respect for whoever you are. I'm not preaching joint account. There are people that did not keep joint account, but Oko ni na wola isofun yawo, yawo ni na wola isofoko. They do what they would as if they are taking permission. Gomi, anything you cover will destroy your marriage. Simple. No, you will live together till you 100. That's no problem. But I'm telling you, you cannot have a biblical marriage as long as you are covered, and there will always be separation putting away. I want to jump on your back. Tan da ba nle Yoruba tan ba gba re awon ni won si manage lati gba kiyawo taboko won duro ti won tan ko le oko
0: 90% o le gun le gba mo toro ti su won mo oko se ti e o cover up yawo se ti e o cover up anything you cover up you don't have a marriage treasure people say I hate divorce ma gba ti e even wo ba so gbo pe I hate divorce o hate divorce among this treasurous dealing you can preach divorce to people not to put away but you keep on doing treacherous dealing with that man and with that woman. Everybody can shout, hey, Bible said we should not divorce, you should not divorce. Why don't you shout, don't deal treacherously? The word treacherous means any husband or any wife that covers anything for each or her husband is a criminal husband or criminal wife. So why you talk better, eh? Nigba ti oko e ba gbon mo lowo tabi ti yawo ba gbon mo lowo in ti o wa se fun o yo buru duty ti wo ko se lo om I can power pot omo ika. So God said a home, a marriage should produce godly children. He didn't say just manage and stay together inside wahala to produce godly children. The Bible did not say that. God himself put away. He put away Israel, the northern kingdom, to Assyria. Our Assyria, of Yahweh, the of our Assyria. Kill our Assyria, say, oh, yeah, to Babylonia. To Babylonia, I'm going to tell you that. Assyria, when they came, one Kububu and one Korea, Israel, northern Israel. One Kububu, one 10 tribes. One Kowalo, like Beku. One Kowalo, import your Korea, Latibe, one. 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That is the history of Samaritan. Ti Judah fi pada korira Samaritan. Why will you do that? Because they were dealing treacherously with God.
5: God.
0: Akoda ro da bi adagbeyin. Don't preach to anybody, don't put away when you want to so and to so, but I to so, mommy, Dickie, pastor, reverend. Does your wife or your husband knows everything about you? Let me say this to you as we close. God when Jesus said it is not so in the beginning, he didn't say don't lie to your wife. You can't find it in the curriculum of a marriage in Genesis chapter number 24. He didn't say don't lie to your wife. He didn't say don't fight. He didn't say don't have money. He didn't say don't what only one rule. They are naked.
5: I'm not ashamed.
0: If you, I mean, to ba lo bi kan to ba de, ko da ki be mo da, e jo bayi mo lo. 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God has put a room for offenses in marriage. 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I don't know. Anything you cover up is what? Is a treacherous dealing.
5: Hallelujah.
0: Amen.
5: Okay. 070-70-39-38-31-08-08-070-70-39-38-31-08-08-070-70-39-38-31-08.
0: Please call me. Thursday prayers. Some people came as 9 vg. It's not 9 vg. Thursday is not 9 vg. It's 10 a.m. And Sunday is 10 a.m. Please don't come for 9 vg on Thursday. Every Thursday is 10 a.m. and it's prayer, purely prayer. And Sunday, please join us to worship at a Greek here. You can call us to get the address opposite Kwasu contact office. Then F1A account number. If the Lord is touching you to bless this
5: account
0: work,
5: account number 605-207-7471. Okay. 605-207-7471. Fidelity Bank.
0: God bless you in Jesus' name. Amen. Lord, we ask that aching homes, is healed.
5: Amen.
0: Let every heart repent of cover up.
5: Amen.
0: We go here, we cover up. We go here, we cover up. We say this, we cover up. We lie. Cover up of lie. Cover up of money. Cover up of job. Lord, forgive us. Forgive family. Amen. And heal our homes in Jesus' name.
5: Amen.
0: I wanted to cover up. That's it. You know, Lord, meet us and speak to us in the name of Jesus.
5: Amen.
0: Joseph thought Mary cover up for that pregnancy of Jesus. But you went to speak. Lord, let there be forgiveness. Let there be repair of homes.
5: Amen.
0: In Jesus' name we pray. Amen. Amen.
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4: Mo ki alase pe oku ise o.
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4: Mo ki Olugbala pe oku ise o.
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5: 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Read those that did not lose their own key of salvation.
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5: I myself, I greet you all.
4: Mo sì kún kí ẹ̀yin tí ìgbàgbọ́ yín mì.
5: And I actually greet those that are not stable in their own belief.
4: Mo kí ẹ̀yin tí ẹ ti sọ ìgbàgbọ́ nù.
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5: That you don't even have a strong faith in God.
4: Mo kí yín bákan náà o.
5: I greet you all the same.
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5: And I greet those that are actually destroying the world.
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4: Ẹ̀yin tí ẹ fi ayé ni onígbàgbọ́ lára. 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
5: Those of you that are covenanting those that believe in
4: Christ. 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
5: For those of you that want to use your character to actually discourage those that have.
4: Mo mọ̀ pé oníṣẹ́fẹ̀ dé.
5: I know that our Savior is about to come.
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5: I know that God is actually coming for him to make our account.
4: Gbogbo ẹ̀dá tó wá ń gbọ́ mi lálẹ́ yìí.
5: For those of you listening to me tonight.
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4: Olúwa sọ fún mi pé.
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4: month. 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
4: have faith in him. 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
4: Àjẹpẹ́ kì í ṣe gbogbo ènìyàn.
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4: Àwọn kan ni o.
5: It's just for some people.
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5: Remember what the Bible says.
4: Ó ní èmi ó sàánú fún ẹni tí èmi ó sàánú fún.
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4: Àwọn àwo ni Ọlọ́run fẹ́ sàánú
5: 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Who are those people that the Lord actually wants to have mercy on?
4: Àwọn àwo ni Olúwa fẹ́ ràn lọ́wọ́.
5: Who are those people that the Lord actually wants to help?
4: Àwọn àwo ni Ọlọ́run fẹ́ ràn sí àánú sí.
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4: Àwọn yẹ wọ́n máa sọ láàrin ìṣẹ́jú àyà fún yín.
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4: Àwọn yẹ ni Olúwa rán mi sí.
5: Those are the people the Lord sent me to.
4: Mama o le da iwo o.
5: Mother, it can actually be you.
4: Má ro ra rẹ pin lálẹ́ yìí.
5: Don't look down on yourself tonight.
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5: Daddy, you are the next person.
4: Tí ìgbàgbọ́ rin bá ti múná dóko.
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4: Àǹtí.
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5: Maybe you're the one the Lord actually sent me to.
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5: 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I know the way your life is presently now. You're thinking maybe the Lord is not actually.
4: Mami, ẹ ti rò pé ṣé Ọlọ́run sì wà lóòótọ́ báyìí.
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4: Ọ̀pọ̀lọpọ̀ ẹ̀kọ́ òdì ló wà lórí social media báyìí.
5: A lot of misleading teaching are on social media
4: now. 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
5: It is the cold time that is here now.
4: Gbogbo èyí àyàn fẹ́ kí n mi gbọ́ mi lálẹ́.
5: All brethren listening to me tonight.
4: Olúwa ló fẹ́ sàánú fún àwọn kan.
5: The Lord said he wants to have mercy on some people.
4: Èèyàn fẹ́ rán sí àánú sí yín.
5: They want to send mercy to you.
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4: wants. 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
4: Gbogbo yìí wòlíì kí mi gbá mi ìjàre mọ́ bínú o.
5: The prophet listening to him tonight.
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5: It is your Lord and your creator that actually sent
4: us. 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
4: Tí kì í ṣe agbèrè sọ́kọ̀ lásán ni mí.
5: And it's not just a mind thought so.
4: Tó bá jẹ́ pé Olúwa ló gba ẹnu mi sọ.
5: Is the Lord actually said it.
4: Ó ní òun fẹ́ sàánú fún àwọn ènìyàn kan.
5: He said he wants to help some people.
4: Nínú oṣù tí a wà yìí.
5: In this particular month.
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5: I don't know if you are the one, sir.
4: Mi ò mọ̀ bóyá yín ni mà.
5: I don't know if you are the one, mother.
4: Ní àti alẹ́ yìí lọ.
5: From this night effort.
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4: life. 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
4: on it. 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
5: Three things can actually block the vision of God.
4: Oh, akokona ni pe ki o ma tele bi o ti to ati bi o ti ye.
5: The first one is for you not to follow him in the right way.
4: Okay, jina ni

0: has never said you should climb. Now you are climbing.
1: So many that you alone about no dinner to San Winnie.
0: But the Lord, if when he said it's called,
1: yes, he did it in the account. Tabia, a dark catabia, no tole daduro.
0: There is no one that can actually stop it.
1: But Jai can know I want to let Jerry Shoro
0: now. I am one among them that can actually testify. Listening to me. The Lord said he wants to have mercy on some people tonight. He said before the end of this week. He said before the end of this month. The Lord said he wants to have mercy on some people. And I asked the Lord that. What kind of people are you talking about? For those ones that they don't even have any faith in
1: God.
0: For those who actually have wisdom but they cannot make use of it. For those people that actually backbiting. For those people that they are actually asking that where is their God. Listen to me, if you can shout a better amen. I say it with authority. In the name of our God with a power. With a covenant word. That speaks. That he speaks
1: word.
0: For anyone that can say a better believing amen. I am not talking about
1: religious
0: people. I don't even know the kind of religion
1: you are doing.
0: For those of you that can say, let it be a
1: prayer.
0: Maybe you are in your home or your journey. As you're listening to me.
1: And
0: now henceforth.
1: Amen.
0: Amen.
1: In
0: Jesus' name.
1: From that day forth.
0: Amen.
1: Amen.
0: Amen.
1: Amen.
0: In Jesus' name.
1: And you tell Lord, you cut your coat, jam
0: for
1: new Lord.
0: For those of you that have people around you that can help you, but they are not helping.
1: And you tell Allah, no, you cut your coat, jam
0: for
1: new Allah.
0: For those of you that actually have people to favor you, but you are not receiving.
1: Amen. Will you okay, Paul? So I let you for
0: you. Our Father, okay, Paul is telling you tonight.
1: And he will pay
0: that.
1: Let me share
0: in you. Maybe in your working place. Maybe in your shop.
1: Maybe sell.
0: Maybe where you work.
1: Kata karate o me
0: shame. Where you buy and sell.
1: Bar oluwa.
0: Listen to the word.
1: Waria no gbani
0: le.
1: Amen. Amen. Boni waria no gbani le.
0: Amen.
1: Amen. Egbo eleye.
0: Listen to this.
1: E tesiwaju be ti en kaye laarin seju aya.
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1: oro yen ni agbara
0: pupo. That word is actually powerful.
1: Ta ni olorun ma sa nu fun.
0: Who are those that the Lord will actually
1: ama se yen ni.
0: Mother, are you the one?
1: Ema down bi e tin gbo mi lale.
0: I want you to actually answer as your
1: daddy se yen ni.
0: Father, are you the one?
1: Oli se yen ni.
0: Prophet, are you the one?
1: Aje rere se yen ni.
0: Evangelism team, are you
1: ema down mi lo bi e tin
0: gbo. Please answer me as you're listening. I'm telling some prophets and
1: the
0: servant. I said it's been up to 35 years I start this journey of
1: God.
0: And I've seen some mysteries that is actually powerful. I've actually met some failures. I've actually met some mockery. I've seen someone that actually says this person a prophet. I've actually seen someone that says, is the person that
1: calls material is also a person pastor now.
0: And I've seen someone that says, is this actually a pastor?
1: Material talk.
0: I have seen a lot of histories. If they actually want to speak on marriage, I've seen a lot. If you want to talk about betrayal, I've seen a lot. If you actually want to talk about looking down on people where the, you actually
1: came from.
0: The Lord actually have peace with him. Today he
1: receives
0: a mercy. He said, I have mercy on
1: you.
0: I say to all of you listening to me tonight. You are
1: mercy.
0: That is
1: mercy.
0: Amen.
1: I said, God de la tiara, me mo si ma. Gbogbo ile to gbo mi e ma ri anugba.
0: Amen.
1: Ki se gbogbo woli lo le.
0: It's not all prophet that tips.
1: Ki se gbogbo woli ni etan.
0: It's not all prophet that deceived.
1: Bi a ba le se ami.
0: If you can say better, amen.
1: Ya kan so fun mi ni ijeta.
0: A mother was telling me that before yesterday.
1: Oni daddy e gbadua si omi lori afefe.
0: He said, daddy, please pray for this water on her.
1: Oni nigba ti e gbadua si omi.
0: He said, after he prayed into the water.
1: Oni mo mo me yan mo fun awon omo mi mu.

0: said, I drank from it and gave to my children.
1: Oh, see, yeah, let no.
0: He said, to our surprise, after 30 minutes, a friend that has actually spoken to her for more than 20 years.
1: I want to lose your contact.
0: They actually lose themselves contact.
1: Oh, the number,
0: she doesn't have a number and the
1: message.
0: She actually received a message from Facebook. And she said that this is
1: my friend. Number at your account number.
0: He said, my friend, give me your number, your account number. After so many talks, money actually came in.
1: Daddy, I do have for me
0: account. He said, Daddy, give me your account number. He said, I want to give you my tax. I don't even need for me to ask that. How much did
1: that?
0: It was the tithe that makes me to know I'm I am saying just one word
1: to you.
0: Everywhere that you look down on yourself,
1: it
0: has started a glory for you there.
1: Only
0: you say no for any time you say. He said, I have mess on those that have mess.
1: No, you are not seeing me.
0: I will have peace with you.
1: Oh, da,
0: everyone that actually received peace and favor from
1: aye,
0: them,
1: one man in shape.
0: Their life actually have to have a
1: Baba people. Say, ah, aye, man, tell
0: if they even actually say any word, the word will actually accept it. If they smile, the word will actually believe is true. All homes are listening
1: Daddy
0: to
1: don't
0: me.
1: Bummy.
0: Father, you listening when to
1: you
0: me?
1: Okay, Paul, mo padi
0: Father, okay, Paul, actually say I'm not sure.
1: I see a lot now near you no law.
0: Truly the Lord actually have a
1: peace. I want some people and look in here, you know.
0: Even some people will say this, use this thing.
1: I see a lot now near you know by ye.
0: It is the Lord that has this peace.
1: And you know what by Lord Mary.
0: The peacemaker all over the world is belongs to
1: God.
0: If you're looking for a child, you're looking for work, you're looking for his
1: peace,
0: you're looking for a wife.
1: Oh, dear, you know alone.
0: You've not actually received a peace. Baba
1: boyari kidi ama sadali akataya loruko Jesu oya elori eyonu Olorun
2: amen
1: eyonu jogun lo elori eyonu Olorun
2: amen
1: elori eyonu Olorun
2: amen
1: o ti ri be
2: amen
1: asegun
2: amen
1: orogun
2: amen
1: Jesu oluwa wa
2: amen amen amen
1: oh si se toni o.
0: You will actually work towards it.
1: Oh mora si ni o.
0: You will prepare yourself towards it.
1: Oh si se toni o.
0: You will work towards it.
1: E ja gbo ikede pataki nipa Wednesday to bo yi.
0: This thing to a very important.
1: Emi o mo bo ti to mi o mo eyan to je.
0: I don't know the kind of person you are.
1: O le jo si se ijoba ni o.
0: You might be a government worker.
1: O da o le je oga.
0: You might actually be a
1: o mo ti dale kolaye.
0: But you might not have a plot of
1: land. O le wa ni ipo ko mo ti rale.
0: You might have a position but no land.
1: Ayi ele mo ti
0: your life must not make
1: oh, the song will go one Wednesday.
0: You try and struggle. And
1: oh,
0: he said, I want to have mercy on
1: Sunday,
0: you.
1: Tombo, lay in Sunday, to
0: next week, Sunday.
1: On 20.
0: On 20.
1: How to pay any art and culture?
0: We meet at art and culture.
1: I'm not going to say it, Tombo, now.
0: But this one is that.
1: Oh, then be you go pay the Lord.
0: Make sure to you come and meet God.
1: Oh, what is CAC prayer land?
0: Come to our church, CAC prayer land.
1: You are not very sad. No, I'm waiting.
0: The Lord said, wants to have mercy.
1: Exactly. Get the pataki.
0: Listen to this special yeah, announcement.
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1: Ugo ne bori
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0: Let's put people on head tonight.
1: Ogbe eyin ti e ba mo number ori radio ifun ara yin.
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2: Amen.
1: Ona nla fun yin.
2: Amen.
1: Jesu Oluwa wa.
2: Amen. Amen.
0: Amen in Jesus name.
1: God bless you. Eja do lale bayi ka gbadura fun awon eniyan ka to ma lo.
0: Let's stop and pray for people before we go.
1: Oni e ti gbo yan o.
0: You've actually heard it.
1: Eja pade.
0: Let's meet.
1: Ola Otola Sunday.
0: Next tomorrow Sunday.
1: A ma wa nbe yin.
0: We'll be there too.
1: Adua la wa ngba o.
0: We normally pray on our
1: prayer land ni o.
0: It's a prayer land.
1: Ijo Christ Apostolic Church.
0: CAC Christ Apostolic Church.
1: Oruko temi woli oke Paul.
0: Our father's name is Prophet
1: Paul. Ah, eja jo gbadura lo on Sunday.
0: Let's pray together on Sunday.
1: I know
0: we want to cry for mercy this
1: week.
0: He said you have mercy on those who have
1: been.
0: Hold your water if you actually have
1: delayed.
0: Let me pray for you.
2: Amen.
1: For those of you
0: that can say better amen here or overseas.
1: But we pray.
0: I say.
1: Amen.
2: Amen.
1: bi e tin lo sun ke pade anu
2: amen
1: bi e ba ji ke pade anu
2: amen
1: okan ya bale
2: amen
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2: Amen
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2: Amen
1: Jesu Oluwa wa
2: Amen Amen
8: Amen in Jesus'
1: name.
8: I want to say this to everyone before I leave.
1: Every Sunday, tumbo yi.
8: Next week Sunday.
1: If it's
8: the only day you have the grace.
1: So ba ti nbo.
8: For where you're coming.
1: Empty bottle, daddy.
8: Come with an empty bottle.
1: Mi o fe mo ru esin to nsin.
8: I don't want to know the kind of religion you're actually
1: doing.
8: This is not a religion.
1: Ani o lo fe sanu awon eniyan.
8: He said he wants to have mercy on people.
1: E dan pade lojo Sunday.
8: Let's meet on Sunday.
1: Eyin mo to fe wo ni garage offer.
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1: Moto bus wa ma gbe yin be.
8: Our bus will actually take you from
1: there. Oko fe wo ni Gerali mi.
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1: mi. After Mosfala biba te lo sodo ta.
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1: E tun le oko fe wo ni Eyen Koro.
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1: Awon ona meteta yi ni asi ni oko fe si bayi.
8: We actually have our cars in
1: there. Somebody moto ti kwa awon eyan lo.
8: If you get there and you hear that they've actually taken some people away from by God grace, we want to pray this Sunday.
1: Back on Wednesday.
8: Same thing on Wednesday.
1: This Sunday tomorrow.
8: When is next week Sunday?
1: We'll
8: meet in Atakocho by
1: 4 p.m.
8: If they ask you, will you go say it is necessary? Be prepared. Be prepared. Be prepared. The Lord wants to stretch his power for
1: us.
8: You remember I said three things today?
1: Sunday to mboy.
8: Next week Sunday.
1: Wednesday.
8: Wednesday.
1: Sunday to tell you.
8: The following Sunday. It is a three signs. Be prepared.
1: I can phone your number me.
8: Let me give you my contact. You have the grace to call me tonight. Since 12 o'clock, I want to pray for you people. After 12 p.m. Tomorrow morning you can start.
1: Then
8: you should always pray for me. Our dad is
1: actually a bad
8: man. His life not to be ruined. For him not to use a salvation. They say sometimes he has a salvation. His life should not be like that. Please pray for him. As we are praying for you, pray for us.
1: 09 0 0 3 3 3 3 3 3 3 3 3 3 3 3 3 3 3 3 3 3 3 3 3 3 3 3 3 3 3 3 3 3 3 3 3 3 3 3 3 3 3 3 3 3 3 3 3 3 3 3 3 3 3 3 3 3 3 3 3 3 3 3 3 3 3 3 3 3 3 3 3 3 3 3 3 3 3 3 3 3 3 3 3 3 3 3 3 3 3 3 3 3 3 3 3 3 3 3 3 3 3 3 3 3 3 3 3 3 3 3 3 3 3 3 3 3 3 3 3 3 3 3 3 3 3 3 3 3 3 3 3 3 3 3 3 3 3 3 3 3 3 3 3 3 3 3 3 3 3 3 3 3 3 3 3 3 3 3 3 3 3 3 3 3 3 3 3 3 3 3 3 3 3 3 3 3 3 3 3 3 3 3 3 3 3 3 3 3 3
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